0: I mean, what was saying? But your counseling fee a 100 Ghana cedis. Oh, Bob, who saw one so? That's all Banami who be being so a much normal betty me. I am an abuawo. Well, cry advice, Kake. Me advise so what? Nasusum sisi me swame boat near Casusum Samatero. I'm always on your testimony. Yeah. One normal body, Oma di who I dance here. One of my boy who created a counseling and they fear our tonight. Oh, my dear, who are dance here? Yeah, Missy, one of the who are dance here, me, Gina, and no man who saw you instant amount. They are saying, Mau could jarry, may tell her by two way for jarry. Kaweni way, boom, fire side your way. Because we are saying, we'll be beyond it to our dear. The one cast out what you are here. A tadibu, our patadibu, our own pet. A renewal per renewal on pet. Sounds that soon soon we are seno. A home baby, nah, it didn't depend on the bubble or mature deal hot. The briar china war, self far way, carry home. Never could jarry. So the time say, that's what time say. Quiet south country away, you know. Who are essentially? Master Amount, a rather man in Sue ye.
1: Amen.
0: In Sue cry ye.
1: Amen.
0: I will yes to demon. Baby, I will tell me come, Mr. Jemma.
1: Amen.
0: Baby, I will tell me come, Mr. Fahundi Mount.
1: Amen.
0: Oh, how any saying?
1: Jesus.
0: My money any saying? And then I cause war. And then I offer more. Me can't come as much as I say. So, only me share. You prove it to me. Because I did good so, yes, and your name. I did good so, Sayari. I did good so, all the Jenny Fahundi.
1: Jesus.
0: And Manima. And see you what?
1: Amen.
0: Na Yesu kray.
1: Amen.
0: Wo ho na on Samuel hene. Wo ho na on Nemu yo hene. Wo ho na on Samuel hene. Wo ho na on Nemu yo hene. 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
1: Father, we thank you that by your grace we are in your throne room. And the reason is to worship and adore you, for you are worthy. And let this worship bring an unprecedented miracles in the life of individuals on every continent, in every nation, in every city, in every town and villages. In every tribe, in every family, let the blind see, let the crippled walk, let the dumb speak, let the deaf hear, let hunchback disappear from those who are being tormented by the devil. Let the crippled walk, let the leprous be cleansed, so that at the end of the day, every knee shall bow and every tongue will confess that you are the one who died and rose again on the third day. The Lamb of God, Jesus, we worship you.

0: were taken from the land of Egypt to the promised land. On the way, they got short of water. And God spoke to Moses and said, go forth. There is a rock before you. Stretch forth your rod on the rock, and it shall provide you water. Moses did it. Water came. And that rock was Jesus. When Shadrach, Meshach, and Abednego were cast into the fire, Bible says the soldiers who cast them into the fire were there. They were killed by the fire. So the king was astonished, rose and went to the fire to see what was happening to the man. And to his surprise, instead of seeing three men in the fire, he saw four men walking in the fire, and they were not harmed. And the fourth, the appearance of the fourth one, he said, looks like the Son of God. And that was Jesus. Hear me, somebody. When David was going to fight with Goliath, he took five stones. And the first stone stands for J. I say stand for what?
1: J.
0: So if the first stone stands for J, the second stone will stand for what?
1: E.
0: And if the second stone stands for E, the third stone, guess, stands for what? S. You've done well. And if the third stone stands for S, the fourth stone stands for what?
1: You.
0: Perfect. I am giving you the picture. And if the fourth stone stands for
1: you,
0: the fifth stone stands for what?
1: S.
0: And that is Jesus. In fact, our Lord Jesus was there before he was born. And even before Abraham, he was. That is why we worship him. We love you, Jesus. We worship you.

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0: Take it softly.
1: Okratia sefo. 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
0: Don't shout. 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

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Anyone who is in chains is being loose now. I could see the fire of Holy Ghost burning inside here. People have fallen. People have started falling under the power of God. The unction is so great. The anointing is so great. 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Your tumor is gone. 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It's ended, right? 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

0: Honey, I'm a nebby a son. 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
1: 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William Anna Yamia said, Obi Ben Yanko Ponfiana, Necra, any penny one and a clamoto. 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

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Oh, I saw, I saw, oh my, I saw, I saw, I saw, I saw, I saw, I saw, I saw, I saw, I saw, I saw, I saw, I saw, I saw, I saw, I saw, I saw, I saw, I saw, I saw, I saw, I saw, I saw, I saw, I saw, I saw, I saw, I saw, I saw, I saw, I saw, I saw, I saw, I saw, I saw, I saw, I saw, I saw, I saw, I saw, I saw, I saw, I saw, I saw, I saw, I saw, I saw, I saw, I saw, I saw, I saw, I saw, I saw, I saw, I 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

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Ever the Cassa, Cassa, Cassa. What said the Jay Channel so that when it does for the end of Miss Menon, it does for it to myself, Sakasa. Ever the Cassa, whom you remember, but you remember, Cassa, what would you prepare? 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

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And I know Pema Minchia, me, I mean, yes, of Pajini Peter Jemfi. 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Yeah, just you. 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

Now, pay my mincha, a yesufo, Penny Kennedy. Yeah, Ujidia Nisai International Prayer Center. A Wukumasi Krudumaya. A year a Francho Hemai, my Yanka Hope. A one a song funeral. I said, Bomadia never can own a mere human nation, Adia Coso. But the mid year harvest. At the Bramo Den Den Den Den Den Den Den Den Den Den Den Den Den Den Yeah, and suddenly you map on Sunday 28 June 2026. What do you have to say about the canon? Come up, baby boy. I'm a human to me because you come up. If you have a pan on crock up, say, Ebbo, you are drunk of a pepe. Now, some fewer. Now, my mommy. What need to be to a solid sound system? Come up, and I'm a few to me. David Boni Sengu, two instruments, quality ones. Well, go on a yago, brilliant top of the road. Now, I am for Wapa. I'm sorry, Ujidian is International Prayer Center. Mid year harvest in the Basopa, then change it. And I was swimming chair and a pair of watching. So sad. I see. Prophet Kennedy.

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0: 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Numba ebuka ko fa commander Monday free Evangelist Francis service aso ye. Enu achino nyamunye na naje kwa me bo shen papa bi. 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
0: Nji mutata baba sa. 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

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The year 2026 and beyond. What would you say, Asada Tele?

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1: And Dr. Bettina.

the man in York Junction soap. 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But how a diabetes is a city at the end. How about a blue joe? I won't permit loose from cow. 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But your dear Ben at the crew. The new branding about a two a secret. I'm in charge, Dr. Bettina. Of Bettina Heba. Clinic not a permit, Chamopa. Watching. I wish I don't know what's in which Ramopa.

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I feel with my performer, Kakrebia, Kakrebia, head and charges, Kakrebia, and say to me, Abuapa, I mean, Shlamapa, and check Nikofa Commander Moy.

Usia anyum no e dewu etire masese subio no e dewu angaza. 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

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A junction, I'll be the dancing.

0: Jamadam also obedi adanse e pa sabe de yankofa command the morning information mu bia intimi nkoyi
1: command the morning command the morning obi enye jidia kasemi yankoponi atro o se yo 6 months.

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0: ensuo e de siwo na monka mi se yesu ya aduma Friday so obefa communion me pacho Friday so obefa communion prepare communion e siwo on Friday but enede ya ankasa no befa ensuo so e de aka ho afei so 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yi who represent your family. Who say Radi Yesu?
1: Father God.
0: I represent my family.
1: I represent my family.
0: In case we have sinned against you.
1: In case we have sinned against you.
0: I stand that guard.
1: I stand that guard
0: and plead forgiveness.
1: And plead forgiveness
0: for my family.
1: For my family.
0: My near relatives.
1: My near relatives.
0: In the name of Jesus.
1: In Jesus.
0: Asa for Radi.
1: Asa for Radi.
0: Midi midi e wusi.
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1: Etwa for the witches.
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1: Papa owo me.
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1: me
0: kunu ne me busua ma dofo etwam ho e di echia se boni bi wo ho ne ne de ya ne de ya so mu free mu no mu ma won chen ya mesrema wo mesrema wo mesrema wo bom paye wo yesu kristo ne mo represent your family in the name of Jesus.

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0: of God upon our lives.
1: Yes.
0: Let it begin to manifest now.
1: Yes.
0: Let it begin to visit his people.
1: Jesus.
0: In the name of Jesus.
1: Yes.
0: Let the dew of heaven,
1: Jesus,
0: begin to rain on our life. In the name of Jesus.
1: Yes.
0: Say, Father God, let your rain of favor,
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0: fall upon my lifting.
1: Fall upon my lifting.
0: Every force against me.
1: Every force against me.
0: Every force against to suppress my advancement.
1: Every force against to suppress my advancement.

0: We bind any spirit that suppress our advancement in the name of Jesus. 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The rain of favor fall on our lifting right now. 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Fall on our advancement in the name of Jesus. We suppress you, you spirit of suppressing. 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Run Oh Lord, let your goodness
1: and mercy
0: prevail.

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In the name of Jesus, you are beginning to walk on purpose, on your obligation. 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

0: will never be the same. And we yes with him. Obia sore. The dancing yana. We yes with him. We sobra sore. We sore. We yes with him. Obia washa de chure emi wa yensra. Obia fafuni chure emi wa yensra. Obia na wadu wa brabo escape goat. And we yes with Christ with him. The yes familiar spirit. Kumi biara wabushomo. I want to be sobra sore. Mi pe biara na. Yan fane nyashe. I will be some more. Yana, why yes, it was. Shut up, why yes, it was. Para, why yes, it was. Be as sorry, I will be. Shall link him, mommy. Shall empire no more radio, city TV, so you're bumping it direct. Oh, Facebook, YouTube, and TikTok. What's shaving and I will like him in why you inside. Obi a all shebi all like it be so aye insra.
1: Amen.
0: Natural say my God cannot lie.
1: My God cannot lie.
0: Say Father.
1: Father.
0: Wherever my name has been mispresented. Wherever my name has been mispresented.
1: Wherever my name has been represented.
0: Let your favor
1: restore my reputation
0: and cause me to be remembered
1: for good
0: in the name of Jesus. Obiara yesenidi. Obiara yesenidi. People of God, believe what I'm saying. Believe what

Osia suffer a day. Yes, Sandy.

0: of Nazareth.
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0: Amen. Amen.
1: I remember one man be, oh, you're dear to my heart, but your name so dear to my heart. Last Saturday, he came to me and he told me, Papa, everywhere that I go, people begin to accuse me. I say, me a thief. 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I say, na edu mrebiya na ohunu de wonye because onfa obi bibia. But the ohunu bia na yesa o ekronfo. Me on se kronfo so. But then ko fa accuse no. His name has been misrepresented.
2: My God.
1: In the realm of the spirit. Obiara na me bompa ye, o ya bofra kwa na write your name. Oh, utterly so. As in first, a dini din be say, but no interest on our yeah. I am telling you, I would have any yin from what I would have done sunny yin from what I want you to write your name on this platform. Whatever that you are, stop whatever that you are doing and write your name. Now, as we are praying, oh, say, ourselves for a day. Father God,
0: my name
1: has been misrepresented
0: in every realm,
1: as far as human is concerned. Father God, let your glory.

0: In case your name has been badoshandered, in case your name has been trampled, in case your name has been destroyed, I call the mercy of God. Onipebiara na yedini di akoto emusiye. 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Ewe Yesu Kristo di mo. Yes, son would teach. Ewe Yesu di mo. In the mighty name of Jesus, and not to let the mercy of God restore back your name. In the name of Jesus, restore your name. Why, yes, who didn't be around has been misrepresented. In the name of Jesus, a clean wooding, your rooting, your yanny wooding, your shrouding, your shrouding, your shrouding. Why, yes, you know, we've been selling creepy. Careful phone, all TV, so bra Facebook man, person who didn't know, Gusu Tru didn't know, Facebook, YouTube, and a TikTok, and then the evangelist, I will see the AWUS. What bump by us, Lord? We leave the due of favor.
1: We leave the due of favor
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0: 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So my God cannot lie.
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0: 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Every troubled dream.
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0: And negative spiritual influence.
1: And negative spiritual influence.
0: Working against my peace.
1: Working against my peace.
0: Be overturned.
1: Be overturned.
0: By the power of God.
1: By the power of God.
0: In the name of Jesus.
1: In the name of Jesus.
0: So me kila kofie.
1: Me kila kofie.
0: Da ya pani.
1: Your programming.
0: I'm programming.
1: I'm programming.
0: I'm programming.
1: I'm programming.
0: I'm programming.
1: I'm programming.
0: I'm programming.
1: I'm programming.
0: I'm programming.
1: I'm programming.
0: I'm programming. I'm programming. I'm programming. I'm programming. I'm programming. I'm programming. I'm programming. I'm programming. I'm programming. I'm programming. I'm programming. I'm programming. I'm programming. I'm programming. I'm programming. I'm programming. I'm programming. I'm programming. I'm programming. I'm programming. I'm programming. I'm programming. I'm programming. I'm programming. I'm programming. I'm programming. I'm programming. I'm programming. I'm programming. I'm programming. I'm programming. I'm programming. I'm programming. I'm programming. I'm programming. I'm programming. I'm programming. I'm programming. I'm programming. I'm programming. I'm programming. I'm programming. I'm programming. I

0: suni ho. 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In the name of Jesus. Wojata fire. Spirit of your honor. For torment you day and night. I will die some more. I ready gentle. I ready gentle. Why yes you
1: know.
0: He impart peace at the moment.
1: Amen.
0: I will die some more.
1: Amen.
0: Obedam wo niaje.
1: Amen.
0: Obe so die pa.
1: Amen.
0: E wo yesu di mo.
1: The
0: all give me through amen.
1: Amen.
0: E wura dia ye dia mana.
1: Amen.
0: So be all turn so. Sampa ye we e ne dia.
1: Amen.
0: Mrs. Sampaya, we ended here.
1: Amen.
0: Say, Father.
1: Father.
0: Anoint my tongue.
1: Anoint my tongue.
0: With grace and wisdom.
1: With grace and wisdom.
0: Let your word.
1: Let your word.
0: Let my words.
1: Let my words.
0: Bring favor.
1: Bring favor.
0: Solutions.
1: Solutions.
0: And opportunities.
1: And opportunities.
0: Wherever I go.
1: Wherever I go.
0: In the name of Jesus.
1: In the name of Jesus.
0: What's the name of Jesus? Grace being free of sorrow.
1: Amen.
0: Mercy being free of sorrow.
1: Amen.
0: No unfound thought touch him so. So ubi wa nasa ukasa. Let wisdom begin to proceed.
1: Amen.
0: From your mouth.
1: Amen.
0: Eradema nyansa. 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And so touch him so. 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
1: Me say, me fear new year a drone must or no dear. Not to plan so. Now, so many contractor, papa. No dear, me name the Miko CBS. No, what that romance? 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Now, oh, boy, me fear ne so mammon for 10 years now. 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It's in the team. Now, a look who knew.
2: 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Maybe CBS products. 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One come for me. Send chance a pie at the board down so. 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
2: Papa, you've been praying for is finally arriving this week. The favor you've been praying for is finally arriving this week. The mercy you have been crying for is finally arriving this week. The speed you've been believing God for is finally manifesting this week. In the name of Jesus, may this week bring an end to your tears. May this week bring an end to sorrow. May this week bring an end to shame. May this week bring an end to frustrations of any kind. I announce rejoicing for you this week. I announce celebration for you this week. In the name of Jesus. Enjoy the help of God. Enjoy the help of man. Enjoy the wisdom of God. Go from glory to glory.
0: Angel.
2: You will not die this week. You won't be a victim of accidents. You won't be a victim of the plot of the wicked. This is the week God will judge the wicked on your behalf. You are blessed. Your family is blessed. Your children blessed. Your spouse blessed. Your ministry blessed. Your finances blessed. Return with testimonies. In the name of Jesus.
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0: 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Confirmation. So anopai. Yeah, old chin will trim the ususu and yina.
1: That is a prayer.
0: Amen. Amen to ususu and yina and anopay. Good morning, welcome to Angel 96.1. Hey. And this is your Angel in the morning.
1: Amen, amen.
0: Yeah, what kind of debiano and run a bum? And the old chin will hear pa a war brim. Manifestation starts with your mindset. And to the ebe bum war brim when we shall see a free wadrin. And the words you repeat, the thoughts you entertain, and the beliefs you hold about yourself, they shape the actions you take every day. Into the ordinary farm, the Ususuan, and Etre Brao Bo Sada. So speak hope, speak confidence, speak growth. Then back those words with action, consistency, and faith. To be amen at the end of the day. Good morning, welcome to NGO 96.1. FM Nana Kwame Ajibu say I no pensi asensue shebi. Ya bom puni mpu etise anopabo for NGO in the morning. Free sabria ya kopensi abo non krumpa imi 9:30 am disa duty to serve you breakfast. Enche bi ya ye dobe kwa kasebo de mano pe ye di anopa nunsi an kasebo be bro. Kasebo chi aguri ya konfo edi aguri ya moon sembeba. Talking about beliefs and hope. Do you have hope in Ghana squad at the Airport World Cup? Who hope whom? Enra the head coach at the Ghana Blasters. Ya train ya che. Now the wait is over. Enra or the squad now at the Airport World Cup no barbecue. Now my own say Ghana for be brave. Kasa oho na no pay quality. Ma ukudo onbe join here warm up sports onbe update here listening na. You can always join the conversation on Facebook, Angel FM Kumasi 96.1. On WhatsApp, who bet me I send your voice? I was 0246677566. And then I would do our day. And the second day of the month, June, in the year 2026. And the Lord has been good to you. Lord is good all the time. And all the time, Lord is good. All right, Anopei, Ghana and Komobeba. So a lot to talk about, a lot to discuss. And now President John Dramani Mahama responded to the passage of anti-LGBT bill in Parliament. You know. Before the next speaker cried in Central for Abonkom, what is that? Then Kenya consideration. So what happened? Then of course, and now minorities so a press conference. Oh, we'll talk about that. You can always join at Facebook Angel FM Kumasi 96.1. And you can send us voice 0246677566. Sarbade Mahun said, Ohiniba Asebibuache. Ya domone ya sapon kuma kuma atena si anopodi anopanu si akase boy break. Good morning and welcome to Tuesday.

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2: Ghana's response to this changing global environment is anchored in four broad strategic priorities. One, reforming global governance. Two, deepening African integration. Three, building balanced and mutually beneficial partnerships. And four, strengthening sovereign agency over our national development trajectory. First, Ghana believes that the institutions of global governance must evolve to reflect contemporary geopolitical realities rather than the power structures of 1945. The international system cannot sustainably preserve its legitimacy while significant portions of humanity remain structurally underrepresented in global decision-making. Africa, with 54 member states at the United Nations and a population projected to constitute nearly one quarter of humanity by 2050, continues to be excluded from permanent representation on the United Nations Security Council. This is not merely a procedural anomaly, it's a historical injustice.
0: Eni ya bibi mai atu kese na enshisha hudu obi ya nu ebe buwa ema etu ya ti dom ana fenso eye oma mwoye eku ahodo mechia eye terrorist groups ahodo a won dwumadie e man homne so wa bibrem fam ha no a wose brɛ na awiedu sɛ amansa kubatan nyina ebetimi ne abibrem aman no aka bom na yatumi ede ako sa ohaw no wose okɔsea na sɛ edimyonko na enyeme a isa so ofiru ne so a na ayade sɛ ɔde

0: from the ECOWAS and declared their confederation. And ECOWAS, there was no talking with each other. Indeed, atmosphere was adversarial. It was like, okay, you've broken away, you know, and it's like everybody wanted their pound of flesh. And so the first thing to do was to convince ECOWAS that it was not the way to go and that we should reach out to them. And so I paid a first visit to all three states because I had invited them to my inauguration, and they very, very graciously attended at a very high level. Ibrahim Traoré was there personally, and then the other two nations were represented by their prime ministers. And by Africa tradition, you go and say thank you for that. And so I visited all the three countries, but it gave me the opportunity to begin to sound out.
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3: The copious instruments and laws on human rights all over. We have to go through all from the UN Charter to the African people's rights and what all. We have to go through all. Then we have also our development partners who had a lot of contribution to make. We had the United Nations coming in with proposals, some memo and everything. We as Ghanaians also have to dig deeper into our cultures, our customs, our values before we came out with what was passed on Friday. And in fact, when it was passed on Friday, it was even a surprise to me because I knew that they were going to start the consideration of the bill. And that was the instructions I left before I went to attend to other activities. It was Friday and members wanted to go home early to their constituencies because we were going to sit today. And so I knew they wouldn't have completed it. But all of a sudden, I read about this passage. I reacted and later.

0: I saw on TV all the things that happened. And so this evening, I have asked the leaders to meet me in my office.
1: Etibi chame huaba, me baya, like I said, mrashe beje fieno, anti-LGBTQ plus, mrano, wama diatum, tiasem wedye, ene wama power, jini huwa, wan tiasye, pe yina yatini ni, a right honorable, Alban Bagbin.
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1: 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Now, Obi Bia, what to me, they be wrong, mining monocrano, yet to me, I ran a sunny parkrona, say, Was see a channel, then need them running my Yabeshet, Niachin, Eddie Asumje, Eddie Abre, or Mike Ghana, Yakoni, and Tayra, Muntaka, Mubarak.
3: You are not without confidence. Water region has three of our bus, about 12 hospitals. That notwithstanding, they are among the regions with the least conflict. I can tell you that a particular region, because the cameras are here, I don't want to, because we are planning that every year September, we'll bring out a link to show which region is most peaceful, which community is most peaceful, which district, so that people can see and compete on that, so that they try to make their, what do you call it, region and community more peaceful. Our wish is that there should be no hospital, there should be no any conflict anywhere in Ambato. A number of us here are helping others who are not Ghanaians to come into our country and assist them to go onto our national database. Nothing prevents us. I mean, just as I know, there are Evers in Togo, there are Evers in Ghana, there are Kotokolis in Togo, there are Kotokolis in Ghana. There are Moses in Burkina Faso and there are South. But all of us know, we have our national identification system. That's supposed to be for Ghanaians. We have a national health insurance, that's supposed to be for Ghanaians. We have our passport, that's supposed to be for Ghanaians. Sometimes, yes, we all welcome visitors. We all welcome strangers.
1: Ebusia Fonti Paina Tinini, Aya Oswafo, Haya Fisem Swamso, Yera, Muntaka, Mubarak, Nin Samwadia Tuja, and if I hope why I do so, na and yes, a quampan wafaso de bo my gun emua, a quamakumaku or high yin two more, and no son one numb, now what deba or my gun emuha. Ebusia Nasa Missouri, near Quadia Wafon Krat, or Yaba, Yabakamanoni.
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2: Yo, Adishima, my best answer, my quabble, you know, yeah, the master question, Koso, somewhat my jibre, any atina or Cassima Brusa and Pempen Sue, a fame, Madaruma. 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Etimi Edina Brand, come pa Eddie Amount. Dr. Mensah, you been a year ozone chemist, and I was saying crampon pretty man, Tanuba call you, can she drug lane, a ho, and I'll be near a new room at two. Answer from my truth for 0208-164-457. Now, you fa a new baby and some more. 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

0: Switzerland, Suzium, Turkey, USA, Uzbekistan, Uruguay, Ivory Coast. 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
2: Ghana ayin in the squad of the Enra Malko Dia Twitter Unim say England you know more group back in the same because England attach it down and wo Miami and so mo kwa kwa bo bo Ghana dia fei any squad no and so baby Twitter to England my no echo true and some bay and a free woman chair by the sun story no about Twitter to see me kase and ya de se o maya ni ti adi chasa brozo and a sa team no Malko omo flight no enyan touch it down and as soon as we am at just one seminya no and about Twitter German and so ebe kwende and one seven no get about Twitter and my so much mate and afe aye I'm defending champion at just no aye Argentina omoko kudru da da I'm almost so. I had this and some bay and a film war by this. I'm 70 no and about 2 times. I'm a summer to match it. Just say, Yadi Asada and my abuel for Masuasina. Yadi a good one. Some no and the MMO and maybe I saw at me a Kosua and Yasam Kitaka time and no and wait just so. Mamina time about Santa say, Omina the time about Misha and the Abedaso malaria fever and Ahawa onum Santrona. Ever to us here the Filho and Umatino. To own 2 minutes, dear. Oh, sorry, I no pay. Why a Baha? And answer why a Boa? Onum Santrona, ever tuning in a city of Furo, menstrual pains, no, and also a year Furo, and a beer so at Melcoso, or more time. Et Misha, and in the capsule snow, I him fio, and Sansa Ekua, Onum Satrona, Ebeyinia de Fuho, O Johnson, Nasa Oteo, Ewa Johnson Munsua, and it's a bet to us here, immune system no, Abeso Porte, General Wobin, and it's a bet to me Jamal, and the Biasu Etimia Kosua, and ye as some Ketua Cra, Babia Trabi Drobiano, Ubenyandro Webi, and so Etimia Tor. 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
1: All right, and I said it be some call Emma CBS Supreme Roofing Industries. CBS Supreme Roofing Industries. 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
2: 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And a two at Nedikine, Antonio Musa, Ebo Sekenko, and a Jogenson Lawson, a two Ted Gono, Adima Timna Ansana, Alexander Isak, and so I take an imbaco, Adema Swedena. Omolusus game no, and then there's where Tim Acosta Turkey Mino, and support for Gosa, North Macedonia, and Timantis Akano, Orkan Koku, and a two at Nedikine, and what you know, Abrantian and Dennis Gould, or no Ebo Sakenko, Edima Timno, and Sanya Fantita, and so as a Burak Alpa Yamas, one also at Twatina, Edima Timna, Omu Ebo Trigosa, and no Etime Koso, and Afe Kan Uzon, or no, and so Etime Twatin Tifo. And I take him, I know, and so let me say, Austria say one, Emma Tunisia, and Timantis Alcano, Austria, I know, Omid directed was a gamer, and no, of course, Nemo, no, Omisa Tuaso, as I win is a gamer, and no, let me also. 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Edema Colombia, Luis Diaz, as a second goal, Edema Timno, and Sana Luis Suarez, Wanom, and Suabo Tedro, when your Suarez na, Obebodema Basa Timno, when Aya Suareza, Osina Kan, Edema Sporting Sitia, and no NHS Gamesa, and Kosu Timwasamno, and so let him your Twitter, na Yamia Tuma and na Games Abakosu. Dear Demon Tintimai, and your blasters matcha, Yamia Tumano, and so Basso Yapo Adia Wolves, Emma Kimno, and so Natina Trident Tene, when it is a Gamesa, and Uba Kosu Canada Timno, and so Nabo 2 goals of Humati, Emma Uzbekistan, and Timan Tisaka, and no Natina Kosu, and the Croatia, and Bodetia Belgium, and Wetty Georgia, and Romania, Yabena Morocco Mino, and so Nanitas of Madagascar, and Sana Wolves Mino, Abode Tia Ghana, and no ISS 45, Yadisa came once no, and some let him your Twitter. Na young Ram, near Fatas, update no, and some let from Twitter. Medican your Twitter's England, my no, Omaqua could drew. Yes, USA, and yet as a Ronaldo, and England, my no, and so I touch it down. American, your tutors, and Miami, and as a team, no, and so let him a cockatra, Woko, and no, and your West Palm Beach, and a team, no, and so never cockatra, and the dear sweat him across in Tenay, Omaqua could do, Yamia, Tuma, and na. And England, my no, and so start to training, no, and West Palm Beach, and just as area, and a Sammy Cassay, Oko, and no, and just England, Omu, and start to training, no, and a beer sweating across a boy, sir, Omusia came, and in my champions in final, and just a no, etching across, and wet boy, sir, almost from letting me see a kind, and in my just a Europa League, no, and in Jacquinan, Diamante, and it's a title, and a champions in contingent, no. And no aye Declan Rice, Bukayo Saka, Eberechi Eze, any of them to just anonym Madueke, Omunum, Omenya Sam Wixa, and yet as extra week no, and almost from Liberty Menya Ansana, Omu Adjoining Tim no. And she say, Omu di Omu holidays, you know, and Tinamia to my next week, you know, and the Matessa Southwest, you know, and so let me join the training camper, and no, I want Miami, and just said this our story, you know, and so let him your Twitter, na and a defending champion, and no, I Argentina, Omu Tim Nukodru Enra, and Matessan, yet the update, you know, and so let him your Twitter, and my muscle etimati, Cecilia Mikasa Hotel, Argentina Tim Nidano, and no, I just an origin hotel. Just known our Kansas City and Argentina, my no, and some there was a Sia Mekasia, Yarisa story, no, and some let him your Twitter. Now, Oqua the street of USA, and on just a United States war, Jamatin is Omar Dresse, and on I sky blue, and off a whiter, and on I Argentina Calasino, and Omasa Sia. Also, Eddie just tweeting him, and the dear sweating me across her. Yet it sounds story known, and so at him your Twitter. Na and a team no, and not a omotrani no, and so let me across her, and no, I a compass mineral, and yet NASA performing center, and Argentina for training no, and so let me to a little mercy, and not the ultimate trainee, Sanson, and a test a Dibu Martinezza, or no, I a cocky panel, and no, and so to 2 minute car, and the dear sweating me across her, no one can. Sano, wepra ninsa Erian, and just an Omurian Musa, Neho and some debetimia tono, and a diaswetimia Koso Kama, na ene Argentina Nasa Timno, Omu at 3 gamesa, and on Abacoso group sejno, Unim Sombabo Bako, Editia Austria, Omeba first game, Editia Algeria, and Sana Austria, a game Nakosum, Omu last game no, Omu and Jordan, and a Bessia Cantiamate, and some Nanis Omu Jessica, Ombe Yusudia about 3 matches no, the first 2 matches, you know, and your home just, you know, and obey you to far, and no at all, and your Facebook, you know, so, Omini Algeria, no, and your light blue and white, you know, and yet as a home Jesse, Omini Austria, Omas as a home Jesse, no, Omini Jordan, and at as a away Jesse, no, almost from Liberty, and Yusua, and no, and it as a defruba, Yatinwasam, no, and some letting your Twitter, Jesse, no, Babia, Sasumi, and Sano, Fanono Toso, now Omo more Facebook, you know, and some letting me enjoy, and maybe as for Uncle Sweat, Tinwasam, no, and for your two Near the Insamno, area metro for Argentina, 90 me bar, Messansu Eura, almost crowding him, near the one Samnon, area Twitter, Cecilia Mekasa Proso, almost a team no NMUM, na ye ten, Yamia Tuma, Emma Bell 7 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West, Unianon. On any amassa, among four sink a brother for us support to get him no, and communion is a baby, but a quarter on or sin and nino no, and see row, and rather or started training, and some let him at my team no, and a dear sweat in a cosua, yet in one some no, and a match for, and mamma sumatimate, na aye William Saliba, Nedianon, and I'm about 2 dozen were pra, Cecilia Mikasa Enra, Omea Tessinon, 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
1: yes.
2: I German for the Lufthansa na ko. And then we be 10:30 p.m. number 2 by 1:30. Lufthansa LH434 flighter. Omo be ko na mo be 10:30 na Germany. Akwa ko tu mano noya eno o start training at my team no. I just say anya ketwa kwa South Africa for so. Ya say omo omo assistant coach no major fie. Yeah, this and sense them. This and the old yarn here, Fisuo. Nelson Yanka and Visa. We're 9:30 by the mob, Baba Mauku.
1: Okay, medal stick. I can't say, I can't fear my tear force with Ehu. And now, and a Black Stars, your name, Wales, March, and all, Airbusso game, and all, a numre, a 6:45 kickoff time, and a game, Airbusso, our Cardiff, HSA, and you have some Ketokra. Now, and run one, the TNS, last training, Ekoso, and my press conference, and so Ekoso, and Ra, Ghana, official 26 man squad, you call World Cup, and all, and also Abetoja, HSA, Yama tear for Ehu. Now, coach, and say, goalkeepers, Nidia, or the Bako. 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
3: goalkeeper's department in one short competition tournament. It is a very sensitive compartment in the team. First of all, you have to understand that when the World Cup starts, it's training, nobody is working with the players. And it is, as I said, a compartment that is very sensitive, because if we need for any reason, that's knock on wood, we never like to talk about injuries, but if we need to replace one player in that compartment, it is the most difficult one.
1: Wey, I am someone called Carlos Correz or the Etuja. Abra, me bobo listen, what he say, me bo Derek Lucasen. Nini nani say, defender Alexander Jiku, went to me anchor World Cup, maybe. Prana, what Prano, you didn't call World Cup, no, on to me more. Ya de kwakwa no fa so ni so in the coach ne chese eye ne yapa e wo mu se oni jikunya adwuma da nanso kakra wa hwe e wa brantie ne ho ene de wonim no onim se abey big blow pa ama Ghana
3: moments in the game that we don't like, that we regret, that unfortunately things happen, and that Jiku got one injury during the cup final, and was a very difficult decision, because all of us, we know how much we're going to miss him during this competition. He's a great, great guy, great professional. I didn't have the opportunity to work with him directly, but it was close.
1: Wey yan sama coach adia to adwa Black Stars coach na kasano Carlos Queiroz and edin komo no wasasu de tuja se nukrenie Ghana team na kasano enche dambo anu sa san se 50% of the players no omo bani ana players bo season so we are our some mo days kakra no mo rest the team ne dia afi kwa na obemia team nim Ghana for ayen she sapo mu nsuo pa.
3: Let's be realistic, and I think the fans and Ghana supporters, they have to know, because very unfortunately for me and for the team, it's not only team, it's a particular case, but I think as far as I remember, most of the players, more than 50% of the squad, was not here with us. They just start to arrive, because they have not only games until the end, the 25th of May.
1: All right, Black Stars coach Egusu Dinkomo Enra on the central for Shire, but don't come away, you know, and so at Tuja. Now, Osanso Ekain set match Nedia and Ned Game on Okan Wasami, Wasi or Bo, so Beshe, the Okan, you know, and there's a match, you know, or Kogunaho against Wilson, I will see a book gamer in more day, not Ghana, Etimiche.
3: You know, this game is so difficult. If you start to add complementary ideas and 150 years of celebrations, the game turned even more difficult. So for me, it is simple. Tomorrow we start the game with one team against the other, 11 players on the pitch, trying to do the best and try to win. So we leave those things of celebrations and for you guys to talk about. For us, it's just a simple business. Make full efforts, commitment, and play good football and try to win the game. That's
1: okay, so Ghana coach and Adin Komano, Yankotie Osahene, Emma Ghana, Jordan Ayu, the Bullet Man, Enra, and also Adin Komopi, or say players, no, Omoa Nimpa, say modern born Nansen Sweni, and Ukrantina, Yakofa new coach Abba, our coach Iba, also, Oma Huse, Mpuntu Obapa, San said the last 4 matches, Nyoman Koye, the players, no, Omoa Nim, say Ghana for a high.
4: Yeah, we know we've lost 4 games, but we need to look at their performances. Some we didn't perform well, some we did well, and I always remember the Germany game as an encouraging performance. Austria, well, for me, it was not a 5-1 game, but sometimes it's the game. So listen, the FA have made a decision and they've gone into another route, and they've brought in a wonderful manager with a lot of experience, and is helping us, and we're seeing the difference for the past couple of days now, couple of weeks. So listen, the past is the past, it's a new chapter, and you know, we just need to focus on what's ahead of us, and obviously tomorrow is the first step. And I know Ghanaians, I know the country the way we are, because I'm Ghanaian, and you know, we take things a bit too personal, but I think we just need to all be patient.
1: Okay, T, and we and someone or Sahine Edema Ghana, Jordan Ayu, were they Atuja, and so our Honamun T. Now, you bet also Eddie Amount, Angel 96.1. Wills, coach, no, I Craig Bellamy, yeah, Craig Bellamy, or say, Omunya late preparations, Kakra, but Ghana as a team, no, or Waba Ghana pain, Anna, and I'm Academy, in Tino, or Nim Ghana boys, no, in the game, no, or prepare for Ghana, pa.
5: We were late, and because we didn't know if we were going to be traveling to a World Cup, or we tried to get one or two plans together. But Ghana come available to us in a team from a different continent, a team that I've already qualified for World Cup, a country that I've been to myself. A lot of players that I know come from academy that I've seen as well in Right to Dream. So, yeah, there's a lot of appeal to it.
1: So, Wales coach Craig Bellamy and Awate Nkanti on himself on World Cup, no, Omo and Kobe against Ghana, no, preparations, no, Nadia, yeah, tight, is Omo a late cry in the preparations, and Nadia, Daniel James, and so I didn't come on, so Omo expected a massive game against Ghana.
6: The staff were super proud of, you know, how far we've come, how well we've performed, and that's what we've just got to push on to do, and to have that, you know, behind you, knowing that. You know, you have the manager and staff there to push you all along, and you know, we've got massive games coming up. These next two obviously so important going into the Nations League. We're going to be playing top teams, you know, in Group A. You know, we want to stay there.
1: Okay, so Abrantia, Nidin, Eddie, Daniel James, and Awaten and Khan, Ewa Wills, and so as we are here, now the rationale behind Ghana, any Wills game, no, and say, you bring a feel of how UK for no born, no, is yet here, because you need England for no dear, and you call what the call, and you say, you need Wills for no born, you need a feel of how UK for no, and you're at here, but no question, and say, the last three games are Wills, any England, that born, England, are so much 3-0, 3-0, 3-0. And in that match, you know, I was saying Ghana, you be pa, now send a signal. Am I UK for no? And no, any idiot here. Make us say so. They mean, so I can say Ghana Football Association, any Jamaica, and penning for a Dinkomo Yepa. So on the 10th of June, no, they have bought a friendly game. Yes, they have bought a friendly game. And also, you come out, Mensa Ekan, Ma Renfi, just after the World Cup, you know, you were women AFCON. And so, our heart, I best say the 25th of July. Now, no, I'm a Sabre, Black Queens team, no, Egusua, I'm also a prepare. But the news are and pay may gather at the three nation tournament Nanka Ghana, Tanzania, Malawi, Ecuador, na Queens, Edia prepare no Ghana Football Association. Oma withdraw every competition ni mwa. Ya bepe details no na yede and also etimi abba. Yen from just a Brenton Dean Ede Salim Adams Obama Mediama was share Ghana Premier League a co-year yeah last week in one or no and Nasco man of the match no Onya Dodo Onya Bako and Wache yes Salim Adams 8th man of the match I was and Onya yeah Samuel Atakumi and your 5 Richmond Opoku and soon your 5 Prince Trinibua Emmanuel Ano Zaidan Muhammad Eche Dogli Edin Kofi Asamoah and Asamba O'Neal. Omina and Sunya 4-4-4-4-4. Talking about Samba O'Neal, no, they said yeah, the nationality switch from Congo to Niger, no, aye official. And to make us say Samba O'Neal, Oni Ghana cry, Wawurum, our Morocco, our ne Niger team no, awa, omoso a prepare for game, omoso betinabo, tiano, and so any dia tier, and the little crano at chess mediama sporting club. Se say, omugusu din komopa, said a baya. 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Happy birthday. 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Happy birthday, Kwabena champion. 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
2: Okay. 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
7: Say the TBA no. One day so support to blaster da.
1: Hey, Ghana ni mapa ono.
2: Ota blaster se chide.
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7: De.
1: Ota chide tenu. Ghana wa abeta ni mu. That's the same man.
7: Iti oni ajuma ifu ni njina. Fireman.
1: Yeah.
7: Yetia omo.
2: Papa one.
7: Yes. And aha. Now come bibi.
2: Sa woka ke edu asema.
7: Ai.
2: Ai nti kamiti.
7: Mr. Ebenezer K. Edu.
2: Yeah.
7: The shishi man. Good morning, baby. I will be on edge my phone in a chia. Mano pay him say more be loud.
2: US.
1: On my Yvonne.
2: Yes. The water happened there. So be quite a black one.
7: New Jersey.
2: What happened there?
7: I also a guy.
2: Mr. Chasti be sorted be beer out. From Saibi as a 1 month now, dear. From South 1 month now, dear.
7: Simple.
2: Mr. Chasti, simple. Obe sorted be beer.
7: Mr. Chasti. Good morning to you. Yet, yeah, baby, I will be. Enra Ghana Blaster list, you know, and Adrian Crawford train Crawford crowded din din din. Ah, one more train will be a train. Say, listen, whatever, maybe no more. My time say, Papa, time, nay, yasu, June 1st, and a June 2nd, no, somewhere around 11.
2: I'm about 12.
7: And now, me who's a video be up, and I'm so fake.
2: Zao,
7: me who's for frozen, and I'm so. A fake. I feel my own selling. I'm so when you listen. I like the way Omo the they video introduce you.
2: Yeah. This year, Nangasa, na kwa kwa ya dia se nations ni nina wao do wudi bebe bia.
7: Yeah. Also, to me, yeah.
2: Yes. Oh, some ABR the video ba. Aha. Ntino. And being a black star, so yeah.
7: Yeah. But nice. You Senegal for the Senegal for the more traditional. And na Ghana so they know where say they sit na Lawrence Atizigi ne Benjamin Asare.
1: Yeah.
7: And the other one, friends.
2: Jonas
1: Joseph Anan.
7: Joseph Anan. Omudi ne gu ayi yen ship container ho a aircron. Enti wafa afa o Blaster Square aka ho chese yen landmarks o show sense of patriotism there Ghana ye represent and our day echre in announcing the 26 man squad. Nura mi hu video in fact and the nipa o ye me bona baso pa ye bo ma baso. For doing that, Omo the Nkoyechi, there are some more giant other matches history in our Omo project in the video. Yeah. But minim squad and one and they expect it and they been more wa ye did say Nenko also Omudi Bomo Omudi Amum looking at Enra squad or the Etugano.
1: Yeah, Kwame, so listen, the 28th in the buy, you know, there were players bia na man for a bisa hwaa omugum and e bi nso hwaa na ye bisa hwaa omunim so what I say because game no you nim say ye the fitness nebo football there a game of contact and your tennis now like I say ujina half obi so ujina half a game of contact I more than and you hu say players like Nuama wako injury for some time or ba yen cheye na owom. Player like Abdul Momen, also co-injury for a very long time. I also buy and chair. Yeah, personally, no more challenge, kakra. But me, I hope say the medical team no, or my assessing rent any year. And after training, so kakra, or mu ye, coaches no, okay with or more fitness at training. Intina, or more do more echo. Because listen, no, your po, this is the 26. And for now, no. We say, oh, sign ebe count same brea. Then ebe criti problems kakra. Oh, my pneumonia dear. For now, I mean, did he say, I was say the support.

0: disrespect it or my no entity who can say. Your friend beam. Was there none sometimes? Yeah, never a pinum cassa so ne because you uncle for bra or more disrespected Ghana. Oh, Salus was sent by young canoe crew, my lady Bruce and Munina became dear by no noble blaster and no offering me, Nana Ghana for the donation. So, send a pan bet me a year, Jumanoa. Obet me a year, and that's the first time your friend, and I say, be binti, and I say. So no one crying decided say oh mo say was so beba. I didn't ye dina past experience basically I can say based on that inti ye man another opportunity.
1: Go in a binumwa I'm gonna say that's not your own mobile.
0: I'm gonna say
1: the player in the castle, all mono the crack taba, or say about back.
2: So the crack taba,
1: my Ghana phone say, or say about back.
2: But when you look at
1: it, oh, didn't some no Ghana ne the entra,
0: yeah,
1: Ghana ne edia. But Omo handle team no on behalf of Ghanaians. No, how Omo yen new man? Most of Ghanaians are not happy.
2: Yeah,
1: that's one is a fact.
0: All right, and now me yamushi, a brand listening by a Ghana for a council listening by say ya. Na Ghana for the door now, as he says, in a said the okay, you know, the patriotic nature now for a pee, oh, the any way listening, yeah, by support for more, yeah, yeah, but Obiba, Stradia, be say, Debbie answer Sanek, Debbie Sanek, and yet they are caught tournament, you know, now Abia, Edian Guasia, Abba Fear for some time, Debbie are listening by so yen in a young come United, now for Bia can cast a washing him, but you have a cook tournament, you know, Nema, Anquee, Amae. So listen, Abba Nunchi, they say, say Bibi or Honest, a gun and Nibu, what's all kind of boy, any one can say worker. But quality, do you see hope? I was Alice him.
2: Once 28 in the Bayern. Obi on me dinko, Obi, Emma, Bibi, a classy team, no Ancasano. Because over here, Yabo qualifies. Even players are near any domo, so a domo bo qualifies near GDC, Omuna, the best. Ah, Ghana won. And Okane, and no more din the mind because our time no, near the star boy Kudus, ye would jiku, ye were Salisu. But still, now, no near few say, ye team ni enye enough. And always at least we are. Did ye know ever form? Because the last time me catch was say, even ye cran ye moya for this tournament. Because tournament aye ba, a doom remne even go keep a square do mu cocra any. But Oma no more group no. Obia team are ready. And then they make England a quack do. Fine. And the Abia won't team because because of say we're drawing terminal just but England for not prepare. Omanim do omoye. But yeah no. A doom rebi no. Oh and ra. Metima kasi yeni the last nation ye dear left by. Because time now, list ne by. Metima kaso Ghana ne the last nation ye dear left by. Because Ebia, and Penifon Huni say, and no maybe you may, only the Bibia, but I dear no one ya yavy, wash a shavy, Fabra. Near who say,
3: Who would you do? Into seven fans and car listener. I didn't think at that time, no, and also listen ever.
0: Okay.
3: Mimi Jiris or me, ya moya. Even ye players say they caught tournament. Did ye womb anything? Yen said, I need you, sir, players imu. Oh, inti tournament when it ye say football.
1: Save your surprise.
3: The beer bit me seen football say
1: element of surprise.
3: By yes, I'm bad.
0: On paper, players are the one more corner, and I'm who won't say players, and maybe a man who are deno, our fem ana, Ghana Blaster, you obit to say a Kudus, okay, Kudus, or the Aminfa Inaki, and some and your example, oh, yeah, or more club side, or more performance near there, or more putting up the engine in chess on Blaster, and yes, I know more. Ain't he a chess, a beer? Obi, ah.

0: Yeah, friend, why you did this one? No, Dini, Tim Mooney, are there? Yeah, when the statistics near there, a question, if you look or bar, that's any panel I'm performing. And yeah, you're there about players now, you're from Omumunya do. And now we think, say, GF, one and the name maybe, or why I was so more, no, me in ye, am I now? Players be a benya be a ne betim do omako am omotimi aso CD amaye so omo systems ni ko yi a anaye o players be a wasen ke frɛ wo mo a yan frɛ wo mo a ye gidi sɛ omom ene nke betimi aboa esne sa squad ya o de bai
1: 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Pep Krabba obenini most of these players and they call World Cup no but your challenge has got to do with say Black Stars recent matches no untimi unhu Ghana team no unhu say Ghana we ne kura no a yam hyehye awrade ya awrade isa unti Ghana team no enye team abeka say bia wo hwe ye backline you say your defense no where the past be 2 years in here omo omo ye right pair ama ye e jikuni salisu they 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and sana sa coach ye change no into the decisions are omo ye in charge of football e take for mine no they have to take the right decisions at the right time
0: he said ne win ne wo omo ni so he said the Ghana for hwehwe no omo de omo anya kra
1: how omo Kwame and how omo oh Ghana for come na di team na chi no say your court na performance your penal and na di kura no a
0: say how obia any change bia to make sure say you benya a better game na yenya win.
1: That is why we will go to a tournament you be failing woefully and our president of the football will come and tell us say some Ronaldo bini Messi bia monko for monko for monko for monko bo. Look at this.
2: Croatia mo muni Ronaldo ni Messi. Your nations be our money, Safi, but Mutimi Koma. Coach, you know, you say, Asimana Kudokan, coach in a flu, you say, Afenia Babu coaching in San Coso Mobile.
0: This is the first match.
2: In T and a match, you know. Enna, Ebema Ghana for GDB say, Ebia tournament in aircon, you see a material sinning ye. On say, England titu, Omoko tournament, you know. Virtual Ubetimia Cassa. 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List ye cry. Dear, ye beka se list no GDA bianim. 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List na any GDO mno. 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And ye ni kwa
0: se aye ese e dadana.
2: E dadana.
0: Ne wese coach ni ma ye hunu se. Ampa sa squad na ofro mno. Onoa
2: ne fro.
0: Eno o ni mojuma.
2: Because before obe fresh squad. E also who say player would the neighbor, Ebi other neighbor, you must see. Or tactics, any system, no formation, our body, Ebi suity. What you say? Ain't he? And then, no, and the betting me any that so be say. Blasters, yes, started tournament, first match, 17th against Panama on the 11 PM, and I do.
0: It is also my Ghana for
2: also my Ghana for hope, say, tournament na year corner. You betting me a quack, we be tournament. Yes, how much we are. Ebi, you best have a car as simple floating.
0: Okay, so Carlos Kires,
2: yes.
0: And also my Ghana for hope. Also my Ghana for hope say ampa squad na ofre no say ope say Ghana for hunu say eye wa na ofre sa players no a ene you have to show something. Also uye bibi e ma Ghana for hunu because yes. This the fourth time we call World Cup me boy.
2: Yeah,
0: I think this is the fourth time Oko World Cup. So our experience, African
2: experience.
0: Was born in Morocco. When we ye terry ni ye, eni mi players ni ye pa. Ena utiye ensemwa ketokreku kafan hona. Oso pe coacha ura dressing rooma. ni di a sound word dressing room or and over coach no ne credentials and ne pedigree ni adia or through ye pa inti ene mi jidi pa se blaster na na ye nim dada no ene kura match no se enye bebre se ye behu se eba because Ghana for ni ball hwe pa
1: and coach no press and say or can send bia me I'm happy with it say or so no ne team no obefa no the best player no on him in the team no is the team.
2: Okay.
1: The best player is the team.
0: Is the team.
1: What yeah.
2: I say? Yeah.
1: You are working as a unit. And you say players, no, but yes, sometimes we make a tournament with unknown players.
2: Yes, yes. No,
1: but if the players are willing to say, coach, ne play with their band, I like that word. Yes. So I'm not sacrificing. Oh, we cover unias. I don't know. We didn't come. We are willing to say, we target one goal. It happens. Football.
2: Yeah. Obey me.
0: So send your voice, my hope be ewo the squad and ra the head coach Edema Ghana Blasters or the Ebetu Jan hope be a woman now who say what's on so chile wadjini because players say from we yes obian a year say almost every month
2: $100,000
0: I'll be so yeah, I don't want to work at your mother. I'm saying $100,000
2: $12 billion. I didn't think I got tournament to see my appearance fee.
0: Okay. Se me kasi e disanko mu yam omo football people no ko fo atre omo adwene ase enye but you ntimi nyim firo da ese
2: because
0: yeah I'm my promotion as grace enye ba ye ntimi nyim firo da so bi sa de
2: sisi e kasi France en rana don sa me kasi France omo na sa team no se ade e normal e year da o en se bi omo ko tournament winning bonus any appearance fee as winning bonus €20,000 when you pay $25,000 and he said okko tournament no okko nanima and run here check it say $25,000 no do fine akra na e $200,000
0: yeah
2: blasters ye kwe ye nyan keke bo $100,000 ombeji winning bonus
0: getting
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2: yeah that
0: dey
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0: send a voice my ssc 0246677566 0246677566 na yenhwe Ghana squad enura on edibetu dwa no wo hope bi omu ana betumi send your voice no and so e dey amaye quality ma me na mo ase
2: material
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3: Good morning Kwame.
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3: yeah
0: ewo yen fair ni ade so said e be ya information be ko no enura mahu se GNTC omo the statement aba omo ka se
3: GRTCC.
0: Yes. Omo the statement about our more can say sa road transport operators nyina ene kambumu and omo the statement by but signed by the Secretary Ghana Road Transport Coordinating Council GRTCC and Mr. Godfred Abumbi and so ye general secretary at the Ghana Private Road Transport Union GPRTU of Ghana. Na the omo can say one Saturday na statement be by say increment be bebane ade ade no omse nyom na this statement ne by enti obi a o this statement ne by bia no omunnim say nipa no enti one do this statement by so mo betum by 20% ne ade no enye omo ene de by the toso bi emu enso ne say ka ashenti ade ntumu e beba ye wo and she say, yeah, a faso.
3: Yeah.
0: One, also a money ministry, no quotinase, or motinase now for women in agree on a percentage. What's a woman a tomb? Sa percentage in an omo agree, or moon to one among omunyan yun to munti, a bayer day, say ubi becase, a ne fair increment, eba. Into almost say, a reporter, a buyer say fair increment, 20% eba nini in an, a nyano cre. Said a bayer driver's inibi. 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
3: yeah
0: ema minister se omo ntwen I'm say president is out of the country. And he say president be dura no be hu nche che ye ho. One dia me ne ne adwene die. Say ye no kra say minister no kan sa. Say o montwen na president be dura. Me ni ni say I transport minister.
3: But petrol e be koso no ya ntwen am president am dura
0: sa. Me ni ni say trade ministry no no transport minister o mo be kan sa because me gidi say say adwuma yin ti na mampanyi di say to me ni ma mampanyi so o gidi any arrange mu wo mu so o mo betimi aye na u 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
3: 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Either when you have information from the presidency and our president atone and crack and say, Omon chance for money, me do answer, or be only Omon come boom behind the scenes, no, a chian or who's a bad thing. It is idea or catch from the Munchana president, but because of your consultation be, ne be a president, a pay means be a only Omon bedding como, na more or more or
0: but I wish I had the road transfer to pretest for statement in some of the buying. Omon no crowd, the Omon indicate BBAO. Omon say, Omo e remain committed. We are monitoring the next pricing window.
3: Yeah.
0: And should there be any need for any adjustment, the public will duly be notified.
3: Notified, yes.
0: And let us say Omo crade we no sa window we say na abano. Ye de floor price na ko jina baby a ejina no. Omo nya omo adwene say
3: omo print mu bi asisi ya omo twen kakra.
0: Aha. Omo twen say the next window no e bi a na san so apaja kakra.
3: Na bi so e ko betimi aba form kakra na
0: bi omo. Say omo jidi say ehu hia se ntumu ba omo bebo ya.
3: Which is just about 2 weeks away.
0: Yes.
3: About 2 weeks away.
0: So I concern for no so no. Minister na omo so so omo ni minister e ko shi ai. Na na obi a lobe ni de. Okay say nche VIP for ko lobe omo de.
3: Yeah.
0: Omo go be increment. Nti e bi a omo so concern for no omo so e lobe.
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0: 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But me de ye kakra ye se, omu si omu akushia at the minister, minister say Wednesday or person no omushia ni ade ade no so we mu GPR to road operators for any the Ghana Road Transport Coordinating Council for no
3: yeah
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3: depend the omo kind dey as bibia nsi ye bibia nsi
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3: hey.
0: What if my chief said, "Baby, Ashanti region, they are west." Now I'm covering them, and I'm saying, "Yes, I feel no about Ashanti region. They are west." Now, minim, ECG for can hear my breeze. Our maintenance, come here, Ashanti region. We can be our main maintenance for Ashanti region.
3: Right.
0: We can be inquiry. Yeah, ECG for any maintenance. Oh, Ashanti region. And sometimes if you okra and here, now see, and so there's a light, you know. Na aji ensem eti dia wose ye hwe e wa Ashanti region ye kan wasem no yenka say network ene ye slow a ekwan ben na e befa so aye network no ano betimi aye den ama de energy aye de ebreye no ye betimi 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10 years equal in Yinano, the Bia Ashanti region, and they hardly hit when it comes to a Kanea Adunduma. Okay, the former Ashanti regional minister, Honorable Simon Osemensa, one ECG for, say, or more platforms here, Unifree platform, no so. Now, and Kanea no see a Dunwa, ya di Guso, and will be also be Ashanti region, say, Ghana and Yinano, ya were a Bia, 100 megawatts na akano ye cheni say Eastern region mudie ni we mudie ni enti 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dodo oh you are near ye oh beja na light ne dina so kakra and che the bea doom so beba gana habiano Ashanti region pa ni and what ye.
3: Is it that your consumption and was pa and so near nation wa de wo why be distributing no ye kasi ye chichimu na o de ye mamu kakra krana kakra kanye de mam because wo de ni wasru nintino a be affect o kasi. How about eno? Until Mr. No, because this is easy
0: for you to break down. Okay, businesses, say, industries.
3: Not because Kotema say na because of Temantino. Emma, almost the end. Until I'm going to say, is it that your consumption? And on the kind of say, I was so. Until to say, oh, society, your 100 megawatts, and as you see, our nationwide, I be distributed. It is a distributed, yeah. ene na ye chezu so ebi omeka se ye consider in terms of why monom consumption wasoro na ye hunu se se enye pedia ene ye ntimi ma mpepepe ntibi ase greater Accra na de oso 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
3: 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It did not be a case of communication very necessary. A banner did statement be aba say we dear and you say anything in a tear near bitch. But of course, because infidium dear Juanus into Toda, na anquire say, oh, not yenim ahead of time, say in a situation a bay, not be a be a trigger, a jew womb, not or some call off for so I honor. Be a just a chay and omode cratabe babbage say the entire. A man can yana echo officer.
0: All right. So yeah, Nadia was say yeah, no. See who solution na who say bad the biano na ya kikani see ya but see who said this is the solution. Yentie ECG into the maybe the NDC chairman and a question be can I make a chance debi. Let's go down. Ni Mr. ECG for say DNA ye challenge no. Because na no ye ya. On a year racial for Ashanti regional ECG.
3: Yeah.
0: Now workers know so more a statement by and no more a demanded reinstatement. Say and sign fa at my fault, but because Omujidi is a challenger, a war ECG. No. No.
3: Yeah, and yet you're planning for women
0: for net and a year.
3: And no more my challenges and also no more we in charge and you know, I aware.
0: They mentioned Transformers.
3: Yeah.
0: Say Transformers a war Ashanti region. Any sa box supply point BSPs a war Ashanti region. Make us a yemi and some pan near can once. Almost say over Ghana Ashanti region ye capacity no. Now we na ho de no isa. Intimin fire because Ashanti region tretre. And this is the main solution, you know, political parties in any government ni ubi did say ampa yemfa a ye bulk a storage a plant in bienfa bin kwa na M1 intimi distribute energy fairly yeah. Transformers yemfa bi nko kan wa yenya ne sa because say the bia ba Ashanti region kwa na say ye ko ya omu no e serious I was say hwe ho as ne empe solution no yenyi politics in frame yempe solution no na MY in the region okay so meba or say growth of the Ashanti region's population which reached 5,440,563 between 2020 and 2021, according to the 2021 population and housing census. They argue that the region urgently required a fourth bulk supply point to stabilize power distribution and meet increasing demand. Uh-huh. Oh, necessary. What say you? 4-1
3: account. But 4-1 it is no more so more young. And Ra, I can say, omo, information, you cry, say, omo, nya site be a, omo, be established be. Aye, omo, Ashanti region.
0: Chrome
3: once, you info, say, omo, nya site be a, omo, de ba be. As to say, a brebe importe, ena omo beye no on say you want to say when you asase no ena ya anada ehun ni emenyina be ready ebeba a on be installation and also be take a lot of time enya di bi ya just be a 1 week or 2 weeks ejuma eti zizi asa na te say on betimi abeye we enti no yenim o how na wo ho no just like ECG for ejuma ye for no e kan aye na say challenges a wo ho no it goes just beyond say a same penny for Bakumienu because I can't even say it be a transformers. When you now you can't even answer the here no, you more aware say here near my way. On for my now, so I now say penny for me, you know, Omudi and Imuni, you are my free who are you on free honor. Not transformer Maya. It says, and found in the powerful fraud in the beba. Challenges in a one because our it is a new problem on idea, and you're not baby eternal. A head on, and I was here the tackle.
0: Okay, so and then Tuesday, or say affected areas, you know, a crew from Muko, Kokotintin, from 9 a.m. to 5 p.m. And I've almost Ojina say I in sign is the Kuti Chapatre, and then Empatem Wunina, and almost I war Dabine, Apramine. And so combine Wood Village, Asago, Uti, Kuwait Estate, Vena, and our boss to her, Atonsu, Bukru, Dumpase, Monaco, Ever Pio, and Yinem A1 Hospital, Kokobain New Site, and our Champion Hotel, Santase, Fanchiri Brandon, and Petamuni, almost from 9 a.m. to 5 p.m. Mobile of Inti, and won't ask him. 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
4: Look, I'm the Speaker of Parliament. Majority for the crown, so editor sort of is an unperfection. There's a process beer, not a mum running young one, dink a sick that while the ball, for free rights, and all the room, while we betray, and your man, then yesterday a woo young kuma, won't say, the TV fear, hey, we do rahad, and many yet you've been home. Nemu bi obi benye na bonte e chere fe o tae sai peku nechi ana obo mu nu medi ana omusuba no omanfo nyintumu no hobego no nyina na ya sesere makoma kwa e be wa be yesa ye twaso eno na matete fe tanu moni ye yefiri said I'm making a young woman for me to meet to me more than say. But me did the pass a minority for my tip, government team for draw. I know I said you cut out there for your platform, so or not there. No, I can't almost promote 2 bills, no first one to make this inside the Mukadi into a can. You are rich inside your canoe. Look at power. And the young problem so much to be. But Kaminaya, man can be crummy. Name a foreign number of two, whom a foreign number of two. To Minina and a scientist. And the gardener said, dear minority will be a canoe. A someone, a whom, a renier.
0: Okay. Mudiana, would you say, what's he renier?
4: The big guy said, the marketing. The old bin will be yet there, Mudia. Don't be
0: angel. Demo,
4: the abeyan upon him. And your my yetre, the Ubo. Who can say, a some way, no parliament will be a ma a year for Parma for Bufia prayer. And a Australian ambassador, no organa. Or no, not all facilitating meeting, ama LGBT forum. Now, what's up, Bob? On the conference, and oh, yeah, the moment you meet you, the moment you cry, you meet you. And the dear before, sorry, your father made the pig eye. And she would be a obey a son. The man in Chenasson, and the young man of Grandi would be a dress, Obama, or dress, a yen or so bad. Say in Chenasson. And don't put the answer in the book, I say, because that's the way. Yeah,
0: All right, baby, I will come about a professional service. Ubi edi a mano. Matese binumun so akan so we a constitution na no where the fundamental human rights are the man crow for my mwa see ya. Ibi necessity do be kujina court. I was unya lawyer nia ubi tricha edi ajino. Inti se lawyer ekoye ne juma anase ebia. Dr. B ekoye na juma health worker B ekoye na juma DNT na wo say itimi e charge no so no so bia in a way o promote LGBT
4: lu podie so bi e de eno ba mu a me meta setia me lo eni e so bi abokro no e go defend no se me defend no ma me so me nya kro fo so NT eno no de be obi e charge obi se oye adia o man anyu ti o man mra ko awoje o man mra to mu na o be gina a challenge ana obi defend no e bi se mra se me ye ka ntia ho de bi bi sa o mu a me sore tia some of the things that I make in kamenisi mu a na me ti na confirm zam pa bi di se ye ka ho asa no but
0: if you
4: ho a e u kai se the Supreme Court.
0: Mm-hmm.
4: I was asking we are.
0: Mm-hmm.
4: Mm-hmm. Think I'm not in the crowd.
0: Yeah.
4: But the Supreme Court can say Parliament will too much say yes, Ambram. Then we'll be a bumbran here, a clear constitution in there. It also will be to be the Bassa, the Embra will cross the Ghana constitution with the Bemma, it here. And there, now, Supreme Court, a term.
0: Okay.
4: Okay. Yenyankasa Parliament, Yenyanya standing order. Now, we say we are deputy speaker, now preside our own trouble. Supreme Court said that the ambassador to me now, my son, Yen Shema Mumumum, the MPD, the trouble, and our own trouble, the constitution, the regulatory. The moment to me is a time.
0: Enra yate se the speaker of parliament honorable Aban Babin or say nanka baby emra na duru no ojidi se wo consideration stage or a surprise se wo te se on apase emra no nti enra no wo se wo hia the leadership sabre ya ya pase emra no awie no speaker will be bifufra obetimi aye e de afa ho ama ya san de ababe ye hu ojuma na.
4: Well, yes, not yet, sir, no question, sir. My tears, even video, and President Obama, I interview with you, Waka. It's a Nipa, a party, you know. No, no, no, no, no, no, no, no, no, no, no, no, no, no, no, no, no, no, no, no, no, no, no, no, no, no, no, no, no, no, no, no, no, no, no, no, no, no, no, no, no, no, no, no, no, no, no, no, no, no, 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Now your first deputy speaker of parliament. You take a decision this hour. Now you're a minority for the door of the chair majority for the. You take a boom buoy. But then you can't be paddled down on them for half. And they got to say, you're the NIA for no. It's your constitutional. Ta na okaya. Budget. Respect. Yeah, Bobby.
0: Honorable, a book, but no drone and I can
4: answer. But no drone and I may can answer. Indeed, a book we, Emma, honorable speaker, yeah, so, or Tia Jemua, no minority from Kwana or woman from
5: Angel.
4: 1 year, I would take a decision there about budget. Then you buy a majority for Miss Richard Jim because the only year, you know, a young constitutional. They're fine for him. Some past numbers in Sundia. You'll be a beer any more, and the meeting above no matter.
0: Okay. And the say, and such a bet me abom say beer because who tears at the Okan, who tears president, and then some are Okamua. And yet, Nipado do a jitum, quabia, or did he say, Uncle Fonso raise the issues be or say non so, a be who here, say or more a year and watch my banner, sir. President. Or bet me ne parliament because he himself a private member bill. Nti dia na president bet me afa ho.
4: Emran sir, bill dia na parliament be pass him. It's a president of science and anything. Na president from Mama no pan say the bill ne brand no ho. We should no fit that be we dia. We did say they modify it yamra na say any constitution in there. The constitution is say on no untrue comment. No one's from the parliament. Now, the parliament is to my number yet amendment. I will build them in front of the command. Parliament is so better. I can say the old can you know, young Jenny. He did this at the iron and one on a bus. Our constitution, they say, who says, Egina, the penuan, the iron one, and said, of the present time. And to at the Kura woman, the Bebana Betray, a bus. Na ya mpa wa mungu tampa ya fumu. 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
0: Anabu, do you see President Mahama signing this bill into law?
4: But there's a speculation.
5: Angel.
4: Me demajuye ne yusu so. The parliament passed here. So, I was so fine. On Sanya, so that we can, Parliament can override him. They are able to mean to pop at that. They are Shemra. And this, but you didn't say, Sabri, there, they will be able to be ordinated in the Susu. To be Susu, sir, that they all my water it down here. And yet, said you originally, no more, president, then, Ebia obesan.
0: Ebia.
4: Ebia. But we're ready
0: to go. Uti eni nkoma enra odi yeye a ujidi se o ye ready se obesan.
4: O begin the opese o muye se taima ne eto ne yam eto no ne yam obesan.
0: Ana we ewo and run a meet you and Abu Mahama Yarega, our leader of government business. I know can be a invite or Momuko UK Parliament, organizations are hold a tree parliament and him say new home quans and quayam rebukra at Tisania de Ade. Usha, baby, a Ghana, ye drino. Sam Rawi say ye jitumwa economically be a mono, a won't soon so and so.
4: Well, look, when I say. A mania, you know, would be there often. Your time crab your warm or your thrum or through a morning. One moment, this I'm running.
5: Angel.
4: And tea. Wow, no, would be there, and now open more from one of the one yan to my name, I have you. But a canoe, quite dear, and come here, you need not be a yet. They're gonna fall pay. Ya manu ya se afe ya nya obi anfra na dia ibe wu me kwa de nke bi nya na go bi amwa ibi na ma ya ya yire ya mwa ya dia o se ye ti yeah the very international community omo concerns in the manner in fact ona bo yime do na na committee ni chairman they travel around the country they travel around the world different people bi afa so we influence mbra na mu ye no so but in the end, no. The yes say our parliament do only get two mono. And on embra, and ka you will go for do a science abreno, kahunsu san so ho. Edea maya no mum preso random ye we be muse combe ye. But Mizan de Mijine de Mahunse Ubo Pampomon or such a hooding. MP Shani let's say hooding.
0: Anabo, ma yeno ase se oni yen abo enkomo. 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
4: Edamwa.
0: Dr. Machibu Atinse Ochia. Okay. So lawyer Joe Wise ene ene no akwakobọ enkomo. Yentie president His Excellency John Dramani Mahama. Enra ebra on passe emra no last week. Friday no na enura onya akwanya a one omanfo ebonkomo owo ko ye frɛ no question and answer session ewo Gatam House ewo UK na one on ebonkomo na odi nsem bibiri atutwa ewo ne nkomo efa saa mra fofra mra sibidafo agye atumu no ehu Human Sexual Rights and Family Values Bill Yentie President.
6: Considering it and it having passed last week. There have been a few issues raised. One, that there wasn't quorum when it was passed.
7: And that's an issue that has come up. And then Parliament has been considering it and it was supposed to have been passed last week. There have been a few issues raised. One, that there wasn't quorum when it was passed. That's an issue that has come up. And then two, there were some procedural lapses in terms of its passage. I just got some communication that the speaker was reading a statement to address the issue of the lapses in the passage of the bill. And so, like I said, when I was the opposition leader, the president has a number of options in this matter. It must come for assent. And so once the president gets it, you go through it because you are not part of the discussion in parliament. And so the legal representative, the legal counsel in the presidency and the attorney general would sit on it because it was a private member's motion. Right. This was not a government bill. And so we'll look at it and make sure that everything is in order before the president is advised to assent. The president has another option if there are some things that he thinks are a problem. He can refer to the Council of State for advice. The Council of State is an advisory body to the president, and so they'll take a look at it, and then they'll advise the president. And if there are issues, substantial issues that are raised, the president would return the bill to parliament, indicating exactly what the issues are. And so there's still quite a while to go.
2: Angel.
0: All right, so we His Excellency John Dramani Mahama, and Chatham House, UK, and question and answer section. To question, you bisa no one we and ode amano. Nti one, so omo eforme quorum, and now omo anforme eno ho. 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
1: 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We be say your master say him na be jine. Baby, I be jine. I be busan. Some na me be can be bimu. Me be pre be a kufi. And our president can't any be a reporter. Say when you investors be a omudo musike ba millions of dollars in a big pounds. Ah, anya enti no. Baby, we jine no akuka say oh ya jabu koi am dem say kwasa say na kofu ane say ah isikani anya farma mo. Enti he was being careful. 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
1: Okay.
2: And there is an order. And happy birthday.
0: I shall see.
2: So, happy, blessed birthday to Linda Opoku Sapoma, Assistant Superintendent Immigration of Sunyani Regional Command. And Yankopo Nshira, Papa, we if we sweetie, NSC and we show. A happy birthday. So, Linda, happy birthday to you and enjoy your day. I like your outfit. Happy birthday to Dorothy Amponsan, a nurse of South Central Hospital. May you live to good health, long life, and prosperity. And this one is coming from Gideon of Angel FM, wishing you a happy birthday. So, Dorothy Amponsan, or your nurse, or South Central, and there you are. So, happy birthday to you, and enjoy the blessings of the Most High God. Happy birthday to Sarah Abuaje. May the good Lord continue to bless you. And this one is coming from Tonado Apia, the NSCM show. Happy birthday. So, from Tonado Apia to you, Sarah Abuaje, a happy birthday to you, and enjoy the blessings of the Lord. Okay, shall we? All right. So, happy birthday to Sarah Abuaje. Sarah Abuaje, may the good Lord continue to bless you. We if we Tonado Apia of the NSA Young Wish Show. A happy birthday. So, happy birthday to you, Sarah Abuaje. We free Tonado Asi and wish you happy birthday. Happy birthday to Mrs. Efriye Frimpong. Mrs. Efriye Frimpong of Adra. And this one is from your uncle, DJ Leon of Angel FM Kumasi. And I say, yeah, we show. Mrs. Efriye Frimpong of Adra. Today is your birthday from your uncle, DJ Leon. So, you're joining our uncle, DJ Leon. And I wish you a happy birthday. Mrs. Enjoy your day. Happy birthday to my wife, Rahina to Adams, a.k.a. Tewia of Jache Pramso. And this one is coming from your lab, Anthony Margarito of DVLA. And I say, and wish you a happy birthday. So, Rahina to Adams, a.k.a. Tewia, oh, Jache Pramso. From Anthony Margarito of DVLA, Osi and Wisho, a happy birthday. Happy birthday to Mata Ajua, Ankra Ousu, and this one is from your family, your brother, Nana K of Angel FM, and Osi and Wisho, happy birthday. So, Mata Ajua, Ankra Ousu, and there you are, Oda, happy birthday to you. Happy birthday to Douglas Bedu. Osi, may this birthday bring him joy, good health, and prosperity from Elizabeth Kwachwa of Kutri, signed by Dr. Abidi. NSCN Show, happy birthday. So, Douglas Bedu, and I would that happy birthday to you. Happy birthday to my former manager, Reverend Father Gabriel in Italy. As he made, may God's grace and favor be upon you. This one is coming from Morrison Ajajesi of North Central. NSCN Show. Former manager, Reverend Father Gabriel, happy birthday to you in Italy, and enjoy the blessings of the Most High God. Happy birthday to DJ Adepa, a wonderful lady for all. We pray for the Almighty Lord to continue bless you with good health and long life. We, if we DJ Grinsman, and I say, and wish you happy birthday. So, DJ Adepa, this one is coming from DJ Grinsman, or see, and we show.

0: a happy birthday. We are wishing you all the best, DJ. Happy birthday to Mami Ya and Chua in USA from Mami Ude Abripo Junction. And I say, yeah, we show a happy birthday. So, Mami Ya and Chua, oh, USA. And everyone would that way from Mami Ude Abripo Junction. I say, yeah, we show happy birthday. Happy birthday to my friend Anna Moses at Agri Kenzima and a worker at Pharmanova Pharmaceutical Company. May the good Lord bless you. This one is from Joshua of Angel FM. And I say, yeah, we show Anna Moses, a Greek enzima, and a worker at Pharmanova Pharmaceutical Company. And anyway, I would a happy birthday to you. Happy birthday to my sister, Sarah V of Ultimate Media Kumasi, where every Inspector Emmanuel Osei Okuwa. And I say, yeah, we show sister, Sarah V of Ultimate Media Kumasi, a happy, happy birthday. Okay, so say minim say
1: mammy back also and Madokas and
0: okay
1: and Madokas so a dini birthday iti mommy and 66 years 66 years ma Dokas se wasa kodi aka asafu mame of Oasis of Peace Baptist Oshim Amam from. We wishing a happy 66th birthday, and the message is that we pray for good health and long life for her. We love and appreciate her so much from all her grandchildren and children as well. And Timomi, yamin shila o mano nana numunina kabum and o se o ma o awodapa when you're 66 years. Trade you and po ngosu nishila o kesepa no every Madam Mavis ho ewo Grace Baptist School Amekom. Almost say Omodo pa. Na happy birthday to Emanuela Opuku Mensa, aka Ella of Grace Baptist Church, the ushering department. Colleagues in na say anope Ella Omo we show a happy birthday. Bako every wow papa a japuku ene omame sister ene unyanomo na almost say happy birthday to you. Nyamin shrao no more hoarding. Oma bibia wo dia to na nimu da wa koma so no emrem na onso musa emam entu mo amaka nyina anso aye mo birthday na mo anya obi ama no anse ne message ama no anfa o picture ama me an wish obi no anopai me ankasa me wish a happy birthday together with Minuaba Nana Hema and Sokomania. Okay. And we show a happy birthday.
0: Collins and Susuo do be as
1: and the baby
0: Mr. Collins Brichu.
1: Mumani, come a question. Case say, acquisition sky fees or say, or damas, send no more celebrity, no, a man here come.
0: Okay. 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Ye mamunina happy
2: birthday.
0: Birthday na yesu nyanko punshia edia mubia.
1: Sa
0: Fredo of Fredo Fashion say men wishe Mary of course we are there. I say amen to your secret prayers. Enjoy your special day with good health and prosperity with Fredo of Fredo Fashions. And I say yen wishe Mary of course we are there. And there you are with that. So, Mary, happy birthday to you.
1: And
0: yeah. Now enjoy your day. Send your voice, my NCCA. My own voice, you know, be brief. Ewa had a bon crata, non so. I crowd wa see a doctor, and so ewa ha. Angel Rock Misha, and so I'm singing a my day of voice, a bro.
3: Black Army, my chill brute. Oh, you bobo at me. With Rodney, the member MPP Media Petros, Namin Church, Emma, Nuko, Kopia, Koka, Honorable Amu Kumakel, Ashanti Region, MPP Secretary, Lebanon, Shelly, Chay, 2IMP. I remember just out Black Wabs, a fool, and you mean to 1 liter 15 cities, 15.2, 15.3. Hey, your best rabbi said, why is it not the toast on D11? When you, now you want 3A. Hey, why is it the D11? Is it a fool, and you mean to? Oh, you were watching it.
4: I'm partial, good morning. Patrick Benji Vinci Sevilla. Can I say Petro a bafoma number for Monya day? Monty take care castle, momentary, and at the end of the day, and spare pass boy until soon at the Adina and the Adi. Petro Kosuka Krebia and Mudimica move to Keskam. After calling Dover for your brem, don't be a Monya Keskakram Pamponko, you Hendesis. 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
5: Boss, good morning. I saw the name from a search you cook a cobble and get free. By Chom, I'm in charge of the phone. I'm in charge of the engineer. Key do gas oven. Oh, Kumasa Swami, Bola Kasam police station. It's true. Gas oven CD. Nenchena wa and Yasin Katrakura. See, I'm saying, Kong Quanchin could be. No one Kwan Kwashi. I'm in charge of the pa. Utid Medino. About American answer, squad ya, Ghana, the abbey, the summer monitoria. The baby for squad. Aha, a cabo squad and aban. It's sooner or ho. We can gonna focus on your economy or mobile say in Guziaga. Fafra couple for match. Fafra couple for squad and aban. Do you know ya? A cock and if a fast proper be ever. A kahunuka and yakobo. A kahunuka and yakobo. Intimumidia. And in that will be any baby. Why?
6: And I did. I'll pay my money over your phone in action. Emma, a tea for Yanachi. About your Medindi, a diabois, because I free a Sufia as I mine. Kakra make a far Ghana squad a habano. The enemy when he said, Ye ni prayer, papa be I, because ye dee ni a day, a tuniso, nemo. Say the young coupon, or ye na dear fano. Can 1 hour do on the other 2 jan yamfa. 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
7: Hello bro, good morning. With the blasters as a mean person, my crack. Now, appearance is a 12 billion each player. Hey, you're ready. In fact, Ghana, you are some born papa. What a president born a mobile hour in Hibiana. Because boys see performance, see panas escavade. Hey, and no more cost to Kruma. I was here this car fixing. Menkasa Jumani is even a catcher. Jumani is even a catcher. But 12 billion each player for this ball way on Gokoboy. On performance, we. Ah.
0: All right, yeah, Angel Rock Mission. So, yes, my idea of voice, you know, a day, a brevo Angel Rock Mission, your bottom run is a obutent team.
8: I don't know, quite you wish and good morning. Say, yes, in tea, whenever you're for you now, hear them myself between such a day, may I end my quance and a pencil in crunches. Someone, dear, my you know, a calf blast up, yes, yeah, dear, a man say, and 1 year you on my bay. 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
9: Angel FM, me din di energy, me kasefri UK. 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Yewo ai wali se a Christopher, and yewo a Muslims in the good parliament wo. The whole Ghana, and as I assume for Eka Ghana. Yes, it's idea, and yet back. 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Yampe, tone, yampe. My man, I will buy a Nano, the Oba, no, but can the Oba Ghana, so I know I can no. So that's him. At one, yam, one more, yes, a bill, no. Yabba sign. Yes, I, near frozen. Enquire at my fufro, one of them children. Yet it is the factories. Bebre ah, a bit me up a month for a juma, one of them children. Not much more can I go, Ghana, and so many a header. Nasin so to a crack, I will ready a coupon, Madame Massi.
0: All right, you can also send us your voice 0246677566. Mwa mo di on Messiah Banama to aso ebim di ama. But quickly, mami update you ma who newspapers and ebe gasun wo hu dia woto day break news report say Babin passage of anti LGBTQ plus bill surprising. African must build own business champion, according to Alice Daddy. Anti-LGBT plus bill far from becoming law, according to President John Dramani Mahama. Tor post 1.24 billion profit. Hey, Tor. Wow. Daily satellite newspaper, xenophobic violence. South Africans' response was too little, too late. Ghana's president, Mahama. Confusion follows passage of anti-LGBT bill. Mahama indicates in London he won't be signing law soon, whilst others raise concerns. And to the Daily Graphic newspaper, research agenda wins investor confidence. £215 million UK deals signed. And it comes with a picture of the President of the Republic, His Excellency John Dramani Mahama. African Games contracts. Auditor General goes after 80 million Ghana Cedi losses. Heat Goldface unveils $20 million development plan for Bugoso Pristia. And government awaits flight permit to evacuate more Ghanaians from South Africa. To the Daily Guide newspaper, Mahama hints at returning gay bill to parliament. Akonta mines reported illegal miners. According to the ex-minister, tension in NDC over flag bearer race. Government established large gold refinery, according to Sami Jemfi. And to the Daily Dispatch newspaper, Ghana's economy recovery is now a global example, according to President John Dramani Mahama. 1,009 killed in 4 months in road accident in 2026. Police seize boxes of ammunition at checkpoint. Paul Afoko urges MPP to move beyond past division. And to the Chronicle newspaper, Otumfuo Beldu Bansua III is the new Ahantahene. Adubuahi wins key legal battle at the Court of Appeal. Daman owners prove capacity of local mining cores. And the Ghanaian Times newspaper, the last report, say Ghana open for business. President Mahama woes UK investors, touts stability and economic recovery. 250 million investment to transform diamond mining operations. Integrity key to building trust in industries, according to Dr. Asibe Yabua. So, stories kakra appear here with newspapers in the movie.
1: And Katana Dosso Pa said, you're quite me, Abu Bobo, so no, and pay Dr. Kosia Machabuati and over 10 and car on a lawyer, God Love, J. Tim Crying. 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
10: abono
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10: Aboro fo abedo se dan me do yarimu se se ntare na sa meti ya wonte
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10: ah mattress ni
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10: ah
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10: ade ye
0: because latest foam e wudi ena o san so ewo brand or reputation or protecting to one yadia enye enfe mao no enfe nse ene brand ah owo Why you do my fear who do be brie and what produce mattress? They are my free and more fried. They should go simpany for the so and found a set condition hour. Also, condition hour no bet me a corner marshal or your pet mattress amount. Say be I say, what she can say, you're your tie that's any day. You bet me a chill the kind of mattress I'll bet me a that's why. A bebwa, and yes, oh, dark a cue. One answer, no, a pomo dean on
10: so.
0: Ah, be answer a commenti. Say, see, I make the smart choice. Na Bura Babia Okwa, a latest foam company limited. And what they mattress number now, on so I joe dear, now on so dear, aqua could to fianti. Don't settle for less, go for quality, buy latest foam. Latest foam, or say, we there for you, your partners for life. Abraham Yonko Kesepa
10: and
0: all right, me ba naya shase edin komo ma bon sema yedi hun komo no eso edi achiro. We'll talk about the LGBT bill, anti-LGBT bill no hun sensem by a pass ye no president abekasa speaker of parliament akasa ewo hun minority for no my central fun shemu they say omo ekasa Catholic Bishop Conference is a moment or so as a newspaper person be a report, but minion official statement or more at the abba. Saying in one same city, the NDC in Grover Person or more usurp the powers of the president. The human penny to me, a friend in some na or no, and a the leader of the party. Why in a person or ye the leader of the party? See, what is happening in NDC? No. Ebe affected party no going forward. And I say party no hunu. And why you hujima? President Mahama, or you concerned? Or you worried? Meka ise mribia, nana do dan kwa kufuare. Na wane, legend general, Dr. Mm-hmm. 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So President His Excellency John Dramani Mahama e binuma juma or more e yeno. Sa candidate to me flag bearership contest APA our party no na affecting the governance and okay doc ewa ha lawyer
10: by a history so, of political
0: ewa ha see meba see
11: Oh Jack, now then on papa say we near Brisa. Unia, me film na me boss na say and so to as well pow.
12: Send me to for na wenti.
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19: 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Ano Pay, Medin Chia more than Kosomami MP, I am Dr. Stephen Amwa. 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
21: angel. All right, live on Angel 96.1. Lawyer at Nancy, lawyer Godlover J. Tenkrai, legal practitioner, was also a law lecturer at Presbyterian University. Lawyer, I should be in
22: council.
21: And Pumboko, dear
22: Yamiadumboko.
21: Kuntunsi project, no, what do you
22: need? Ah, Kwame, me person, me yen kutu, send me Sanimo, and I'm wondering. Ah, Tino.
21: Okay.
22: Can't can boom kakran kakra. It's a contingency project in the
21: Damodo. 2028 now, Presby and I say 200 years.
22: Yes.
21: Is the oldest church
22: yes,
21: in Ghana?
22: I think after Catholic.
21: Yeah.
22: After Catholic. I mean, Nim say Ghana crown, or Nim say Presby Baja Catholic. I stand to be corrected. It's you for me. I correct me. Me Nim DM, so wait me, I check here, my.
21: Wow.
22: But 200 years. Presbyterian Church of Ghana is one of the oldest churches in Ghana. And in fact, and you're just. Age, you know, Kwame, the contribution to the development of this country. You know, say, I'm in the first church or the school by at the university, so by Krumha, a Krupon Crystala University, or Ansakran or
21: Presbyterian Church of Ghana is the oldest.
22: Fantastic.
21: Yes. Church.
22: So yes, so I was right. Yes, it's the oldest, as far as Ghana is concerned.
21: Continuously existing Christian domination.
22: I think 1928, right?
21: December 1828.
22: Fantastic. And see, Presby, actually. And your development, you have 1,000 schools, basic schools, universities, your Makomako. I think say your universities mean a Krupon Crystal and a Presbyterian University, no so one castles over and training colleges, dear Bibri, hospitals. And I think say Presby don't even can Ghana development now, Ubijai Presby. If you the Kwame Asumdu Council, continue to say,
21: yeah,
22: Munina,
21: oh, yeah, yeah, yeah, donation.
22: And
21: from there, no, yeah, Miji is also continuing project in a week.
22: A baby,
21: on say, sorry, no baby, I can't come. You to know near the normal, the future of
22: exactly,
21: the church.
22: Exactly.
21: And he also, yeah, sorry, demono, ye be money,
22: yeah, that's true. That's true.
21: The you to know at the baby.
22: Mwye kuntinsi ni suwa nwa danu mweni abe hwe university na nkasa.
21: Oh, yeah, yeah. Chak mwde, debi ya ye imam.
22: Aya, mwme hwe university na nkasa. We need to grow. Unse, nansi recent ranking, ye di second.
21: Yeah, yeah.
22: The second best private university in Ghana.
21: And I think that the current, the previous one, kwaani, the current moderator, no mwen ni wo.
22: Very, yes. Oh, sure. Nti, ye, ye, ye, ye, ye, ye,
21: ye, ye, ye, ye, ye, Doctor Kwesi Amache Buwache. Doc, ye, Amache.
23: Ye,
21: Mwache.
23: Yesu Kristo adoro mama hwe.
21: Ye mi ami ase papa papa. Lawyer minim yen hwe NDC last time ye di hun komo.
22: Yeah.
21: Bam se se no ekosoro.
22: Ade de na sie.
21: Because the council of elders they only say omo bamwa na che sade no akudu.
22: Akwechi.
21: To say all issue statement say or person or remind the party for one say President John Dramani Mahama is the leader of the party. Until all more a prayer near the idea sorry party in Muninano, Ninano, or my campaign, Ninam for Ninina, Emra, and normal support of President John Dramani Mahama.
22: Yeah.
21: So, next I say, they see, say, essay campaign no El Kosopa.
22: Kwame Maminchia Tifo, Naminchia Doc, Naminchia Munina. I think that call we are or more council of elders now is a right call. Say at the end of the day, abuano bi nyauna se on kawa on finishing chiro. 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But I know the almost pure mutine. 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Because semi more party, me or camp, yeah, camp be or come in once, and my mother responded. Untimi kan jemi so onwa kan me manenko na me die. Intim so mo atena si din ba we ho. They should have been bold and say we are speaking to one individual.
21: Yeah.
22: So far, I think say onipa we si form pa so o company e chama say din ketia. Kwame. Se o pe obi a we si form so onu die why one intentions are clear say me person me di president o krom ha. Emma o chere kra so na e coach. O na e direct affairs a. E o na e kasasa. It is a council neba no make bibi say yeah they are directly speaking to a Sidun Ketia. Damasa.
21: No,
22: in 70 bi o ha o kika
21: kika. Ebi ebi bi so ye no underground.
22: So you media person. Why na ye underground body ni bi?
21: Ebi a obi so ye ne say obi a Sidun Ketia eh thank you to. Obi so ebi o so be door to door.
22: Door to door. O ti one who so obi ye door to door. Obi a ye door to door. Ebi a obi pa no ye closer to him kakra Julius Debra. Julius, when was the last time who so ye jogging? Once you see what you back akra. Because you see,
21: but na no kwa na chese obi campaign. Say you will lot of.
22: And na me chere say, so we share see do there na. O dey share flyers, share ni kasa o platform so. Bibia dey dance pay face say papa no or my indications or best stand. There's nothing wrong with it. But they be a to the elders of council of elders. No mun say eh time in nye. Look, let's not forget. President Mahama only 2 years crow. Kwame, yet we are now in 2024. We are now in 2026 May or say June. So he's barely 1.5 years. Now say much transfer my concentration if government in so, if president in so, now co future political aspirants are party in sell it. Party in who any amount for na konobim because they will not know exactly what the party is even doing. No one who are in Crawford a person of 2 francs. Any young person on here when they are given the opportunity, but any party ni yeni si ya be mass anchor. But mind you, kaihunu se obi obe wini flag bearership ni biano. Obe jina, you have to stand on the foundation built by this president. What did I make an answer? Yes, o person oye flag bearer in the NDC ya. Nasa o kujina platform swa. O unye ume di president da. 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Limelight in if President Mahama so nebe jina mo so you are doing the service to the party and no na panyin for na tena se hu se ya hwe ntemo aman kan ntemo a ebe kakra no yeah we are barely 1.5 years 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
21: wo gidi se thank you to no dey help
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21: 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A former president J.J. Rawlings, the time, a kwanya of us will be leading the party. After so leading the party ni we a kwanya of us or hangy or handy over at the ma John Evans at Tamers the Swedru declaration a honse and semi a dear ma party in Mukra John Evans at Tamers be so mwa yan shit who contest giddy giddy ewo so sa EDBC President John Dramani Mahama also taking over from John Evans Atamers. Now, a man penny, now free money, I mean, for the currency, and will take you over. If you were now, So president etwe no no we ni contest e say ama kwan ye biem ama obi a
22: enyom no mama
21: enyom maybe nya no nti na obi a pese wono
22: ye enyom no mama kwan no ma one democracy na nyini tete no sa time na okikan ye nyina from Jerry John Rawlings time no niamma na obetima ye ni sa time na manfo no beti ase ama easily no ene wo ya enkrofo nti ase you ene untimi mba megina ho meye popular acclamation say me de me me ko me president John Mahama me ko Medi Julius Debra Beshanai, obi ampere, obi say party no. Tete no, people didn't really know about democracy that much. Now man for so ni voice be brave. Inti na o kan sema e easy for you to gather the crowd. Inti so share ya, me catch say party bia wo kan ni ba ko a no pull crowd. Rawlings was pulling the crowd. But what I say? And then o fi ho no ni e share dan ni obi a pull crowd no dey me o se buy, na me o se be pull e. Me o se fi ho call e no. Fortunately for John Mahama, he took over from the death of Mills. And on so I bet build this a cloud to no one ho. And he said, President Mahama akwa, or castle odi or no nipa ba kwame. Confusion be bano. You have no idea. By a TTB I came one call nya sadian because everybody will go like, oh, president says
21: say,
22: but then who nyan sa so bekaya MPP mwa. The same thing happened. After said President Kufuor nipa sign a standard election. Nya 17. Anya makuma ku 17. Ada na comment me anka say oh Kufuor Kwe die nka Kufuor do na na ye the most popular person ti yemfa kwa. Untimi nya ne sa. Democracy na sesa. The generation has changed. Itu kwame. Enye easy mo mo so mo ka so mu di fi nipa ba ko so di ama nipa ba ko. Omo abiem obi a obi ofo so work capacity to eno no so na di problem ne beba no. Because kwame, the moment akunya beto na ye pre no. E ye sharing of ideas. And obia be pese na asem obeka no any the candidate na be appeal to the people. It is one manage ni here we beka we na problem ni when you start to attack personalities. They be amaka se mo pray ade a mo share opinions ni ideas a eya na mfa confusion ba. Na the moment you start to attack personalities, intina bebre na condemn Johnson and Sedun Ketia when he started attacking the personalities of Muntaka and then what's the name of the man? Haruna. Because oya ni sadia o attack personalities. Ubenya problem. But say, oh yeah, now can YDS. Oh, me na me buama party. Nobody has a problem with that. And everybody knows Ese Dinketia is a master planner within the NDC. Me pa what I say. Aha. Inti we no party mpenyinfo no eye right call. Now as to whether ombetie no so ya another thing kwame. Omo de o ma come say mu. But as to whether ombetie no, inti we o mo kan what does it mean? Eche say your friend is saying Ese Dinketia onya ni thank you to ne kwa na. And I say because of that, nobody should give us a hint of say Oba be stand the president and Akwame. And you woman can we intercede? It's in Ketia will not stop. Because of stop who they are, then it means that they, like I said, they were talking to him directly. One stop is so they are, then you should be prepared for more fireworks. And Kwame, me say, mark it, if NDC is not able to manage this time very well, you see when MPP mono times two, you see when NDC. Okay. And I'm break crashing BBR.
21: All right, Doc, who did he say? The course we bet me affect President John Dramani Mahama ne namamu.
2: Nanam das Micha Kura ni penny for Dr. Kokuti and pay me chair of papa. And a bronzy. And pay me chair me chair tip for lawyer Michel. PV Maybe I will be an pay me chair, Michel won't can
22: I retirement.
2: Aye.
22: Maritime.
2: Kakra na what for retirement in Mwamba.
22: Is a
2: aye obesamba.
22: Okay. Offer.
2: President Mahama Uncle Bi. And all sign I take a decision. As one make me a minty as an amdeka. My name President Mahama ni Nkuta Humbia.
22: Disclaimer.
2: Yeah. Me ne ni aid for ni under DBI ni Nkuta Humbia. Me a
4: angel.
2: Me personal observations. 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
2: 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you are free se wo ma party interest a guide you na babe ye personal interest and na wo party no ma odi babe ye edu samre na o see you
21: but do you think President John Dramani Mahama chief ni chief of staff given the relationship between the president and the chief of staff make I say bro din his 60th birthday no na chief of staff Erie County or can encounter a bro share president president and so I can empenya ho do bebre e kwan fa so a o share Julius Debra ne the transformation or the man government any other. So president with me are you bold to tell Julius Debra so on continent because of Sabia or where presidential ambition no affecting the government.
2: A honor, young fanny sir Julius Debra no an casa. A sign signs of me a woke into no. Only nanny free ni juma says oye. Only so focus
21: because of the
2: yes because sir of course a basa I was say ujitum say yes oh sumo mine no but also shed oh show to anamo ama mina
18: angel
2: oma obe sumo wo sabia no a scientia se bi ni gidia oma penny wo munti no also unino chamo a basa sana beba and in the unlikely situation say Oma, na ni swa di hun, ni personal ambition. E chi ni fi na juma no hun. Na ebe ye pefe ya obi asha. Pese ma hama be yino. Obe yino, eba sa yo so yino. But I don't think say it's going to get there. You know, I don't think say it's going to get there. Mimi jiri se samri no. Media for the say adia chan adia se yin, ese mu nyan semka. Oh, ese mu nyan semka. Nti
21: nka baby san said the question
2: eh media for na hype media for na hype eh normal politics in political parties political parties politics adeba ko da no ho adi wo mpa ye political competition for power e wo homre bia
18: angel
2: Enko your home ewo homre bia ankrankra ewo munyina ewo aniswade hunu bi ankrankra ewo amanyukom nyina wo aniswade hunu bi na wo mudi hun dwuma emre bia general said dunkatia very tactical ohun se ni thank you to no

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1: Quick evaluation for people. Who identify as intersex or people who senka sankrofon yenko show ma dwum ne mo say bi cross e bi psychologically or more problem kwame no so ye yafim bill no completely say say punishment session ni nyina afim it kwame kwaye den what bill is this
2: you think we mu ne ade ane nke kuta bill no
1: enu ne etime ka say ya criminalizing no
2: ni agina ba bia no de ni ahun say ekwan kwame ade fa so a address ye na ade no di mirika no akọ ba mane ye
1: yes na so ba mane e be hwehwem ansan anke ya punish Yeshim, na send your normal offense be a crowd. Oh, yeah, your ma prosecution quite to prove you guilty. And it is a and then you send me a call. Say, you're be investigation to come to that conclusion. Say, I'm pa, I'm a beca and you know, cray. Me so me chantra. There's a severe that's so mammy.
2: Guess him now, dear name Crawford. How are you going to prove it? How are you going to prove it?
1: Kwame, say, I'm to chrome how much me a party. No, I'm going to say, I'm going gay party. Yeah, we
2: because of
1: that is why I have a problem with even content creators. Bia, omo ye mema omo yusu mani amadi ye content. Me personally, I have a problem with it because obi so ye content creation. No, timi yes adi no na e normal. So kwami uko unse me suma she mata di na
2: obonti. Na we one strike. I can't win. Say first, no nenka omo address. They say ma o take to niya nenka de. Previous one.
1: Yeah, Barney Sanya. Fantastic. And yeah, he's Sanya Manning in FM. So the question is, it come back to question now, Ubusano. So at what point now, who's will be? Yes, I'll bet media so soon. He said, why me mind you, sir?
2: Sir, lesbian, he gave me. Sometimes he said, this is one in me, no, said, damn, that's what's all money. She said,
1: exactly. But why me to say, Obia Bema, what way enhancement? Na and there was you, you didn't fork a crack on who, ya pie to crew me one. And no, dear, I mean, openly, what you and say, oh, yes, Annie man, what you say. But a bad dressing is Annie man, send out can. It will be difficult, especially when the new one is now not criminalizing those people who use it for even content creation, you know.
2: Okay,
1: a bad thing. It will come in
2: my document.
1: Me the manusi, Manu, I'm this in say. Number one, this is not the LGBT anti values now. You can't no more day. They should bring the old one. That is what Ghanaians wanted because Ghanaians don't want anything to do with gayism.
2: Okay.
1: And to amufam ra number two, President Mahama ba, there is nothing wrong with the bill. Omo the old one ba unsigned. Senia na opese ku fado sign unsigned pepe pepe mai yeni ni.
2: Onyiba
1: ku krem free. Senia net ye na 2024.
2: Onja
1: onko mamu ko fe numre no no unsigned.
2: Okay.
1: Pepe pepe.
2: Dog.
3: The politics of LGBT. Very, very unfortunate. Because minye an aspect of your constitution. But minim se the constitution as it is now, lawyer who need some guidance. Bibi ewo mwa. A prohibit say Bema one o yonko Bema Edana. E debena e sodomi.
1: In fact, constitution de unshede nya any specific provision. But when it comes to specific act like the Criminal Offences Act, Act 29, ubenya um. On a track and knowledge.
3: Good. No.
1: Yes.
3: Emma o mano kwain.
1: Yes.
3: Emma no fighty sa o howi.
1: And unti nana. Document you know, be case a man for any bit to say, and running what they die, you bet me. I enforce it. It is to them, no, they don't even know why we are even talking about this anti LGBT bill.
3: You see, the politics of LGBT, you know, we lost it. Now, politics, you know, a cobra, Krebia, very powerful, we are
1: saying,
3: and now, a lobbya na amamai nyina betarechi America say na ejinsem anti Donald Trump
1: Se
3: Trump na or na kaka kana sisu e uradi ame na

0: in some to the extent he said, Mr. Ghana had crown on the U.S. ambassador of the day. Or 13 years.
1: Are you Australia, Susa?
0: Or 13 years.
2: I can't say, I honor my God, I'm afraid or more. UK Parliament could chew or more him, say more to a dear man and person.
0: That is how powerful I gave for me. In the Ghana, Ghana opo umpo. Ghana un siesie uhun ye. Un to tro niyama ye. Why not strengthen our cultural norms? Na afe yentite sa criminal ayina provision wa wusi criminal law munu. Yentite chire. Emfa entu sa anamoy. Because I'm mean, we expose ourselves in such a way. Gentia, those people in other parts of the world will come in for us. And they say, so me come Emma Ghana to Sana Mono openly. Other countries and so be dear. Sankrofi almost throw Saudi Arabia. Almost throw Iran. Almost throw a man at Dio Mono. But interestingly, even Japan, me name how this thing is in Japan. And I don't expect the Japanese to condone such issue. Me the Japan urban because until recently, Japan was the second largest economy in the world.
3: Angel.
0: Ubi and Timi Enko can be entry Japan say. And strategically, in the context of politics, international politics, then they say Ghana ko baby aye kui. There was no need for us to go there at all. Seriously speaking, man, share the politics, sir. A status issue or Ghana, ha. Kobase chinchina, or say, share that your home rather I didn't pay so much attention to it. But I think that is where we lost it. The NT and Anado, and now President Mahama, Eto and Omo, Omo Tui, and Sema Mekin.
1: The fear.
0: Omo Kodru, baby, a Omo di Omo. The repercussions, you know. Omo Huno, a Kwanfu Frosua, Yeni, I want Chenu Bibri.
2: It is an old year campaign. This is a whole person which I say, the panel to one. One person a mumu a cosso.
0: A quambiso.
2: A quambiso. Because
0: yes,
2: they are be affected.
0: A quambiso.
2: My own to me, and
0: a quambiso.
2: But now you were pushing for it. Said a bear. Neman Bayer, dear man, or not Ghana for
0: lens. I said, Basana, I is him. Ebasana, Ebasana is him. Ebasana is the moon.
2: It was the Ashoko.
0: No, but you see, that is why I'm at a loss because what really happened, and then we all kept quiet, and this thing started.
2: Yeah, the politics now started.
0: You know.
2: Yeah,
0: started. And once
1: I know, meet you, Omo kase sikebi ya investors sikebi no nanka ya expect say nka oti ho no. You busa answer question no. But now he's a very smart man. Na ka mu busa no nanka wa catch on say oh yeah be sign. No mu sanje omusika.
2: All right. Madam Wase, my MFC. Ewa I say Dr. Kwesi Amachibwati, political science lecturer at the KNUST, and I think so lawyer Godlove Ajitin Crying, so a private legal practitioner, or sounds a law lecturer at the Presbyterian University. Make I would say door hub entrepreneurship workshop no ebekoso ewo Mecklen Hotel 5th June. I will make clean with 3 p.m. to 5 p.m. I feel now we'll start to business. We have a minimum, we have capital, kakra infrastructure, and now people grow business, ankasa, retail business opportunities. Do draw now, so everybody will be digital tool for managing your businesses. And I feel we do man one, kasa, no kwa for so being a loan, interest rate, offer, no team dia you do man. Yes, starting 5th June, on here, yeah, Friday, bia, because I will make clean with 20. But more than so, do a bishop. Wait me a register. Is here, wait me a contact door hub today via this phone line 03221 94619. 03221 94619. Now, 0543 590016. Now, on so do home about bishop will be a year more now. On so, business noon to me in a year from Nana Kwame calling Sika Morgan, the rest of the team territory, and then Anopay and Edijma D and the Brewers. Sports is next. Don't crucial summer, the Macho Man. Squad in Indiana Babetuja, and T squad in Abetujano. Say na Ghana for enso eka edi afaho. Sports is next after this quick commercial break.
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7: 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You were qualified engineers are omudi modern technology na edu on dubedienina. 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
2: 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Our pharmacies and herbal shops. Now, what Peru do? What friend number is Zimubia? 0244-186-612. And now 0244-832286. 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

All right, Yamu Achina, Yamu Akwaba, Ebrasun, you're the first half, and Eba, Angel FM 96.1. If it's Abre, Equapim, Dumienu, and Asuno, and so Eba, Don Summer, any team, no, and Yatana City, and Semina, and so Eba. There were more news at the Mount, Unim said, ne, and a Black Stars, and the Wills game, no, Eba, so, and Komopinoa, Eba Koso, and Eba game, no, and Ra, officially Black Stars list for the World Cup, no. And also about Bontain and who's MP and so El Shono Sonti. When you enter, I'm fan of say Emma Abuafo, our Motobreno, Nayan Shen, Semna say Emfa Emma Wo. Yana say, oh, glow washing powder, so yeah, glow washing powder. 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Ope store managers. Store managers. 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Aye HND and above. Age nonsu ye. 22 years and above. Osansu ope store attendants. Qualification no, aye SHS and above. And age no, aye 20 years and above. Ope warehouse workers. Qualification no, aye SHS and above. Age no, aye 22 years and above. 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Aye 0302-231-155. 0302-231-155. 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
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Aya Jeffy Praise Computers. 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And so, edi amount. 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
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Yes, and only the first half on Angel, Yan Twaso, in no time, Yabako Amanone, Niakoji, all the latest, and all, Ed Yaba, Yanasiwa Achima Rubank PLC. 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Be bi account. Se savings account. 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Nye dia tuho so. Atchema Ura Bank. Se current account. 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
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And so I can come on. Let me be a coso at the amount. You have send me and call Bus Digital Satellite. 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Decode spa dia. Jack Bus at the kind. World Cup. And I've been matches. No, we'll be heading in. And so filia. You can for Bus Digital Satellite. And Eddie Ama War, Okohonoma, Bus, Ewa Dajipa, Adibama War, and Afio Nuaso, Aya Recharges, a bus installation, so on one a year into game centers, hotels, no guest houses, Nina, Money, Bus Digital Satellite, and Trinkomo, now decoders among Sabeka, Namudia share all the matches, our World Cup, no, and Afi, other events, a Koso, Ewa Yaseno, Aya Bus Digital Satellite, Neho, and Awasauko, Udiakra, 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

0: Well, in the sun at the Enra and Krabby Brain, the free camp by, I say, a branch here, President Derek, Derek Lucasen, and no more, our friend Alexander Jikuya out. It's in our consensus, Pina, no. I be a former Matsan say, before the quality, baby, I be room, Kakra, my no. Somewhere by UI, but yes, match in Mancasa. But now we will consensus, Bill, because I'm say, so we'll share your center pair now, and now your central defense now. And Ramadan, meet me come and you go so better. And I'm so sorry, sis, yes, I'm a bedroom.
1: Okay.
0: Minya ubia, minya tua, me do mobe pe. I will Ghana, Panama, Ghana, Croatia, and Ghana, England. Kojo Pompepra, Jerome Poku, Jonas Sajeti, Derek Lucasen, and Abdul Mumen. We won't pay because it's in the adjective of 4 matches. Oko Germany, only 4 matches. The minute near 137 minutes under the Tahekin. No one be more of Wolfsburg. Jerome Nanebo, our Basashe in Turkey, by Jerome Upokuno, or my Black Stars, my moon trustee, and said, Jerome, start a match that into Jerome Upoku. Why, you're a regular member of the team, of the squad, your team, of the squad, your first squad be your count. But team are born on your regular member of the team. Ade bi ade bobo nti Jerome Poku nso no ono so asema wo no ho no kojo pon pepra na be commande kakra e wo Ghana Austria Ghana Germany nti opon pepra na medini gina baabi nti sey opon pepra na yedini gina baabi ye pe obi di na pe opon pepra because for the e hunu di opon pepra no ene e be ka sey ase owo suru kakra mumin e pra for 13 months ene e frɛ no 8 minutes and what do we host is here? Only a minute will be before Bianca.
1: 3 matches.
0: It's moving and so no. What the pair of pump play ye? It's a bit of a moment pair for any match. Yenny could draw a pump prince in Chen Yen pet one Franco match. And now the moment will pay before they ever come and they buy a baby who gave him.
1: Don, maybe pay the or move you. Me pay o fie.
0: No, but you're joining live on Facebook, Angel FM Kumasi 96.1. You need TV, I need TV for now.
1: Yeah.
0: It's Uba. And check, you be come on it. You could see Felix Kakran, Sani, I be very much in him.
1: Dear Dean Kain, GFA President, interview, conference, Ghana for say, on the 1st of June, Ghana mini squad. I'm a Ghana for you, squad, the World Cup, out of the 28. T, not any Diaba, will be a train squad no. Na ye free Africa Ghana if it's an opa no sia ekosi enumre be non son on trade.

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And to me, no one, me no one who tell me a Ghana could have fought who will cry second for me. I'm a mama ball. They should play their game. Murphy, I'm with you. I'm with you. I'm with you. I'm with you. Because again, the Moose squad and the winner are 11. Call us. No, no, no, no, no, at all. I'm with fair. Sir, you are the Kupak and so. Never mind. Never mind. 11, no matter. Who the season 12 for say, and I do 11 there, Ada. I don't know. Yebekabo hwasem yenkabo obi ahwasem anaju life na de squad e babo ntini but yebeka hwasem respect no de man from my ya yesu yet before odobi enter wati don ye weakest link pa weakest Ghana squad in and department in a weak very weak department all department a weak name de the weakest pa there. The goalkeeping aspect and then the defense, the weakest. Didn't tell me, Kasa. Keepers me and some of the copy. Ati Ziki, on a trusted goalkeeper. Or did go said one moon so? And see, and didn't see a new two poma with my boy. And you could find certain Benjamin Sari by a Sari and more a mega tournament to that. Afcon Kwan Kobida. World Cup on Kobida. Sub big stage, you know, on Tessier. Enti ebesine amonfo kwasa o isu se oni experience enti ensem atizik ezankoda because oni experience in tournament a big state enti ohono etichire ebo anan ye man opportunity de oni the obetim dia ba and usher the pick order he's the third choice goalkeeper enti ko no map picture mi sia kra understand se enwa before se squad baba monte no I'm with Derbeti about 2 3 hours on Agbesi Solomon. Gaspar Fisa is the best goalkeeper. Trino Muye Nano, he was the best among all the 5 goalkeepers. He need him at the World Cup. Now some performance there, no. What you find him call? And then I'm with Tremosa, Derbeti, and Ajono, and Sana, I'm with taking decision. Say, you mentally did 3 goalkeepers. You find the 4th choice. 4th choice, no. Opani, what's the name of Any bre, goalkeepers 4. If you say Kuaka, Bakutifie, Naka, or Ronia, we say 4. Oh, never know on the Mupra Kokodo. 3 more Moko, while Gukofi Kotrefie. Because Minoka say, Bibi, let me see. Yako 2022 World Cup, keepers me in the play, so I can ya. Emma Dalan Kosim. Enti, unnecessary set money for Echo. Yan Shia, Yan Saturday Cup, no, now Gusika first train home, or Bakasim Kai. And there be a Munia 20 beam. Please be inside. Keep personal. If you want to try them, sir, match day no come ball because we be a messy. I am the weakest. Don't the last 5 Black Stars friendly games ayabo. You are constantly 13 goals. And the catcher will say, "Who defense is a very very weak, weak defense." And now, Motimi, Ade Akoyi, sir, squad yaba. Don't the last 5 matches. You are constantly 13 goals. Defense is weak. Minoka say, oh, minutes are the mommy. We have about 3 matches. We have about 4. Do you have about 30 and

0: at one. 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Don, say de ne kwe kan sa ma. Say do de fene sa buo hin na no, uyi, minyo biya film. Say for defense, central defense no. Ali Muhammad company, eno say si be, eye better tomo, ebe sinne, mena me kasa simu yi.
1: Eyi sa.
0: Mena me kasa o. Eye opportunity ni pembi enya. We serve four center defenders. We, nobody is better than this two defenders. I'm telling you for a fact.
1: Nation,
0: you know. And we can be 20. But we're 20. Because you need to penetrate 2+. We. But you can't create your fair. You have finished, you know. The last thing you have to fair. Heart of France for captain. On the same way. But as you say, oh, I'm going to start. They are not there, sir. They are the best defenders in the league now. Minuka say. Check their records. I don't know what you fear. Say your central penalty, you say your trust domino. I want to inquire. These guys ate me so we should my head. And then now for some, and I'm a credit, my credit. Oh, yes, sir. No more Hagana Fono. More Hagana Fono. Jonas Adete. And your player, who bet me in a tune, so going to the wake up. In fact, Freddy gives a bonano. Why not? Why am victim? Just say, one of my girls, no effort, and Sebasa, or the Sebo Bomu. No, they piano or your penalties. Because, ABO, Penibo, Tim Mana, may say, side defense way, and you're very, very sick.
1: Ferguson, morning.
2: Yeah, it's quite a
1: sort of
3: thing. Hello, morning,
1: Ferguson. It's fine. Yeah, good morning. Yeah, them say, all tight corner, but quick one. When I'm crossing all calls.
2: Yeah, like I've been doing Charlie's
3: thing. Gotcha.
2: Hello.
3: I just got
2: like
3: me.
2: You know what?
3: Yeah, Christian
1: Pashani. Okay. Now, I'm coming over to media boy. Ghana for UK Air Corps match. You know, at the end, yeah, expected.
3: I'll say this is the first match. Your friend Carlos Kiros Obabe, and this match is very crucial because they detect the kind of football I bebo. With the upcoming World Cup, this match, how the Black Stars of Ghana will be performing at the World Cup in terms of tactics, in terms of formation, in terms of everything, because World Cup, and this match, you know, and it may be a fair idea on what to expect. And run a press conference coach nearby, because we wanted to training, even though only one have enough time in your training, but from the training now, you could see that the boys are really poised for action and they are more dedication towards the training. You could see that they are very, very positive. And, you know, I'm kind of for yes, but a progressive football from the start of the World Cup, and the match really a very, very crucial match because I never know the kind of match I expect. It's Ghana and EBA and the match in India. Unfortunately, it's the kind of football in the Bono and the kind of football at the World Cup. No,
1: now Ghana for you can call match. No, be out what it is. One or two BBC more economic or her boys. No, send a home same city.
3: Yeah, of course. Yeah, of course. I'm off to be bass and meet him. And you say, I stop. I'm off to be a car. I'm going to say, I'm going to be a car. I'm going to support already. I'm off to be a car. I'm going to be a previously. Now, my home say, Ghana communities no more host. So, my god, the Ghana communities no more honama. Oma Kadibia, which media babble support Blasters. And you know, yo, Munina, you never call. Yeah, I'll share the Blasters of Ghana. Match, you know, and then the match is very, very, very crucial. And I said a crucial American kind of because of say, the first official game, coach, friend Carlos Kiros, or by opponent, you know, you know, the kind of player last half on ever ball. It's a match with the very, very important. Said my
1: Ferguson, may I make you but game time in the time, Ben.
3: Game time in UK time is 7:45, and Ghana time is 6:45.
1: Okay.
3: 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Don't summer one from skills, be beer because we be a stadium interaction, be beer included. Say you say when you be a share, highlights, no. But never share your Facebook page, Angel 96.1, come and say, and I said, Don Summer One on TikTok. Videos in a BBA because or see a UN swap press conference, BBA because we be a your fans no more, your fans no more rules, no, any fans now. What do you call it? I'm off on so yeah, no, may interview since you know, open full update, highlights for the match, press conference, everything. Call Angel from Kumasi 96.1. And I say, Don Summer One on TikTok, videos in
2: the
3: door.
2: Okay, but I'm like,
1: can you figure some sports as well? YouTube and TikTok, you know, or no, I got a new back one, EP or no, or cover 2 months city matches, and Chelsea no matches, you know, or cover up and you call TikTok, what Ken Ferguson. Sports on the ATM. The followers are more than maybe out in a stadium. Can figure in a neighbor's eye when himself a pussy, no show channel, no bow jacket. What do you say now? What crown microphone, no to be at to my tea. Yeah, the best your after match, you know, your bed banner who see between a gun of war. Oh, a deep command. The figures in your bed dancing, your men from uncle drops from Jim. Why?
2: No,
3: me, Christian Matthew.
1: Okay. Well, Ferguson, UK, onam kwansu wa wako mzo mu astope kakra kwa mwejina au mu 1212 na afi mu atuwasu Jeff, uye mame na afi mingu kwa manone
0: miwe, mibusase enka sangkula mienu ya li ne osesibi, enka mbo dream omu dream sa anasa omu esku phone team sinibia enka blasa came from da na ewe aseno nyankupo ene yi omu sekrata ushe yes, but he was stand out. He called 2006 World Cup. He had Habib Mokoi. I'm quite extraordinary job.
1: That I'm not quality of the league. Who did to turn them when you?
0: Yes, but I'm your quality. Oh yeah.
4: Goalkeeper that point where league year engi on one and order.
0: Hmm. You know.
4: Oh, free money echo. And I'm go for him. You're not even him.
1: It means us. I'm sorry, now you're outstanding. It's who means we are outstanding.
0: Yes. Yeah. Yeah.
4: And so when you clean sheet there 14, 15, and you're not quite about them, but these two guys. And they showed him, and they protected
1: him. Maybe the members of Mucha and say, yeah, I get him only way, man. A Sibene company, a come.
4: Oh, yes, they have an opportunity. Don't they pull the party, eh? So, don't the credit cancer, man. Nippon. No, do a mooch in a wa. Or make us a bio level, level, bay. Don't level, nana, yeah,
0: that's how you call it.
4: And yes, with Alan Watrasa. Go keep a on a numb, a bookum. Ani echiro choko.
0: Me choko.
4: Meka Benjamin
0: Asai.
4: Benjamin Asai. Ba oshe anamu ani work me ameka ya. Derby as atiziki. Omo approach one omote. But omo man opportunity. Na di oni miyano. A matter of omo man opportunity na man confident. Onse a days over open perunya.
1: Minya bi minya.
4: A demon. And coach nanga sasu a ding.
1: Because first no na your headache no ye. Mine the best at it.
0: Okay.
1: But he say no, 4 o'clock. You need the all starting.
0: Sanity.
1: What's the first? No, John Mensah.
4: Yes.
1: Young fat Jonathan
0: Mensah.
4: Yes.
0: Yes. Yes.
1: Yes. Yes. No, I'm out competition.
0: Yes.
4: So on.
1: I ain't competition. Be any.
4: Oh. Edina Obod.
0: John Mensah. Jonathan.
4: And you could see John Mensah was a standout.
0: Yes.
4: John Mensah was the leader at the back. It will be at the make John Mensah be done. Oh, it's okay. Say nipani ni experience kwa.
0: At least.
4: Because of John Mensah experience. Yeah? We na kabeka se juku. Se juku timi kwa juku be ebe complimente these guys. Wa nya salisu. Ni nya salisu ni juku ni kwa edi.
0: Edi, yeah.
4: You are playing against, don't, Harikemu. Harikemu chia pato. Pato ho PSG. Makinios mo. They are still able to stop him. O kan wo yobisu wo. Ena ina yame yasa wo se ene diye. Yabo ma chin tiye siye su. Ene ne siye fire.
1: Born hong kwa moka kwa.
4: Uti, udi born ebe di hong kwa mwa. Don. Me so di nukwe kansi ma. You be exposed today.
1: Worse.
0: Yeah.
4: Ose worse.
0: Worse, as you say, strong.
4: But onse, worse, non fane se, worse.
1: Worse, de se garibbe ani ni mwono.
4: Mwen, nebi yo. Don. Amo go playoff, re? Playoff na, e yi de qualify no. Take him on the qualify ni win. Worse for ni bobi. In their match, I think, against Czech, as a team be, Bosnia. He took the last minute at Njeku and the equalizer Emma Omo. Was on the verge, Omo, they were on the verge of getting qualification. omo players no maka ne eta na mpedu list for captain go and check the minutes Leeds got promotion last season. Not Leeds won championship. He led them, brought them. I'm almost qualified by the Premier League. It's consistency. Yeah, me for the CRD Kwe. What do you want to see? Real Oviedo Are. Pate, 800 and say. So look at the middle. Me person me say, look at the middle now. And they are playing at home. I'm a striker, I'm a friend of more. I think so. See, I can rest up in a championship. Don't height a warrior, and where we have a lot of problem. Hey, whenever crosses, air flow, away penalty box.
1: You hear game, no near hear pen.
4: Pen, dear, over bread. But who remus one can minute, Jeffrey, but minute, dear, card the Jerome. So, who here, but no, only a numinaso. Could you a pompe prano? Oko Nisa. Don is being operated from the left on but three back. The last game they played Dente. All Brazil in Dente. Or 41 years.
1: You know, Bayern.
4: Yes, Oko retirement. The last game they played against Ntetie. So he's been played at the left side of the three back no mobile. Or more dominated on the left. Jerome Opoku on the left. Mm. Are you going to play these two guys
1: left
4: as left? And in terms of Jordan Bonnebo, Yempia, Mumini a good.
5: Yeah, Mumini a good.
4: Mumini do. Said that because Obos Spanish La Liga. Now Jeff Unim Bona and Casabua, Edin Solomon. Yeah, yeah. But Mumini minutes and winner. And Obia don't want platinum few 1 year. Oh, the new book game now, the new book so many minutes. The tendency said, no, a plan best album also. Maybe catch on Monday, what's last year? On the board weekend, we have a test here, say, Jupuel Pram. The American catch is an edit of a court cup.
1: Yeah, what kind?
4: Let this over court cup. And I'm bah. I didn't want to go on to Minko. Me say, yeah, I'm sure, yeah, and Namachi, and Esnuama. So, man, minimizing the minutes.
5: Yeah.
4: A moment, yeah.
5: This year.
4: Long way, no. And Esnuama, Mumbi, you try to almost 60, 70 minutes. You be replacement by China.
1: Mm.
4: You will do replacement because I'm going to need a lot of minutes in your legs to run. And Wales, Ireland, England,
5: Scotland,
4: Scotland.
5: Kick and run,
1: championship. Yes, yeah.
4: And you omuno, if you cannot run, and player be try to also let the coach know I deserve to start.
5: Yeah.
4: What can we look at your laterals? Oh boy, Alice Zedu, and I'm going down for Senna. Oh boy, when I want to, and then look at what Brandon Johnson. And about Barra man.
1: Yeah. Because I'm going to give you a mention to me, but I said he's three back in Okan.
4: And then you give a Magana for Ben Bunko Abesakos Romo.
5: Yeah.
4: Where anything 2-0, 3-0, people will start questioning.
5: Yeah.
4: And me be a doing any say Panama. Yes, me so be a chef Panama and Brazil. And now I watch Colombia, Costa Rica. And Osha Colombia, setting up, yes, countries maybe, Omo, Aquabidon, Colombia for no strike about rebates. Bibi Hernandez. And you could see. The rater, all these countries say about the World Cup. But would you okay? On some can't don't in your pay. Anyone who can pay Bernard.
5: Yeah.
4: And yet him no and fee for pay Bernard.
5: No, my main big you mouth. Jerome and your groin. Check.
1: Jerome
5: Opoku. Groin comes to say. And he say yeah, they say what they
1: are. But defense not yet new.
5: The weakest World Cup could squad the weakest in Ghana.
1: Two can you be a four to one?
5: Say, you're the weakest team.
1: Defense nine, and send you and you'll be a four, and you're 4-4, and you'll be a four.
5: No, I'm a replacement to
1: all. And will be a better and
5: yeah, give them opportunity. Don't. Mino Cassis here, squad here, Dukui, 26, and 13, a new place, debutant. I've not called Cup. But young comrade, next. One of us are corner. Now, sir, 13 win. I can't be two pay. But we will be a focus. We're not first one win. or second new second one. No one match out Nico.
4: Consistency.
5: So the 13 out of 26, David and Elko Ekapa. Young call the next work up on almost of the black science of Nassau. But young come round, a becker one and a two
1: pit.
5: Yeah, 12 good knock of our fraba.
1: That's an only under 17.
5: Uh-huh.
1: No more chatter for Nego.
5: Said the quick customer, Inaka Williams, where the black stars work up his year. We're disappointed since they won BC neck. What more than 25 matches? What's a one goal? Dear mobile times, Nibiana. Why, Bibio? Oh, no, you see, you operate
4: your friend, Brand TB, Prince Amwaku, Nodula. When they went to Nanziam, Besikunom Coen, and Freiburg, go and look at the German club chasing that boy. Fabrizio Nanziam, a tweet about the boy. Don't age a one side. In I can run the 30s. So to say, my Augustin Boache is now around 25 years. Omo from Wafa, era Europe, no don. Omo de ne coffee for Austria, wa, and wabi PM of France. Say, if you believe, say, the next thing to happen, I a future and air these boys, give some of them the opportunity.
5: Yeah.
4: Because we want to work, and then I don't. You're not seeing anything. But maybe I'll be him, no. Prince Amakui are making. Ebia, Onyan,
5: Ono, Onyan, Ono,
4: Obin Suonimu, as a new Obidia, Etiaban Zadia. But Obedia and Obi Cranmoa,
1: a difference on three players be a nipper back a place.
5: Yeah, yeah,
1: nipper back, Nidin will be any. The place, this are three players.
4: Defense,
1: oh, defense, oh, defense, you use
4: it as a mean, me and left.
1: And Rakwas in Kumu, ye can and ask Uncle Freback, one about
4: Sanka F.
1: Bakubi of France, Kumoko Fan, Nidna Babishim. Nanny man ran Koma Koso before so Mode Derek Lucas and
5: the Quantoqua.
1: Dessa would din commosa, a drumabina coon din saba. Omosa discassi coon, Senka coon mra. Na a bassa or ba, did your men say to a
4: tree? I
1: sent a bassa or boy, umbo tree back away. And a bimun so fools, oh, massa, boy, where the bassa,
5: and grassy, and you were grassy,
1: and you were grassy, and Tieni and almost out of court, Lorian, Nathaniel,
5: okay.
1: Nathaniel again, okay. And so in the cup of you, if you
5: are okay,
1: and Omudin Hong Kong, Yenim Nipano, and a coin as a ban Sadia and as a own swas on Crawford. I don't
5: know, Crawford does too much.
1: And I feel more a call, Lucas.
4: Carlos Curious, when you bruni kitty,
5: and
1: wrong way, who papa man may
5: question of Busan. Look at my face, look at my face.
1: Prado, my question, the why? A
5: simple
1: question. Now look at your face. Yeah, your face. Yeah, your
5: face. They become behind our city.
4: Now so no more saka karika.
5: Yeah. Container na omuye lunch and video no. Keep us in gusu no. Aye, container of goose. Aye, beji daba Ghana.
1: That video no. So that is the only part.
5: Yeah. Yeah. Container no.
4: container. I came up planning some magic
5: cooking.
4: Yeah, more matches be on my
6: hand. Yeah, don't know
4: magic cooking.
6: Yes, don't. As a matter of fact, this World Cup here.
1: And they are Ghana new wolves. Your time by team.
6: I don't know. In terms of center backs, I now can watch them say, is a who players are on bit my standout, am I a war, especially goalkeeper and any more center backs? No, so here 2010 now, don't summer in central defense 2010 near John Mensah, because I Jonathan Mensah Kasatim no, and Isaac Vosa, Okoronko, now Vosa Kasatim no. So here's our players, we now going to the World Cup in 2010. 2010. In 2006, you know, now John Mensah, Sami Kufo, Sheila Iliasu, and Issa Ahmed. Sa players we. And this is that time, you know, John Mensah and Sami Kufo almost 30. Now say Sheila Iliasu and Issa Ahmed at your match here. You know who you see here. Abra Sami Kufo, a prayer, one team and two, so no. Sheila Iliasu, a slotty in a. Because of experience, now John Mensah, I will watch you know, John Mensah, a bit more coaching in Yaketuano, no, my pair, now you come, I watch you all, I'm a Ghana. Don't know, 2010 World Cup, it was John Mensah, Jonathan Mensah, and then Isaac Vosa. So, John Mensah, Esa will help you. Ah, who the Vosa pair, no, and I'm po, who the Jonathan, a pair, no, with Musampa. A level of consistency be a year juma a watch a while on which my coordinating the back line. Nakipano, Nene Ho Atimi Atono. Done in 2014, near what Jonathan Mensah, you were John Boy, and you were Rashid Smiler. So it means Jonathan Mensah, I call 2010, no. 2014, Jonathan, as I saw baby, I know just a consistency be a year juma at the Magana team, no. So Bekaya in 2014, and you call World Cup, na John Mensah Pra. Na Vosa Pra, na yenim se Jeria coming kun and echo bo center back no with other player. But a coming kun so with few days to the World Cup and on also friendly match send ebe boy and a coming kun and so a prayer. But to show players and a war boy, Jonathan Mensah, Rashid Smiler. I mean these are players because omunim omuhu oma bo omuhu for some time. Ain't you know oh kwa yemsiano nyadia was so sakra. Don't show 2018 I am qualified. Fantastic Lee Adi. So what you say? These are players now omo with team him for some time now omo nyabi so bo. On you say dey here now we can say players need be ho no mo ya free omo among the squad on several occasions but to be part of the team as starting on there be any ho. So what you say? Compared to previous years make am once me. Who even the last World Cup kra ya call here no a. Near wo Joseph Edu. Near wo Amate. Ni wa Salisu ene Jiku. Enti Salisu ni Jiku ebomaw. Na wa Mate eti echire ene Joseph Edu tiechira. At least uwa ahotoswa kakra. But don unlike this one. Aene enka Jiku ekobia obema e consistency bi wa backline ho. Salisu kobia enka beboa but omunyi nani ho. And ye ha dwene se players ebe replace omo no. Enye players ye nim omo se Black Stars no omo ta bobi. Enti ama ye se ye nim ye team na ho den. Enti ene match we ya papa papa papa papa
7: so bia hwebi
6: o bia hwebi
7: se be ya e ba na ye kire ya
6: eh eh u be hu
7: nsu enwu
6: sa sa because se de be ko no ye be ka ni sa e de amo pepe pepe pepe pepe se de tie no a
7: eh
6: enti na game no me assure say coach no ko ni ni team because we can say 50% of the players no kra no na anu ya no mo ba ye and omo ba yen so omo hia some rest kakra ni ade so coach no hu ni team and na ana coach no be hu ni team
7: they said the coach no for match ni serious ah en konko e say oh it is a test game and blah blah blah the results doesn't matter and onko ke kan kan answer na after the match
6: oh e be after the match obeka say dia that one there e be depend after the match but before the game enra waka say the Black Stars today will play to win waka sa. So World Cup, no, I was seeing the winning mentality because of her records, no cry. Black Stars, the last four games, you lose soon in. And to hear a level of a winning mentality be going to the World Cup. And to what kind of point blank say he is playing to win. And to never hear how or be aligning players, no, how be see setting the team, no.
7: Okay.
6: So all body as she was, no. Don't enumerate. You better now, Fab, you better swap, you better papa.
7: You better sound by papa, man, Sankrana game, no, I shall see. You're coming on a car, Krebiaba. And a human woman for Madara Maya Sremoa Moa Munkohebo Nibi. A 6:45. Wa would dead Jumanu be a Sebea Munsum bet me a jai workers nentem, no Munswako Wibi. It would be a disredia from Don Samanini team. And the Munyai Muntem. Driver for no, so ya Mumpontem na meti for no, scissors more, Mumpontem. Na a man for Kunya Bimwe. What ya say, Jarumo, Mumpontem, Mumpontem. Na man funko we be so be a hebi. Na ye hunu de kwa kwa ho. We ti. Eti we de ye kwa manon ne kakrebi, ye kwa manon ne kakrebi aba. quality zone him say.
8: Oh yes, yes. Yeah, yeah, no. We say akwakw national.
7: You be a kind of chrome team.
8: Yeah, yeah, no crepa. Christophe Baumgartner na akwakw Premra. Tunisia and Austria. Oh, you warm up with price tournament on team in Kobe.
7: Nice one. Aro. No, sir, Ghana, no, Obobi.
8: Okay. Obobi. Oh,
7: yeah, yeah.
8: So, team in Kobe tournament. How are you?
7: And yes, sir. Now, I hope it will be behind him, sir. You know, it's your. But I so focus here, Pia can see.
8: Okay.
7: Okay, so walk up na I come. Yeah, mom, pioneers, I place ni be pra.
8: Yeah.
7: Minua, and Ukraine, I won.
8: Yes, yes, yes.
7: Papa, no, Ubiani, Nijidia, Unye, a soft ni because Ebia, but a career dos, and the Unukremu, Papa,
8: and then Ukrepa.
7: Sank wash and come be an amber man, Kamudina.
8: But nothing.
7: Do us some more bekay, and Ukwan and young commissu, or so, oh, moon.
8: Sir,
7: say, ye keep less ni be brebe, Miss Walk up, ye mon pae makudus. Party, inaki crase.
8: No cry.
7: Say, ye was strong team as uncle Sanchez, because no way fitting,
8: Che.
7: We are defense, you know. A platform
8: sounds
7: of what was in Castro. Umwa clutches
8: moments, sir.
7: Say, Tim near stronger, and Crawfobo was still as in car bash or motum no more than that. And so, do much with him. Near my one.
8: Yes.
7: Moment year two. And see, a room may be a some will be can. On ya, hey, uncontrolled America, but you say, mammy. Aya, moon febby
8: seal, and then Ghana
7: because Ubi cast them just all no be a frost will want the affair to an amonse on Casaman is
8: casca
7: on Casa. You say the old moon walk catcher, a didn't in as old Cafon Chirano.
8: Ah,
7: to one a moon ever,
8: never.
7: Ha, bohom pious
9: anity,
7: ain't it FM? It's a trouble. Ya kai wants some now, bekai. Why, ya kai opa
10: 96.1
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8: 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It's me by Enra Nenya, a woman co, and at a listener by Tim Saurona, and some Dallas Vetota, now Okotaki Nassau Timna, I tell Bayinder, Osina Kanema Manchester United, Sansu and a Merit Gonok, and 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Emma Tesomu training no cosinano, Minibetu das Oko Kansas City, Ehona Chentina Mano, and so Ewa, Omu prepare, Emma Sa tournament way, and so let me a Twitter, Sasia Mikas Oko Hotela, Argentina Fuenita, and on Ertes Origin Hotel, and Argentina Nasa Timno, and so let Omu prepare, Emma Sa tournament no, Akos Enra, Etrena Cosino, Yerewasam the Twitter, Omu Justice. Ombe you see the bum matches no and I'm say on sa or maybe I know and the two justice in the home and away and to saw your Facebook as well. Ombe Yisu, eye home jesino, edi abo two matches. 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I just said this our story, no, and I'm a chef for Emma Musumatimati, German, and so, and I know almost have 4 goals. Emma Finland, my no, and Timan Tisaka, and on, and so etime cosso, and then a German, and so, Ebertun. 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Nese Ghana time no, eye be 11:30. Ene German nasa team no, ometu matese, omu di Lufthansa. Ene betu, eniye chese LH 4-3-4 any a flighter German national team non ready be two emo anajo any bet 10-30 there na German national team non attach it down e wo tese no e Chicago e no any tese te free oba ye this our story no e dey to 20 flighter Germany e dey be kono e no and at Facebook no so no obi ma interior no now so wetin me say the flight no emu enso necessity a ye tin wa sem na to Germany so Germany and he said, oh, my home just, you know, everybody too much is. No, my away just, as you can back, oh, my God, my body, check, Kurakao, and your home just, and the first game, my God, so, oh, my second game, no, oh, my Côte d'Ivoire, and it's your home just, and oh, my best, I can, now, oh, my Ecuador game, no, and oh, my away just, and some, never team, yes, I can, yet this our story, you know, and some, let him down to Portugal, and I said, team, and Ra, and I see Ronaldo, and some, let the team, no, as I say, Omu Aye training, and the dear sweating a corso, Unia Cotria, now Utimis and Nome Akama, and some Nadama Sironata, and Yasam Kitaka Diamete, and some Nanisa Sironato, and some Nanin Timno, and Yadessa and Yamia Tuma, and on Aye June 12th, and a Portugana Satin Betuako, because Omanon. Omebomo match first game no 17 July and I said June and a first game no and from because day na Ghana AC Akaina and yes I day no and a Portugal no sa team no and from Lebesi Akenti no ome 12 kwa niye 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France, Omina Satim, no, na ene Oko France, Oma Stati, Omo Campaign, Ewa Clem Fontaine, Emma Macatros, a training crono, and some Latin Yakosua, and Yasam Kitro Quanano, na Real Madrid supporters in this Omun Tiasia, at their training Bakui by Emia Sem Ayan Bope, Eko Koyre Magnus Akluch, Ayrenje Bo, Edifrinam, Emma Jasem Bope, Edo Kosay, and Omsia. 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ma e best several weeks, you know, and you have to bet me see a kind and so that team them of France, Omina Satim, Enra, Omukoya test, test no Miano, Omusem, a positive, and I'm say a native Bramo, 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France, Omina Satim now, and no, and it as a Jeffrey Oba, Yadia. 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France and national team no and was say or presidential visit Edema career national team no and son Omotu and some that Omania churches a USA no Marco started tournament no make it was a 2nd June a net and Uranon and so Elko and your team headquarters were on the boys in on Elko Kokasa na Cecilia make say yesen a motivational words and on the Kokoma boys in on Sadabaya Umba tournament no Ombe 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Omu Bisan said, demands bay and a coaching on a demand day at the free chess or minor. Nitin and it is England, Omu Plus in war. Yente Oli Watkins Kakra.
10: He makes it very clear, like, what you need to do off the ball and then on the ball.
11: That's that German mentality, isn't it? Like, yeah. Got to be efficient both sides of the ball.
10: He wants everyone to just react and get the ball back and kind of, like, smother teams and have that arrogance, you know, to, like, we're England at the end of the day. And I feel like maybe fans have watched games and previously not thought, ah, oh, they're at their top level. So I think what he's doing is really positive so far.
11: You mentioned him talking about confidence and arrogance. Does he talk about that?
10: Yeah, I remember when we played against Wales and I think in the first half we were 3-0 up within, 20 minutes and we did something.
8: Okay, and no, I am some only watching, said your Twitter, Eddie Alpha, and no, HS England National Team Noir. Yet is our story in area Twitter on Rio Ferdinand, and a question come on podcast in the so, HS, this our story, no, area Twitter, Mamma, so, mathematics, make us a PSA, Omotim the Kakrabi, our club now for Don Summer, and Samuel Somnonia Begafono, and Matrosu PSA, Etimno, Diamete, and it's almost stars now. 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And Caribbean Kayapa Kadoso Nemum Yasu Omomus to me, Ewa Illegam, where Illegal Wesno, Illegal Stimino, Omiya 16.2 million. That's a bad times two, more than times two, cra. And I'm a share Ewa Illegal means. I just a TNT way, Mamukoto right, 7 million. And Omusha Nemum, Illegal Stimasino, Aya 16.2 million. And no, and it just a Jeffrey Oba. Yeah, this is our story, no. And so, at your Twitter, yes, this is a PSG. Omute Champion Signal, Omu Valu, Ekosro. Atase, Ekosro bear 157 million. Eno, ena, Omu Valu, no. Ekosin, Tisisia, make us say, Oka, the most valuable club, Ewa, Europa. Eno, Aya, PSG. Eno, Mutian, Wasro. Omu, Asai, Real Madrid, Timno. Eno, Masa, Asai, Aya, PSG. And as a Man City, Timno. And I'm said before, now, Aya, Real Madrid. And the most valuable club. Ewa, we are saying, Manchester City, and an atosim, you know, and almost so atoso, says, oh, yeah, PSG, you know, and you 1.37 billion, and no, just a zero, sir, value, omu value, no. And I'm the amount. Real Madrid team non Etosimiano, I have 1.34 million. And a Manchester City, Etosimian, sir, and no, I have 1.31 billion. Ain't you way? And it is the most valuable club, sir. Omovia say, PSG, 1.37 billion. Real Madrid, 1.34 billion. And a Manchester City, and so Etosua, yet is our story, no, and a met for Cecilia Mekasa, Real Madrid team, no, Omo election, no, I can 5 days, na election e baso. 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
1: 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Bye bye.
0: Ye dan se. Hey, say I'm Frakosi. I'm on for a company for Casa Boash Home Yempao. And Eddie, a jammer. Hello?
2: Hello, good morning.
0: Boss, here, Josu. Now, where?
2: Where, Pa? I'm a bit of a.
0: Okay, but you're here too.
2: Hey, no, I'm better than Buzzard. But you're here. That's the problem. Who's here? And a journalist, no more. I'm not so coach, and I say, play away our friend. I said, and I said, I said, so we had the fire that come over there with you. But so we had the bonus, so I said, I'm going to go to the house. I'm going to go to the house. I'm going to go to the house. I'm going to go to the house. I was planning to go to the house.
0: But
2: what to do, sir?
0: Yeah, because what to do. But your talk about the angel soon I would see. Oh, too bad. Well, first, you ever see who say 95.5 next one, I say via Facebook. Hello? Hello?
3: Hello,
0: sir?
3: Hello, Zama. Good morning.
0: Morning, boss.
3: Sir, I know I'll be your phone, you
0: know. But you're your also, boss.
3: You must have a way. Hey, I'm not.
0: See, I'm about to wait me a genie, Kakra. Okasa, no, Titiko.
3: I'm on the
0: test force.
3: Hello?
0: By half a day, Mpacho. Hello? Hello?
4: Hello?
0: Yes, sir.
4: Yeah, Pacho. Yeah, TFE 95.5. So now we'll be sending a 17.
0: Okay. And
4: I'm with TV in the air and sang.
0: Oh, TV, yeah, come once a month. Can't, you dear Chick Ray be cranky, a judgment.
4: Oh, me, the radio, I have there 1 year. Mimi, yeah, Chick O'Crack, the Antimonia with my mind. Why?
0: You
4: sports me, dear, yeah,
0: Matty.
4: Okay, me, that's
0: how they are accompanying for an imbeam. Hello?
5: Good morning, that's our
0: morning, boss.
5: I saw the other day.
3: Make amateur. It's me, she was. Team ring, it's my, not it's your name.

0: Pierre Monac, ma bête, mon bonhomme. 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J'ai une grosse mort, vous. If the Ottoman saw and I need you, yeah, there's no way we are going to win the match against Panama. Because the international was not Panama. What is more, I say, Panama, we are not going to be able to do it. Gun and penny for the moon, was your condom with the gray. The old money was of the Ottoman need you, yeah. If in there you call a more French national player, the idea. You know, you should look up here from the Mamma Boy and President will be able to share. Yakuma no Moody Diago, no. I know Moody likes Diago. So, money now work up to Moko Diago.
1: Omuka ho enye yo Trump be sa pam wo mu onti ehia no mbeba. Hello,
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3: 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Kabena. Omo, I'm called the last World Cup nibi. So a new team. Because out of 26, now 15, a new one. 11. And I called the last World Cup. Then I say, new players, and they call this World Cup. Entirely new players.
1: 11, they call the last World Cup. Emuse and ne bobi.
3: Mame.
1: Semenyo bobi.
3: Okay, Semenyo Bobi.
1: Party boy.
3: Party boy.
1: Inaki boy.
3: Inaki boy.
1: Jordan and so boy.
3: Jordan so boy. Yes. And be a Ishaku be your crown chair in a minute, but no
1: bomb. Ishaku, I had an infant encounter.
3: Yeah. Tia Fansebe 5B. Infant 5.
1: Gideon Mensa and so boy.
3: Gideon Mensa, over one game.
1: Ali do say, send you Bobi.
3: Okay, okay.
1: But see, who 11 now?
3: No Bobi no.
1: How mumu bobi ni FSSI 11 no quite Mr. Tima eya.
3: Okay then, Ali Duboy. Gideon Mensa e bobi. Center back in the asa. Thomas Partey. Abrante e fe no. Yes, Partey.
1: And who ni list ni da wana?
3: No me ni list ni wa. But I'll just go in through.
1: Even goalkeeping no.
3: Okay.
1: Goalkeeping no e Atizigi.
3: Atizigi da.
1: Nkwa na koye.
3: Yes, onkwa na koye.
1: Onu kwana na
3: kwa. Yes.
1: Niemre defense.
3: Okay.
1: defense no give your mensa. Give your mensa. Aludu Seidu. Iti enya say.
3: Enya three. Yes, three.
1: Atizigi.
3: Give
1: your mensa.
3: Aludu Seidu. Yes.
1: Baba Raman Kobi.
3: Yes. Okobi.
1: Four.
3: Eh. Oh, defense. Ne goalkeeper no.
1: Defense.
3: Timet.
1: Defense ni goalkeeper.
3: Yeah.
1: Me ebe si enya 11.
3: Medoni Thomas Partey.
1: Mm-hmm.
3: Elisha Ekubi. But I'm here to confirm say Obobia. But Elisha was part of the squad.
1: Kan omo kan. So say where you omo a
3: omo Kobida.
1: Enti enhwe 11 na Ekubi no. Anya di Obobi.
3: Ah omo Kobi ni mo. Ah okay. Then Lawrence Atizigi. Baba Raman, Gideon Mensah, Alidu Seidu, 4, Thomas Partey, Elisha Owusu, Kamal Din Suleiman,
1: mm-hmm.
3: Abdul Fattah Shahaku, Antoine Semenyon, Inaki Williams, and Jordan. I'm going to call the last time.
1: Mm-hmm.
3: So, 11 players win the call. And 15, a new players I'm going to call for the first time.
1: Mm-hmm.
3: Oh, this World Cup. Pardon?
1: 11.
3: Mm-hmm. But now me share the bua. The players they call work happy. Me share move various clubs to move see a kind of. On say wo, on say players be three. Say wo squad name.
1: Muye four.
3: Four.
1: Aye three.
3: Yes.
1: Sanaya, Gideon, and Elisha.
3: Elisha. Omo club need the 15th in the French league. Omo the 15th in the French league. Cause the Cebu, eh the Spanish league, you know. Omo we eh call relegation. Leicester City, you have 2 players wo. Don Leicester no omunyina record division 2 leg 1 eh the premier league and England
1: championship
3: no championship ma fru akọ
1: ma fru akọ echi
3: akọ echi di so o hwe players na ye fa ne say best 6 players and all clubs no am perform kro mo various teams no boy no we yenu fru a omo mo sa bo bi so ye injury players afen omo so fi injury eba te say nuama any mumi mo we yenu fru so a most of them so any bi mo or mo club side omo start e mo bi ombo bi mpa a few minutes omo bo or mo club side ana ya sai enya new coach a wa ba oni players ni nyam obo bi a ombo playoff
4: na ho na Jonas
3: Adetey
4: so free ba
3: Thomas survive kra ho
4: playoff na me check e
3: omo survive
4: ombo playoff
3: e omo survive omo lose on penalties
4: okay
3: yes omo survive
1: come back
3: omo so come back oh division 1
1: Bundesliga 2.
3: Yes, Wolfsburg and survival. So now, he plays, and I say, Omo clubs, you know, Omo modern bona our form. And Omo anka some promotion in minute. Omo club side. A beefy injury, Neseba. Aside that, coach, you know, Omo Eddie Omo Kosono. I feel now about which players for the first time this week, yeah. So, before Fubi, you know, can walk up, you know. Now, your defense, you know, you can walk up, you know. Your two reliable center backs, you know, and cut him, you know. Salusu, ene juku se bi bien si ya no bia e fete ya omo ne start ya maye omo nka ho the last me ko walk up no omo ka ho mpo ne ko je 7 goals in 3 matches the last walk up ye ko ye e wo kata ye je 3 against Portugal e je 2 against South Korea and e je 2 against Uruguay now 2 center backs no enka ho meaning say for the first time ye benya 2 center backs omo ye new because I always either juku no 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different center back pair pepra ebia jerome opoku ebia lucasen ajete mumin omo mo mo se Ghana bo game in Ghana elbow competitive match no don me must start to place with my bomb hoda so meaning say you come walk up wa you dey the new place na come walk up no don and also a disaster dey my because coach no any established place ya almost start dey my don we any free us wa your team no in terms of say bobo a when a progressive body ma Ghana any ball progressor Serbia could be better no attend be to be no, we're taking on players. Don't we have met for now? Kwasi Cebu, El Medford. Don't we need progressor? We in free war. a branch of call a beer or guessing on my channel were very good, but say the man of Queen and his or best starting us to a different case because a new player, a new BM, I'm pulling starting with Bonnie B. On also a hope, don't Caleb Yenchi and your man is in the club side or bo by your intisono, sir, or the man has started sono, though a different. So, midfield honor, you need progressor and you need player to make creative chance from the middle. A video. So, don't a big game back where you are. I said, did you pa de? Do a new hope. Good news in say, walk up here and one first season. So, play be look at Krebia a bit more. So, walk up here, you quay. Now, yes, I be a transfer window. No, so, where are the club side here? And I say, Ghana team, ma. A bema club be. Ebi ay lash ebi and I say be a mumin bi ne be a team kese have a tour from a club side because of walk up performance and kwa. So that bema agam poor guy and say walk up no I mo be obeying who be ano obeya kunya and your contract be and I say deal be our different club a movie any idea good news our this walk up a yokon. But don't I feel say squad ne de did ye party or form did your form. But there are mechanics. No, I say because you know, now you need system of coaching. Bebo,
1: I bet you also a defensive coach. Defensive coach, there's only one can there.
3: Say you busy and the last time. No, say on this our share opponent. No, near the other no can send me bree or buy a own value. No, so it be an a so the Iran Ecosia, it be a Brazil. On team could be himself, could be Brazil. It's so defending a crack by be a Ghana, Asia, Nitipian Swa. Uncle Gwetchy Bibri, Sassari, a man for PFU say, or body defensive football. So, yes, and there, because yes, was a team way, a team, a Bruce Bibri, Magana.
1: Croatia coaching us. Zlatko Dalic.
3: Dalic, yeah.
1: Or say Ghana, Omo Croatia, ne England. Obey defende.
3: Okay.
1: Croatia, Panama, Croatia, Ghana, obey attack.
3: So, any more penalty. When you say Ghana, ne, Idian, or maybe so defend it.
1: You are some bonny pop.
3: Yeah, don't you are some bonny pop.
1: Was an Ukrainian yammy any money, and yet the video be a bay in who be queen and who be queen and who near the cobble. Moody a mumma me bre. Me bro, center backsa. Countries need be they co walk up, no idea. Mamma ubia 4 and 5. Meant me a mamma bear 6 or 10 countries. Ubia center back 4 and 5. Omune be ma o goalkeeper no.
3: Mhm.
1: Se o ye adwuma.
3: Yeah.
1: Obi a 4 and 5 was a Matisse Delet. Netherlands so we pra.
3: Yeah.
1: When Netherlands omo 4 and 5. Vel van Dijk, when why na ebo? Ko we England. Se na na kemu nyina wo.
3: Yeah, akemu nyina wo.
1: Van de Ven no me Paul van Heke no nyina wo. Ko England ye drop Harry Maguire no. Ko we omo mbebo 4 and 5.
3: Yeah.
1: Ko France ne ko mu 4 and 5. Ko Spain ko ne 4 and 5. No ahwe mu keeper ka ho. Masa, ye team no be bia mre. Se coach bia oni mbobo bia so o attack e ya. Oni se nkrofo we mu ye strong in the middle unti ye nyusu wins.
3: Yeah.
1: Ene bia o ma ja me do na ma. Ye ye midfield na mre. Enti o de fa ho a o face u center backs ni straight. And our wingers names were Mre into the front and chenchen wa Ali Dumonso bet Tiesu or Nigidio Mensa and Ababa Raman. Umbet Tiesu said, and she said, acquire a first war attacking or be called opponenta. Or he said, we mu do me midfield no more hard drain.
3: Yeah,
1: and she a quenyani and chenchen, the attacking for wins. Wins was a Debbie, we mum latras, no se cancello num. Any Ashraf Hakimi mono omoha adwente ya nyusu wensono wudi enya wetene ma omu ne enkrasi omu o medal ti ebe attack ya e attack ya fanfinfin because ho ne enhu se kwan da ye ye de no ehe ne ye de siri ban no ye ye de ye tim ye o sesi a no ye ban na ye pampim na Croatia coach ni behia ya o so omfinfin ne de that time be we sie wo sule. Ebi all the last 4 or 5 years your party your kudus and the end dodges anchorphone and farm farly do say do mono. Yeah, the end a hamper and your pen pim no. Mumwami, your pen pim no way. The coach be shy is a siana. A dear Jenny, a dema Croatia coach. A dear Jenny, a dema Thomas Tuchel.
5: se onya baby obe attack ye di afa nti game na wo be mu no ntima ye ne kesere ne ene de ehin
6: o don se for instance bia middle ho no bia unya bia bia sibobi na unya caleb yire nti bi so ho ne bia patewa around that.
5: Declan Rice, declan rice more, what's that, what's that, what's that, what's that, what's that, what's that, what's that, what's that, what's that, what's that, what's that, what's that, what's that, what's that, what's that, what's that, what's that, what's that, what's that, what's that, what's that, what's that, what's that, what's that, what's that, what's that, what's that, what's that, what's that, what's that, what's that, what's that, what's that, what's that, what's that, what's that, what's that, what's that, what's that, what's that, what's that, what's that, what's that, what's that, what's that, what's that, what's that, what's that, what's that, what's that, what's that, what's that, what's that, what's that, what's that, what's that, what's that, what's that, what's that, what's that, what's that, what's that, what's that, what's that, what's that, what's that, what's that, what's that, what's that, what's that, what's that, what's that, what's that, what's that, what's that, what's that, what's that, what's that, what's that, what's that, what's that, what's that, what's that, what's that, what's that, what's that, what's that, what's that, what's that, what's that, what's that, what's
6: on in terms of say bia yebo bo sa incisive passes bi akwa ni mu so what you say yetima control midfield na kakra and sibo ebetimi amawo bia shield in terms of yeah defending or midfield ho and Kalibi Girenchi also energy where Ghana players now or yeah one of the players are also almost standing out Edema Ghana because baby I do know say players ni bia enyi omo ho ansi ho a don one here
1: okay but what you Ebia na oyɛ form adwuma bi wɔ hɔ a ɛte sɛ soldier adwuma fo mu mu wo soldier mu no mu wo bibi efɛ ni PT physical training
6: that's right
1: yɛ nkrofobia day bia na sɛ at least 4 days or 3 days in the week ɛsɛ oyɛ PT ayɛ conditioning
6: yeah
1: it's only sa conditioning na wo bɛ na wayɛ adwuma no
6: Your team where dia otimi enya hoto so e wo bia say bia your defense there on sometimes we go tournament unim say bia attack me a weak close ma but o defense there we are sure say on betimi abo team ne ho ban bia one go bi ba na we do nkunima na say bia when a draw but your team we nte sa your team we no e team make say this say bia surprise bi si so almost surprise Ghana for nya sa pa bia I reshemu was our team way mu compared to your previous World Cups. I call done. I think say this team way no team ni more mre. But
1: I'm high bet me a possible Prince Kwabena Dube striker. I bet then mu ha ni a buffet.
6: Supply be a man.
1: Supply. When a possible na ko. When they trust a pass na kujia some one wa kasu buche one de bitu ako.
6: And na make up atia seven. Ode a home a become.
1: Yes.
6: Because game no. Your starting game, no? Ni ya ba ni drew second half more baby ya. Who ni ya homie? I want to be more. Want to be twice so.
1: No frame.
6: On nine, but we break. So I want you to see ya. But and then I expect say words to follow. Or be my test. But I'm running some Craig Bellamy ke kano. Done. Words to follow. Minim. As of when you're ready for this match.
1: Craig Bellamy, former Liverpool.
6: Oh yes, on a handle omo.
1: And
6: oh yes. Who tell no in the pre match? I say. Omokra World Cup no omo mu nko bi nti omo no na as omo nye ready for as omo preparation for this game no ohun say enye to the top on so it means one here not test pa also mu test here emi ehun say team na ha na weaknesses wo no one here no one farm here but me dey come nya pad here nka wolves for no ebe ko all out no mama ya test no na baby a ye team no weakness wo bia na yi ne ho na obi ehun na ne coach no so afa ne ho adwen
1: na bo we me mercy for anything
3: da boy me fetu ase
6: deku
3: ah yamepa say e team no and a coach no because we a final game ayebo and your both game we are don me sure say e be the fair idea of the team say team na ekon dey say the back make akwa ye because don say your both game we wie na e ma good football ye she goals na ye ye create chances ya don obi abeka say even though ye nya salusumo ye nya kudusumo but when it does, okay, cry war in who ye na. Then, you bet my baby. By who be bea dia. Don't be bea and see say, you won't say chance, you create chances ya. Eh, you won't say born, ye born target. Am I defining ye, ye who should be, oh, Timmy ma. Bemasa, did ye ne deco walk up? Don't, I should better cry. So if you say a gamer don't and eh, you better say sit in ye pa. You better say coach in ye. We be say keep a better game, you know. Sano be catch me there. And sha because a new coach, a new keeper trainer. And you know, oh yeah, Benjamin Saren, I would die, World Cup qualifies, ye we are. Consider new musa.
4: Bibia
3: e new. So if says a bia, and I'm putting about them, no be impressive coach now. It could be sad to walk up on that walk up on him. So no, it's something else.
1: Mando be a testimony how real money was one of your physical training instructor.
6: That's right.
1: Mando. So you have a prince or
6: so you have a prince. Of the prince or
1: military police.
6: Yeah, MP. Yes, I'm MP. Bonabete.
1: So I do maybe a while, yeah, the Akuma. Any training, eh? It's only training.
4: By team, the team of it could be
6: endurance,
4: or maybe, or me and Nina Cassandra, it could be
6: hanging on to hope.
4: Maybe by England, they are known kind of say, I will cut the can rise. Our board Champions League final.
6: Somebody have been coming home. England, what is that? Is coming home.
4: Form me out. Form me up. Wow.
1: Yeah, sorry, Swan. No, breaking news. Jeff.
4: Obi call her, Obi say, and I'm saying, "Enna game no, I don't call me game no." Aha, don. This is what happened. I don't call me versus Abu Abukese. Game no end day 1-1. International say Peru soon as say enter into penalty shootout. Penalty shootout no, Obi abo 4-4. And Obi say baku. So now at do level say I Obi 1-1. For who say the enim no, uti anye na usena, wafrim osha oko enim. Inti Adankwa me share ne de ene ka last kick for eye Abu Abukese osa na chesa sa kwa 44 bim ne eto aso inti don no ball no ene ball upright de ye hu ye ni o ball upright ene be see form inti see form no referee Thomas Alibo center man odi game no apa ehu se e see form no ball na sey but for the good vision of eye Douglas and oye goal judge at that point which is the assistant referee no don say a C form no onu se bo na tralaya akwa angle nim intine he had to call Alibo se bo ne say for which a happen with football mu even ye stage na ye free wire ba we no e be see tanoso any the same adankwa me wa bra tanoso fo make say omu enya penalty omu nya penalty no e ye the line no and the better key decision say bo ne nya penalty so the decision had to be reversed so it's part of the game ye nim see about penalties are done. Jaja or whom pano a line into this is what really happened. But unfortunately, or call is here mobile bono. Don't or call is here mobile bono. You who answer than quite me supporters. Don't fetch a missassi if ye every basim from Suruho boom. Essie Park and so attack on Douglas. Archer say, Mitchma Casenia, the intervention of the security man KBN Raya Casam Fufro. Or mo bono shill, Samitra say, or ye kakrabat say, only what the anchor be a Casam Fufro. Into almost lechino no attacking no bonus ho. Some of us had to just find a way to stand. Yes, done. Organizers kwa nanka attack. Into nini na ako we say? Eba huse calls we be abam so say this same number nyabo ten amefa. Ayesa into no this round committee atras ya take a decision. To opinion obo abaswa we ya ose bisano. The decision said the yambara ntien will go against Adankwame. And there they should understand. Normally, say oma game no anko ne we yet said the dujama di ni see na. Already park now, so why you want him? And this is what has gone against them.
1: Abrupt
4: and the other exactly. According to the referee's report, because Nkaya point there, Nkaya fine being able to find one, but referee no a report to nature say yampon game no. Okay. And to say yampon there, and that's all man no ended there. Not just say that word abrupt end no abem. That is the whole thing, don't say.
1: This primary committee, Moshia, Mumu, you
4: don't yet
1: fire uncle for no.
4: You go back fire, you didn't come up. Don't you know, from an N1, I do 11, ABC, and Nano Passage, Jeff, and me dance for. You're not, you're not referee's need, and so, SCO man of pain, I do a report in Ebay. Who say, you ain't me fear pain, take it, this is God, you ain't
1: I
4: heavy.
1: This is one of me, Busamo, my people. You got me, I'm a fire.
4: Oh, I dare, Tijaho. On say, this is in Bisa Cotia du Jama, my missus subim, at the Jama open penny for back or do a mobile, your boss, Fredachi.
1: Okay, Fred.
4: Yeah, take a decision when Uncle For. Yeah, take a decision when Uncle For Visabia, a goody, but Fredachi, of all knowledge in the game, almost cited with us. Omo ani ekoy. O kai obi o fra wa wiya bia. IPT.
7: IPT.
4: O yeah voice bi mae. Very good. Badon, me wiya ye no.
7: Me
4: da se. Wo mu nyina ya dance for. Don ye chirechire mu wiya no. O sa ka chere me say. Or fresh man wa catch and say won confirm no me adwuma pa. That is what I was looking for from you. But I'm say me name say one friend. What thing ho asia man abro say?
7: Why audio bad 2 minutes.
6: Oh no but here.
4: Na nsamu awu mu no.
7: Yeah, na me send him out cuz some of my pay can dey. Che man chire kwan pa mu fa so ya IPT free mu a. Tell the music fire and go for yet there.
4: I'm going to say,
7: and Simon to abort. And Bremuno Crano, your statutory breaking up. A 15 minutes, you're retaining. And saying, yes, statutory. Now the Buffoa question dressing room.
8: 17 minutes.
7: 17 minutes. Yes, stop the game. And what's our basse mobile? Now, referee, as I'm yet to ask. Referee, nine, it's referee, then Nabisi from Bia. I see, end the game. What? Bama game, Nantwa. Woolus. The Adam Kwame for the same bow cry, my bow.
6: Stephen Fianyo, and then a birthday. T-Brain, and no Biafreno, or your chief executive officer, Edema T-Brain Fashions. I don't know, and as you in charge, Edema Beach Drive Pub, into T-Brain, and then a birthday. Into guys, Ninina, Sian Weshano, Tokyo City guys, Ninina, Sian Weshano, T-Brain, the best of the day, or a minia precope, T-Brain, Mauna Yau, Esia, Ogbana Jijila Hihama, now Kotokumana, and Yasama, the happy birthday, Mauna Yau, Esia.
8: Okay, see, I was for your sorry, so when you come, sir, Ubedi lunch, yeah, a brim station, wa JNC, yes, in the restaurant, you know, Jania at the
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8: and last week,
6: JNC,
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6: JNC,
8: come up, and our lunch, and also, did you want to eat me a fine panty? Bev J, the man for engineer, na young queen, Wayne, Bev J, made the echo, Ediama. Oba Efeno Obapa Elizabeth Dugan and then Ewa Woda into say happy birthday to my lovely wife Obapa Elizabeth Dugan from Honorable Stephen Kobina Chifi Hemai Pepe Krum Assemblyman Chifi Hemai Pepe Krum Assemblyman and then wife Efeno Obapa Elizabeth Dugan Udina Woda. Happy birthday and come on Obapa and Nano Pay and no, sir. Any city ever ho and Wilson, a birthday back one echo Eddie Ama Baba Amando. I'm meaning can you answer? And see, Wilson, a happy birthday and come Mr. Robert Chum Boateng, Mr. Robert Chum Boateng, and then a water Kate our Donko Company Limited, never part in that TV. So no. Kate say yeri show papa a happy birthday. Ebusafuni na yeri say daddy a happy birthday. 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News at one. 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

0: Daddy, I jump swing never been to Namoto Nikai say highest aunt. Yes, sir, by no say. Oh, my boy, Sabronum. Oh, my boy, Pani, Hotchery, just some Hotchery, pa, my little woman, Hotchery, before my Hotchery, pa. And yes, sir, and see a rhyme piece, 9 pieces of Fan Costro, my. By Sabronum, half one south. I am a massote. And I hear a castle of a fret and Pinon and a cassa. No, to John Juanam. And to the end of the chidia, and TB, BM canaya. Yes, I take. He said, "Ebe safre, ebe kasachre yura MP na ebi ato na esi esu sa sablonu ha ya mochre yedjasem. 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Iso toka esi ebe be fi intimi ni jano. Iso ni intimi lirifa oni na.
1: You know that about 40 children in the Sprinter bus. Over 40 children were in the car. So according to investigation, when we were going, one of the children, the driver loaded to the extent that some of the children were even sitting by him and looked as if one was about to sleep. And he wanted to attend to him and get off the road and went and hit a culvert and fell into a river as a stream. So two of the children died and the rest were injured. And so we met 21, among which two died. Then other 18 went to Nasi compound. They were all treated and discharged. The driver is in custody. The driver is in custody. Nobody raised the issue now, but what has just happened has given us a different angle of the issue so far. So I think we have to use some of your media to warn them. No law says that you should overload your vehicle with children. No law says that.

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1: Whoever is saying yes, it's in custody. Whoever is in custody. Nobody raised any issue now, but what has just happened has given us a different angle of the issue so far. So I think we have to use some of your media to warn them. No law says that you should overload your vehicle with children. No law says that we should overload your vehicle with children. So this one, we are going to hold the proprietors to responsible. We are not taking them out. You see, when you take children, you are making money. The car is full of you. Send some of them, come back and pick the rest. Why do you load vehicles to that extent? And they were okay with it because they are making their money. We are going to hold them responsible. From the look of things, it was the driver alone. There should have been somebody in addition to the driver.
2: Ewo mu se yegusu eyen hwehwemu ewo nia emane siide nanso se yede ne tufema ye hwe se hu se oba pidi
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3: Anilala
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3: Anilala
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4: What did he say?
3: Anilala
7: You've tried the rest. Now experience a traffic generator that is much more than just another program.
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1: 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And now every whispering and every message that the enemy will send to us, we command it to be arrested and negated by divine authority. We command the enemy, you will not speak, you will not utter a word. Every threatenings and fears and intimidations, every familiar spirit that will try to reveal pictures and bring panic and fears and nightmare and bad dreams in any shape or form, we halt it in the name of Jesus Christ, the Son of God. 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
0: 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Who declare my baby and ye sans or bano? What me so? Ya better not to. It's well, it's just a panel who boss was a matto. Monsieur Mlebiba, Arab Spring, say ya! Mohammed was easy. And a man who had an evangelist and what the petrogun will church just so moon on Yana halawak, balawak, bada, any Arab Spring. Some of our young preachers will be inquired at the Indian fatal. But you know who study a movie? Yes, it did democracy. As a source of sorry, I'm marching. Encouraging Crawford and Pessoa, Momatua, Bama Mubia, Moba, Mumfaya, and Yahenoa. Messiah Brasso, Samuel, dear Babesim, so Pumatua Ramoso, someone called Richie, but your mobile be a council. She come a union among San Famra. And we'll be carrying Chiraw. Because I said, in Yuna, so Coco Bumia, Chifamua, she can't dear who was some matters of Kurana be Yaba, as a Yahoo. Now for your family or many ye. 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Eh? And I met here, I say, South Africa, Ghana, and Badabs, South Africa, Yaman, and Ghana. How possible? 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Now, when some crophobi special matches and moja we move in Sumontino, companies be organ, ha, me, obi in cancer, Mishamanoma, Minko told you ubika. 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Among for bubble companies be dewa, say Ghana buy every new or contract ya, or better shab on tenso. Ye antisa. Ye kind, I must say, I ain't antisana. Now, who bet you my ebbety? Ever on my room. 7 years and penny for an edit to me, my woman, or my young. A banner saying I'll back where you will be fee. And ye're trying inside in a bravo, and ye're fair and mouse all back where you. 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And after your market, you can't win. At the end of the day, you can't win. You can't win. You can't win. You can't win. You can't win. You can't win. You can't win. Opportunity it comes, but once. Fellow Ghanaians, we are going to say, let us listen to wisdom. Definitely, it will help us. At the end of the day, you can't win. You can't win. You can't win. You can't win. You can't win. You can't win. You can't win. You can't win. 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Yes. I'm a Kami social studies by Minkwa Manager. Officer, how correct?
1: I think I'm, sir.
0: Now, I'm from the same.
1: I'm here, don't you see?
0: I'm a Kami social studies here, but Bedema, I'm a Makai Papa Bidin. Oh, really, Tino?
1: Yo, I'm in an anning.
0: Wonderful. A Papa Ben, I make a Wassam.
1: Agbeli.
0: Oh, no.
1: Yo.
0: Wow. 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
0: Anyway. 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Me hwe video bi e wo me set issue, me ne matie for me viewers na ye hwe bi. 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
1: But your TV meme into me new video come out
0: here. A accident. Ah, any pa by a dunum 15 a woo a film ya.
1: Okay,
0: yes, you couldn't chame, chame, peck your baby.
1: Mamembo, yo. I'm Rati Yohana or don't for be the American tinting. A bad boy, young Puno Freyang. Say, I can see BSC. A near Chesa a pecky chame. 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
0: 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No player, and that has to a bush him. I'm prepared to add 1 pound here. Keep on a senior to this abuership. That's all my own show. We make a national.
3: The British is as soon as it's okay.
0: My answer. They say the chapter need be a Yunu de Nine, who can go after the head. The one a Casaguia smooth. And Sean comes.
3: No, get your boy. Oh, say, as your accident, you know. Aye. Accident who say sia and crow for the report and also no one will be. He say a reporter and no one was a first partner. What he said, ne car and accident. I'm a nipper 15 and pay you 15 1 5. Omun you be anti and for some time. And one of the newspapers said by say, so share bosom 9 emua. accident e si wo e Ghana ha si e nipa e free mo no e ye 1009 1000 within 4 months yes 4 months in kwa enipa omo free mo eno no e wo accident wo dey pick you from January never accident a si dey see o sunwan kwan so dey see here wo fin so kwan sui dey see here e wo teacher mante dey see wo nkan kwan so ni ade ade no Aha. 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
4: 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Yes, sir. 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I don't know. I'm going to say, what
0: 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I'll hear you.
4: 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I'll hear you. I'll hear you. I'll hear you. I'll hear you. I'll hear you. I'll hear you. I'll hear you. I'll hear you. I'll hear you. I'll hear you. I'll hear you. I'll hear you. 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
1: Some of the police officers.
2: What was the signal to ask them to?
1: In the police for an investigation, ABA, Omo ATBB, and BBA, Yaya AT, Omo Peso, Omo Kachre, and yes, our pa, dear. And can you want to train a midi, say Omo de Manu? Unim, I back to a school for buses now. 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
4: Yeah, media,
3: man, we're busy. You're not shedding.
4: What am I supposed
3: to? Radenche chimore. No, on shemane mu.
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0: the mammy and no other power, yes, it's our power, yes. I bet to now, me, I could be our one. If you had to get what the Baba could call a and a power, and I see you know, woman by a moment of mass.
1: Ebi asase abegya no binya no oy agent do asase jaro a to no do sika bora no so che fa wu no ne saka nti obi ababe adina asase agya no ton adwa sense ade ti a odi niwa ni sika no ta koma nti wo bona yera mani nti ta ni niye sika ni da demo na eno ati nso no abegya bobo o minya ni kwa bi se wase se wa kwanyi mo babu pro wa wa religi. Emma Minuano so edgy to move a pan the chow. 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Emma began so a begging pata and pata or the assassin. 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Then you let you say, ah, not and yellow crap. The Abigail, any on one barbie, a prince or Yaminianico Nabanoma. A comity pam home. Some baboni papa could pam home. Now, omit me, Ajay, Nico, and quite opening some. Better by a Nico metanas in my head. Above Franoa, our banner, or when you see me, say, I don't know. Oba one or other, Nas apprehended me. In a senti, almost was happening in a memory back on the 7th March. Uncle Tom wants to kind of rubber black, I can see him, you know. I
0: guess I am.
1: Yes, I am. Okuno, I am. As I began, him the oppressor, or any crew, Asiana. Now, all the Berman, so near Ber or Bar Asiana.
0: That's it, Hattie.
1: Ayana Berman, I am red, not a panel. It's your one me for the damn Yanus was our corner. So, Jamamin Yanus, so at that question, to who's our Dano and our friend, the Bano. And I'm going to go to the house. Otu yena ne nso no e die akire
0: ai
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0: sabre na akora no adikan land yo mo tama wi no mo dikan no mo dikan wo wi
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0: oh okay.
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1: I'm not sure if you're a person. To be a puno and any mammy to do puno pre ni papa bed in the or corridor more. So, a coin. And now, mammy, a crown is old. I did the air cost one papa de more. And a mammy catcher and a buffet. I as I system will be out to us, I think I'm going to care about papa. And I'm crying beside the mammy say, hey, now you can't wear the brave papa. And I said, did they do what them was? And a mammy is a crown and caught them now crown too, or mammy has an accord them. But let you kill us. Or so I started the dinner. I know yes, what say me, or be a human or mammy, some shame is there. What's the one called them walk a day? It's a cranny and I say, it's a big job on Jack or Petty Pam or Mamma Bow, and I'm a head of course. And a mamma in Iraq, I didn't question them, and then a mamma did not grant for shame. Now, on any Ubano, my woman was there 4 years. I was out there. And a mamma also, a baba who did princess, and so I was out there. And I didn't come on a local place in our daddy. 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
1: 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Now you see, a year prostitution in India, a war, a man was a war, where count, a more catcher for.
0: Yeah, yeah, yeah, yeah, yeah, yeah, yeah, yeah, yeah, yeah, yeah, yeah, yeah, yeah, yeah, yeah, yeah, yeah, yeah, yeah, yeah, yeah, yeah, yeah, yeah, yeah, yeah, yeah, yeah, yeah, yeah, yeah, yeah, 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
1: empire
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1: 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Now, step here, just pay the price. I mean, you are not here. Let's have a dinner. Go, so we come here now because any one, I didn't have my power with you. Now, what Jim Patani is here? You want to me? I said, I mean, you are okay. So, who feel our reality? Now, who can say what transfer? So, who dealing with finance somewhere? Any just pay the now over Oprah. And now, many little boys are there now here.
2: Angel.
3: You've tried the rest. Now experience a traffic generator that is much more than just another program.
4: Turn it up.
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7: Angel. Angel.
8: Montier.
7: Angel.
0: Nana Kwame.
9: Anilawa.
0: Nana Kwame.
9: Anilawa.
0: What did they say?
9: Anilawa.
0: And the story ya minu ati na matua ma won ma bisa se man e mema hwan na wa kokudru. Men jump into a conclusion say odie. Una sebi. Uti sun abet me awi adwe. Fa kwa adwindwim. Me minu ya baabi ofidi e mo ye adwuma ne brof ya me de power say ye alaya sesini. Alliances in our team. Go on, we are objectives. New one, my for power, so heading. When it shall pass a number A, but who caught B, a B making sense. C, Tasumu, D, Su, Wumpa, E, Su, Cahon, Afinwa, Saba, back, S, a classy, and Swabako. Uramwa, first, oh, no, Chem, second, one rabbit cock could sit to the Afrian Crofo at Tikuman, San Baba, back as I have a first wider. Con an acrin, San Adi and I. Mummy and your alliances with Timmy and Haddy. Man and Mamma, why no Timor Tempa? No sink it so bid you be one, obey you be idea, and obey idea, or help him put in for you straight for you. These two animals, man and Mamma, do what could do. Bemo Benyak could do so Kojiska do, at your mameco. Or Bob Benyak could do so big Babu Badanajo. I try bear ma what be in a flap on him the other hand, the name what be in a traman the question why the walk could do. Bow a deep poison best word you and him. At the same time, na the same cap neck down this is easy walk. What better in your power on Fadia Maki Bedia? What the better drop you out to the town for Nidim? A bedia chin shin you are still be Hunidia. Or bet the nipple about tuning in Sasson Sasson Crocker when him say Wokuno. Still be beam pusun cra. I am ramming me a comfortable be at him as Nipocum a easy was in ye easy. Nipocum pa, said the Reverend can come board to a mammy, said the Cassan Quenty. Church and sim man to assume, mean quantity a mummy didn't him. You couldn't mammy, confidence in Nipocum naform. Mean chin and fussy country, minion there was a man in yare yare, no phone. To kidney problem, man. There be only kidney, no more DNA. Can come with your kidney problem, then we as area and your pebble, pine to your cobble, a man, and I'm fetching. Nina and crack, I can't say, or there's any own. Bonsams over your war. Eh, a quamus, a quambi breed, I am. By any, you say, shatty dorsal. The more quambi daddy, you must have. Brent, yes, you may be ubicum, bra. But you bet yes, and maybe you have been assassin, I could say, with a momo marking the dating to say, I somehow now cut a dead woman who's an, you could see, say, who bet whom vet it and maybe you better. Bell, Missy, and one who says you. Mama Quaba, faithful.
2: Ejoso, Mr.
0: And me bomb person kamenya obi wa homa ne so.
2: Mhm.
0: Ama na di adanse bi wa ko hunu. E wa hinema kokko ben ho. Na me trash me. Akwa abade.
2: Ejoso.
0: Na me adwuma because
2: yeah.
0: Me me pardon se kumu mu ya
2: sha me ba. That's right.
0: In pardon.
2: That's right.
0: Na faith what you say?
2: Oh, na mi adum bibi ekoso
0: kama. Doctor Grace, or you say
4: Gladys?
0: Gladys, na huye.
2: Na huye pa.
0: Kache se radema na musa nyekesi.
2: Nyekesi.
0: Omo boy juma.
2: Omo boy juma pa.
0: Omo boy juma. Radin kama pa.
2: Yeah.
0: And then suede na mo brei.
2: Yeah, that's it, Mr. Duncan Bali. Na asema na mo ka breaking news ede na I me say kuma wood story bi na mo ka. Say no crepe dia, cause I know thing. Hey. And you said poison kwa na mutimi de fra aduane mu.
4: Dada
2: say mutimi bucha. E de se kan wo tun suno. E ma obi bi hu a no so ye to aso ko to send so the blocks. No wonder say great men have fallen from the Old Testament to the New Testament. Even in empire history. Ahemfo akese fall ye nyina aye ma. The Roman Empire was never defeated in war. Nowhere, there's nowhere in history. Roman Empire it defeated here by war.
0: Yeah,
2: defeated the Roman Empire. Mm-hmm. And my empire, name to chess,
0: and man defeated you.
2: The sex. Mm-hmm. Yes. And the man, Roman Empire, a bar from war and to me, homo. A tuner giant to me, homo. Am I powerful? This is all your bear ma.
0: I'm hombre.
2: What who say? Say, you cast something and seminar. Obi says a Bible near story cry. The Roman history in your Bible was him. And your historical evidence I see what as if was as he has.
0: And
2: also back say. A whole nation, world supremacy. Obi ain't me and far a con any almost. Not even world war. And not if from your particular. Yeah, 2 years after Obi has it. Tabrico, did a fight from your particular clinic. Yeah, 2 years after Obi has it. A banu apomodema pa. She said, yes, sorry, I am a one cassa. Okay, judge him now, show who I say, ah, Timmy and Pamini, Mansuda, send me to me, Essie, with that demobium. Natie, we are bema. As much as say, a dear air cost will be a signano, and your mammy a new, and me a hood woman a new, and a yame, a dear mamma. 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
2: 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Bearman infection, I'm not here. Kitikitikitibi, and you're my uncle. Ye, but self, you didn't mean a scandal 36 nerve earnings, and no quadia. 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there can you free ubi bia mo mesro bra be self dem ni scan 36 nerve endings na ade bia ma mema sem akofom no ye enfant tutu ye ma na efie ho so so etimi enye enika biom fa number we 0244 0244 58 58 38 58 59 0244 0244 58 58 39 0275 0275 96 96 94 94 14 0275 0275 96 96 94 94 14 0275 0275 96 94 94 14 0275 0275 96 94 94 14 0275 0275 96 94 94 14 0275 0275 96 94 14 0275 0275 96 94 94 14 0275 0275 96 94 94 14 0275 0275 96 94 94 14 0275 0275 96 94 94 14 0275 0275 96 94 94 14 0275 0275 96 94 94 14 0275 0275 96 94 94 14 0275 0275 96 94 94 14 0275 0275 96 94 94 14 0275 0275 96 94 94 14 0275 0275 96 94 94 14 0275 0275 96 94 94 14 0275 0275 96 94 94 14 0275 0275 96 94 94 14 0275 0275 96 94 94 14 0275 0275 96 94 94 14 0275 0275 96 94 94 14 0275 0275 96 94 94 14 0275 0275 96 94 94 14 0275 0 kawo dia na be sure bra na yenye bi ma na wo so apomoden timenwe pe
4: you said the name Mr. Ali Ebusa na maasem a wo ka no women are powerful whether you like it or not e ma me a powerful pa and the one lecture bi busa e wo class say why is it that women are so powerful pe so hu ade ko ntia ma wo ma e ma ye powerful on the reverend can say me wo say true sex a omo mbie mu ma amamfo nti ade a tu any a second to me anye no sex was able to do it and the Bible say a man without a self control is like a city without war na de a man ma ye powerful ni nyina aye omo memba omo ma yo no erade de dom wo mu na no susu na nei a man be pre entimi hu so nhwa enti ama 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
6: that's right
4: 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Mr. Sebra fit you me party clinic. Na selfie die no better so a. Ade bia infection ben. Say a viral infection and say bacteria infection ti ama wo ba. O ba ye e saint ti ama waware ye egu. Ama be ma bia ntimi me wo no. Ye be so Sebra fit you me party clinic. Say obetena sa machine so a. Wo be say powerful bia say oba. Enti ba bi bia wo a wo tin say oba ye sre. Infection no it me di manya ma e ko du bibi se obet me ka se e bia na dwen se ya bonu dia wo adia infection e ye wo bon se it me ma yeah
2: adam for baby said you should be sigun there o pe so ko mo so fo bi na mo nyen so e so bu e so
6: se mo no abo so
2: so on ko no so ko fifi to a so
4: e serious as had infection e di manya so much oh yeah it's true
2: wo be ko sa na agbara na so fo bi o no so only self control hane
4: Mr. Ali is true anti infections e man hwe ni ye pa because of omo nature se de nya onse ye de e me ma ye de na sinsan anim e na omo se de urade si ye omo ni ntino they are prone to infections and 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nipa Bonnie for Abba. We try say Uba, oh, count trademark, oh, strength.
6: Oh,
4: no. No more than it, no more than it. And to the SA Bra Faith Home Party Clinic, then I obey. Come and do the free screening. Yeah, you skip ya. Ne hono, yari be a better than a dino, machine better than a dino. What you hold now, share machine is you. And the machine, oh, you organ, we are. Next screen.
6: Yeah, I'm saying, come back for a brand new memory. I was a hair, or so movie that.
4: So,
6: yeah, there was so to. Nobody to your wash. Near come was from one seminar, nobody to ya.
4: Yeah.
6: Rafona won't to me, and it will be a teacher match.
4: Sure.
6: Near the one near better. So, when I was say, you're sure one of my calling enough for what Timmy should be. She was Brown Moya Jumo. Another that was saying, no near more who we end in your year and a crown crown, but do you can't yard a bear 45%.
4: Once I say a psychology side,
6: seriously.
4: Now, Junior no cry when your ancestor be a my bay. On bit me as some yare no cry, I decay every many pound water, and baby, I
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4: 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Eye 0244. 58 38 59 0244 0244 58 58 38 59 59 Afi so Facebook okor Facebook Faith Home Party Clinic or TikTok Faith Home Party Clinic or ko etigo number no so ye 0275 0275 96 96 94 94 14 0275 0275 96 96 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
10: could
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10: And then I can't
6: share me with Pampa Kucha. And I can't really cover the pie.
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6: Mari, you better ask a pa. Now she said, yes, I wish
10: you.
6: You are dealing with time.
10: That's right.
6: But whereby I'm more saying, I didn't hear. Nimas and Patrick Cheney. Go to a funeral and casket shot. Siemens Herbal Clinic, ni Jeffrey Place Computers, Angel Herbal Products. Kwa jiwo diye. 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Awaja kwa ba.
11: Yeah, no penny.
6: Sir, no problem.
11: Birthday by community. Now, I party since I was New York. What message be brave, dear? Was in US. Okrampo, a lame walk crack of a cry, do $50. And yeah, I car, or my drivers, yeah, obey Krumi had the air, or move cheek car, and carelessly near the other. Or so, it's accident, me, near Yaka, who has no debay. Say, you Krumi undisciplined, a dorsal. Now, a man on a dear. Baby, never so January, you know, would do baby a school zone. I want some crying in great tremony. I do two seven
6: yes. In this opinion, okay, young lack of foot. Emma, who mate me be palm, I mate me. Mate, no, Casa Rough of Zag, Casa Fabi to teach your magic channel. Not massa. Kikriki, kriki, kriki, no matat and a smart agent as a crab. We will know the young lady among us. I was a massa and crawford, Missy, and I met me up warm crouching. And rich as I quite see few money by a blessing touch and test yes in the man be swim. Why do you want to see a boy for your portrait and a bit messy? And no, I saw a call, cast on a buck of a trot. I quite a John Wopai from a airport run about a BC Abbey Junction here, one by 15 Ghana cities. And I boys in talk with Yabo Maya fine. That way I don't go next level in the beginning. Only after I want to crack him, okay? And I quite a pie
0: 15 cities, 10 cities, 15 cities. And a man with the Nibibua and Walker, we did not. Acquire some of us will be to Yama. On from to Ghana, acquire the 10 cities, Massa, won't be team musician, Mamma. But another day, what you have me. I acquire with free airport run out of the report, Janshin. My boomet to one of them. My boomate for four. Oh, yes, I'm a poor. I'm a semi-sentry. So I'm a Jimmy, 70 pesos, 50 pesos. So I'm doing a lot of what I have. Indiscipline, you know. So I'm saying, indiscipline. I'm saying, indiscipline. I'm
11: saying,
0: I'm saying, I'm saying, I'm saying, I'm saying, I'm saying, I'm saying, I'm
11: saying, I'm saying, I'm saying, I'm saying, I'm
0: saying, I'm saying, I'm saying, I'm saying, I'm saying, I'm
11: saying, I'm saying, I'm saying, I'm saying, I'm saying, I'm saying,
0: I'm saying,
11: I'm saying, I'm saying, I'm saying, I'm saying, I'm saying, I'm saying, I'm saying, I'm saying, I'm saying, I'm Dumdodo na bon running friend said Lil Chopper.
0: Lil Chopper.
11: Oko school ewa Josu Secondary Technical School. 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And then I would that you
0: wish yourself.
11: I
0: celebrate you.
11: I wish you slide you wanting them.
0: Slide
11: you. I slide
0: you. What down for slide you? You go to park. I would have home mobile.
11: Yes. Eddie, slide you so much. I would have party. Igwe. After you try to cry, I will have them. Bismarck, Mauli, aka Small God. And I would have your former student, our Prempeh College. And ewa woda CEO Apple Care Plus ewa adansia kufum story building ni mwa ntino tutin se omo awoda pa usenya misha edema u tutin se omo awoda pa enyasi mkwa
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13: you're wishing me. 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
0: For more, my band, my crowd. 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Our share. Room ewo a Kunadu Yadom Lee Mua Utishim S5 Achievo. 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
19: Ghana fwe Franco SA the electrical appliances for from Joshua washing machines
20: agent woman yopo
19: CCTV cameras any the whole clear
20: I be you know that
19: so but mobile phones this is iPhones Infinix Nokia Samsung any the kicker home anyone says you see na
20: Franco
19: and I'll bring you the papa ne water phone say Tim Franco air conditioners every 1.5 adequacy 2.5 horsepower sounds of Franco TV every 32 adequacy 85 inches Franco SSO tabletop double decker and the chest freezers and change in a mahoden kwa hehe Franco kwaba tabia benwo nimum head office ewada braka wani Roxy cinema ne dia nebre friend 0246422338 and a 0555939311 Franco electrical appliances papa if he
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22: Angel
23: instruments and laws on human rights. All over, we have to go through all from the UN Charter to the African people's rights and what all, we have to go through all. Then we have also our development partners who had a lot of contribution to make. We had the United Nations coming in with proposals, some memo and everything, we as Ghanaians also have to dig deeper into our cultures, our customs, our values before we came out with what was passed on Friday. And in fact, when it was passed on Friday, it was even a surprise to me, because I knew that they were going to start the consideration of the bill. And that was the instructions I left before I went to attend to other activities. It was Friday, and members wanted to go home early to their constituencies, the one we're going to see today. And so I knew they wouldn't have completed it. But all of a sudden, I read about this passage. I reacted, and later I saw on TV all the things that happened. And so this evening, I have asked the leaders to meet me in my office. So they will be here for us to go through it. This is such a critical bill that we believe there must be consensus. Well, it's not about passing bill. It's about implementing it and making sure that it benefits the people. So leaders of both sides of the house will be with me

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1: Why any she say Eddie at two and pa say Jana or Kayano? Eh Basso. Amasia Central, I a capital town, any Jacobu. District capital any Jacobu. You say Diano. Omo Eddie Abasa on Baba Yamay. And penny for Bibusan and Am Zoom Benya Baby Ayano. And pa yet or moasa sia a chess on between median or the mediano, the umpers woman who biano, a bit to me a co amanay. Yene ye ready si ye wa manse central. E shi ya wo hon. Ema omu ma e ti ya se ampa. Wo mama ya se ase.

Special greetings wherever you find yourself this day. Hello. The platform is airborne on Angel 96.1. Day 153 in the year 2026. So 202 more days to the end of the year 2026. My name is Captain Morgan. And just like I said yesterday, I'm sitting in for your regular host, Nana Dakwa the Soldier. Speedy recovery to the boss man, wherever he is. Yes, always believe in yourself. Because everything seems impossible until it is done. Whenever they tell you can't, just take the T off and then you know, yes, you can. Wait, a very simple narrative. When they tell you can't, just take the T off and you realize, yes, you can. Just believe in yourself when no one does, because you're the only one who can make it happen. Yes, of course, this is the platform, and I say special greetings to Nana Dakwa the Soldier. Speedy recovery to him. Tianebema opportunity on the platform now, Swat Show, just like we did yesterday. And she said, my announcing numbers, no? 0246-677-566. And of course, I know you're going to be phone in segment, no, but I know my mom with that assurance say, you're better than me, you know, both the WhatsApp messages and the phone in segments. Yes, the show is ably produced by Nana Yao Douglas. You can call him Jaru Square. Yes, the Jaru Square, the man in his heydays, aka Tipayo.

Yes, and then he's ably supported by Virus Christopher, the one man thousand, the ladies man. Of course, Eddie Carter is also on the cameras. Special job he's doing over here. Yes, and of course, the whole technical team, the platform ever. And interesting stories. And I did, bro, our program this. Yes, and to begin, they said the traditional authorities are what Jacobu, the capital of Amansea district in the Ashanti region. Omunina Kabum are omoye a massive protest against the Ashanti regional minister, Mr. Frank, and I said Dr. Frank Amwakohine, and you DC yaoho. Now in summer, Ebano, Yabeko Chuku Joseph Aswaye, no amaya the updates of Anyama Ekwaso Ewa Jacobu. So those are interesting times, and also so ever happened right on the show. Then, as usual, you call South Africa. Because one thing are trendy about Ghana, they are basically evacuating your citizens out more South Africa. And you about on my whim. Now, you say Ghana suspends South African evacuation registration after 1,500 people sign up. Situation is it's saying, I don't know the initial 800, another 900, yet say. Ebian ki register omwanka omoba back to the country no. And then numbers no shoot up to 1,500. Mr. A, I was South Africa. Yabeko South Africa, nyakoko j updates. The sang here, government has secured 120 jobs for Ghanaians out of the 300 that you secure and as a evacuate your more from South Africa no. Yet me secure 120 jobs for them. In Tiano Suso, yabeko into that story. Near her, we are near my basic a panny out. Then Mahama vows to sack officials over permits for buildings in waterways. This issue are trending for some time. Abra, Greater Accra Regional Minister, a yet Madam Linda Oklo, Oba out, Ebeka say, yeah, transfer amount will be as a means of punishment for committing this same offense. But then, President Mahama, and Paul Boy, UK Memunu. But they are too just say, a idea, people are now going to be punished. You been your breath, near Sanche Sar stories we move, and also Ewoho. Then, you been moving on to the LGBTQ story. The never ending LGBTQ story. New developments, and ever. President Mahama is far from home. Send a medical catch on. So, I am far from home. And I also catch her say, the bill. Is far from being passed. It's again a bit holding. What is good for the goose? Is it no longer good for the gander? What was said during the time under Mahama and in the NDC war opposition? No? What stance are they taking now? These are new developments by into the LGBTQI stories. And then Bagben, or say the passage of the anti-LGBTQ is surprising. He was not in parliament as at the time the law was being passed and as the bill was being passed. So what happened? Now you heard the minorities so almost statements are almost come about the NDC. Almost say I'm not dilute. I'm sure you say be a mom, yes, science students, you can say dilute be a yeah, what you sure my one hair crowd can't test the crowd. The famous Jolly Juice. Because I said BB Bani Jolly Juice. And say what you sure now dilute no. Now dilute no a test list. That is how the minority for now omu claim say a idea that bill ye passed last Friday no a idea with me I dare you to know. Then GES and so released the 2026 2027 SHS and SHSTS academic calendar. Nini na a idea you bet me I call into those stories.

0: Yeah, welcome back. In season, I'm going to share my bono. Now, you're back to South Africa. You're going to share in summer and also ACO South Africa. And see, fortunate enough, I'm going to say, Mr. O. Ewa am going to and see, you're going to name Mr. O. And one come because Ope will be a Obama very vital information. I want to say, South Africa, dear. Then look no further than Mr. O. Mr. O, what's my car? You're going to call Baba Angel FM Kumasi 96.1.
1: Yo, Mr. Morgan, Michia no a tear for you now.
0: Okay. Now, Pomboko, Bibiaboko, what are you?
1: Yes, I don't Bibiaboko. I won't come here with the Namia don't Bibiaboko.
0: Get a Namia surprise, Bibiaboko. Now, Osha and Ra stories are air trend here. You said Ghana suspends South African evacuation registration after 1,500 signed up. It is not a one worker crowd because Osha initially. Numbers na nanka air register na nanka air no so to say 1,500 no. Na then all of a sudden esi woha sisi a numbers no apeja ni Musa.
1: Said the Modi kati no. Eni pani bebrebe woha ahu chire ni dosu. Inti opportunity ni basa ni pani bebrebe ayu majuni se umbebe fi. Na menyesho se dana high commission no. Umu expecti eni pani dosa. Into a drew 1,005 for no, and almost to put registration no, for now. Now, Oma a process 1,005 when I can register no, at the Oma fee. Into Oma drew fear now, if you must answer, see any power so be piano, or measure that one. So, necessary must suspend the cry, but Oma person will process in the pana, at the can register no, at the Oma, and to now combine sign.
0: Okay. Now, Osha, is it they have some fear, sir? A month for now, my own margin, sir, or mobile. Ebi, I know you mean, Nana, a Ghana for, and you may be a person with a better screening, Nana.
1: There be, meme, unconfirmed reporter, me, Tifa, as CNSA, says the Ghana government, I know, a good have an animacy. Because no man, none, minister, Ghana, a because mut me bev, Cassa. Basa chile ni pe biasa oye kwa but the Ghana government yeah was that almost co international obia say we are so obia but even foreign minister Ghana abaso into a good South Africa abaya ni masi into now umu person umu best sign ama umu makanaba na government umu person to best sign into minim the sese kura aya umu biya sese nipa 1,005 no. Ebi be ba Saturday ni Sunday.
0: Oh, okay. It's about me na me say share situation bi. On say yade a omu free South Africa na omu be piamu Ghana. Yade a government of Ghana no so ade en hyehye. Ebi a o de ato akwan mu. Do you think say san share na Ghana government e de abasa obedru a your special package e be man. O san hwe a say job opportunities be crisis e pia. Ye san de omu din agu leso a I don't see I consider more and I said I'm my first consideration. Do you think I don't saw influence numbers nana?
1: Nobody influence in some way because any pan baby be or ha sebi baby omo titine nyumo yeno emwa. 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There are many successful Ghanaians waha, but wa me sini papa paso, and now one wobwa win ye. And now we ni juma poti be obe du ha. 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And tiba na sano, and ni panami be gura. Also, we take opportunity to move forward. In Tina, Nipani, Edo, Susan. If you saw that in Hatch over 10 years, over 15 years, a Juma salute me, a Mauritania, a Juman and Shatan and Kuyi. In Tinipan, we be a number of people in command and Sunday. What's so over free? Because I bet now over 10 years. Why, yeah, Juma, in fact, in Tisani Pan, be Beba, and I got a force over head also. Me, yeah, reset Kakrebino. Now, even you and almost Ghana for South Africa, we are between 15,000 and 25,000. 15,000 and 25,000. 80,000 is Sakura. Oh, okay.
0: Yes, but it's a more bit me about.
1: Yes, yes. Me GDP even after 2005 we know. Bebre. Because Ghana ye buye ho. Oh, and I ye pay juma Ghana ye one me. Ah. Eh Ghana for so uma Ghana ye guma obeye. On ye mpeba sabasa. In tinipen wabekti na on why ye open and no agriane, na wa ye juma boko na obekti no. Obebe fi. And a kruma for no so be om to say. A woody ceremony at the day, it is one could never be papa and tena, and then the papa, but born who by a day until you can be beba.
0: Okay, let me hear a news be cry, Matissa or more activist Nebaco, Jacinta, or say Ghana for your prayer, who you are quitting and call for Nedo. Because Nanka, ye dear, he said, ye near would give for an answer, ye newborn, it said, and now walking.
1: But no sooner di a new moon, Sao Bano, and a dear new moon. Eko amount for shops. Eko se wo ye ho aye ma up to 30th of June. 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Wakasa ten. But Ghana for starting here before you nipano. Wapacha also no Ghana government na rashi. Ghana government is overreacting. That is what she used. That the Ghana government is overreacting. 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
0: anka tebo mbe ke kwade nanka mbabe ko so se omu escape go ti foreign nationals no because of a more systematic failures.
1: Yes.
0: And untina mom.
1: Yes. And na politics. Yeah. Politics. Omu do omu kano kure. Eno omu nim. Ena omu nim baby omu free. Ene muwa. Africa countries diabuwa omu. Especially Ghana and Nigeria. So
0: yeah.
1: But omu enkran krana abani. Jacinta ni seno. Minyesho so bibuya. Wabro 30 years kura. Omu kasaba saba. Mandela. Ubo South Africa we are seeing in any mono. And cry no. Ubo only comes over where sellout. Where sellout. Only the history behind South Africa. So in Becky Mono Peninfona, if you ever connect Ghana co school, ebi be use Uganda passport to acquire no omo ne nim and you won't say a good money must say, and no, I started about the damage control.
0: Okay. Now, Mr. Owner, baby, I will be safe. You're sure him say, baby, bedroom, I also overjoin it. Evacuation team, Yana.
1: The media, me, very, very, very safe. Mitch Radi, and I baby, I'm going to cram me a farm, me a brofon farm, Sakis, and I baby, I'm going to cram me on Musuno, Omania Basabasa. And tea. Bibiaboko, but yeah, Miamono, so be to two quay, Moko Tanatano, Yanni Hagini. I had no cotton, look out, Sabi, in Crassian, Crassian, baby, or move one now. We are one of Cran now. You better rubble. When you are shin of Cran, oh, dear, so who would discuss such a Hunumua? You bet it. So until baby, I cannot, and yeah, the end of Mr. Count, baby, I'm not the mere. Very sick. A teacher for a new Michiradi, a teacher for a brofu, a helmusa, the Bumbusami. Moody, I am interview no moon. And Tumbusami, the BI, we say, Ghana forces saying, a homo, a honey, funny be chromophonacran, a happy, no, but a microphone being yet Zulu for no.
0: But now my situation, never need to the corner. Woman issue, and can have issue be IBA. The government of the day bet me are sorting it out easily.
1: And I even and rah. And look, I kept down. I want to meet John Strom. Only your man, because Jacinta and only Nipabemians, a human at the camera, see almost your videos. A quiet amount for a co interrogative amount for any ugly groups, a mumulu two shops, but the anti woman. So, in the government, you know, initially, no one says, politics, my name, they are sponsored politicians. They are sponsored politicians. So unto omunim di omoye. Omunim di omoye. I rehose am crying send a Cape Town. Chroma ni a ufrill in popo. We tuntum at say ni ena Cape Town on Bionomuka isikosa a hoye kosa for ena unuso okasutu. 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So, indeed, wouldn't I was Kromani and Mozambique for me enra ya.
0: Wow.
1: Into a stella, young crop one, baby, yeah, baby, you'll be a friend who see. Baby, I bet, and I be a becassa, baby, baby, corno, and who be bonam.
0: Kromani, what about you?
1: Kromani. Kromani and Rankwa, and Mozambique for me. Omo, the Cosa, Busa, Omo, and me and Cat Cosa Nibi, and TA, we are ho. So, it will be our own beer, but maybe I hope I'm the modem. Be very, very safe. And then, if I may be gone for the war, and pending four properties, make doctors, professors, almost to be here, almost just a great echo in Anocrano. And Tianya Namus, my perfume, yeah, as you soon Cassantia, dear, because I will be a better. So, Cromano, and never be free. Sabi so wa mo bra ni ye wo ye ko shidi kakra ibif nti se oba na kwa na mbadi basabasana asem to a enka ma ne mfra obi a because Ghana for more properties businesses big businesses wa so nti so man ka 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
0: okay Mr. O Auntie, you better was near the West here. I hope you say, be a best and baby in be a own fan come here near TA4 Angel FM Kumasi 96.1.
1: Yo, any Damasi. Namin come be
0: home. Okay. All right, Auntie, Mr. O. Yes, reliable Mr. O near 10 in camp. I was South Africa. And I wait to me and my updates, Nina. So say, Cicia, numbers no, or no, appear on one research. I wait to me, you know. Numbers no, there is a probability. Say, bet me, I saw a control. And then, Mr. So I'm a Tegana, hey. Information I miss me wo na me head the way I near my sequel. I feel say sani ama we nyina na sa numbers na ekosro no e ye due to the fact say the government of the day e putting in measures a bet me aboa o ma ye de omeba into the country no because yan had this situation say bia na me adom na say utimi e bedru hanom a niamma ya hyehye egu akwan e bia anka we in the country as at now there was no way anka bia bet me a benefited from that because yan project ya de we on Facebook Angel FM Kumase 96.1 on Facebook ya say oba e bedru hana ya be ma o a welcome home financial package as at now ye nim that package na ye be ma on but at least oti baby na wo ba okrom ni e be ma o that package I'm sure say ye good something and I say something very okay e bet me a wetel appetite amat me say oba okrom then the next one transportation assistance to their various destinations across Ghana oba baby abeko bia so oti so menya oti Kumase oti Accra baby a oti bia Ghana bia ye be ma o that transportation assistance then reintegration allowance and say are ye be ma o then the next one a free psychological support ebi omo omo wo sisi ai I'm sure say ya suspended the 1500 evacuation team no ebi numbers na do ya suspended in the crowd no ebi they might be going through some psychological trauma but ya me adom now be drew Ghana they make sure say they will take you through the stages ebi omo that free psychological support which I'm sure say and also a one very good thing then the last one I'm if you say a one of the most important and I said probably the most important I say, entry into a special database for jobs and startup opportunities. Entry into a special database for job and startup opportunities. That is the most important one. Ever. Until me, I sure say, may get it back to South Africa issue. No, but for the meantime, there, my man called Jacobu, yes, Chuku Joseph, ewo Jacobu. Now, my name is Chuchu Nkomo. Chuku, what's my car? Yeah, my car.
2: Yeah, me just mean ya.
0: Apo mboko de.
2: Obo de do na so.
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2: 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Woman and TSA 24 hour economy market, na a one captain with the airbag Jacobuno. Among me say, Abdani, a Momo de Kuku, Kuma, almost to say Nipe Wahono, Omundu and Pimbi in 2000 cra. Then, you know, Cesar never caught our dear, Nese, Abemun Penny for 2 Pane, Omo DC, Ubejiman or Bing, Sudona Fenny Pablo. A Pedro, or no any Afanti Mountain to for Ura, Dr. Amwakohene, any local government minister and chief tenancy, Ura, Ahmed Ibrahim. 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
2: 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into the new term eye in town or call the streets wherever you find yourself the new term I want to say me twa me Brighton. Wo so twa Brighton na. Ene wo twa Brighton dia. Ni nyina aya ba glow washing powder. Na your main shop no on the first floor the Comfort Shopping Arcade, Accra Central, adjacent the UMB Bank. E ho na open do a. Wo betimi anya glow washing powder because it's the new age in town. A obi a e bo mabaso. Na telephone numbers no. Wo betimi afre 020 66 222 20 020 666 222 That is quadruple 2. Now the zero account. And I say 0245-448879. 0245-448879. Me, come a Brighton. Also, we try Brighton now.

0: Yeah, let me move on to the next story. I say President Mahama vows to sack officials over permits for buildings in waterways. President John Mahama has intensified his call for stricter enforcement of planning regulations in Accra, warning that officials who authorize construction in waterways will face dismissal as government steps up efforts to address the city's reoccurring flooding. Speaking at a diaspora town hall meeting in the United Kingdom, he said the capital's flooding is driven more by human actions than by engineering shortcomings. Aha! Ana made ma same news and I said Hannah Muridi. Now may pick a point from that. Because Abrebia, anytime there is flooding, there is always this news about engineers and M planet city ni ye. But you heard the situation. You really feel the human activities. I caused that. But before I've said even President Mahama cry, I can't this statement no. Now come per se, the first action I will take it before I say all can this statement, yes, sir. Abia on caution the Greater Accra Regional Minister, I am Madam Linda Oklo, because on who is a means of punishment, I say on transfer. In Sabia, I say me a teacher, me a trained teacher, me a medical practitioner. Now Sabia, me call a straight man, I say Abia, any of the villages, that Ghanaians are punishing me for that, according to the Greater Accra Regional Minister. According to the Greater Accra Regional Minister, Madam Linda Oklo. Into if sir President Mahama, vow say, Obia obey sadi ni bia no, idea obeti mi a punishing idea. I feel sir anka on started with onua anka sa on started with ye. Now anka the Greater Accra Regional Minister the comments or make ye no. Now anka was sideline no, because we are in this situation. Also it's very very unfortunate. Then biya meta kan asem bi me say, anyama mi enubi wo yase. Sa oh ya, who say oh ye. Abia na the people around you. And they suffer the consequences. The first one, you say, Ufri ma, that will be wuno. According to science, you will never know. So, Omo mu jina wun chen, eh, suna, ma, mi, o, pa, po, udiye, ja, wun, ye. Those are the people who suffer. The next stage, essentially, you say, Uwe, ya, dia, uhu. Aman fo, omo sa, eh, cha, wun, huwe, shia. And they suffer, you say, sebi, Mr. Remeka. Say, uni, mnyansa, now you're stupid. And you say, uhu. The people around you, and they suffer. Because we live in a country whereby obitimi a dropping litter or more a dropping yema just because they feel say the obiejuma say onbe pra. In Tibia o koyena yenya a situation of choke gutters, then you come to blame the government in power. Honestly, I don't see the sense in that. In Tibia President Mahama Akano, I feel said this one, I would agree with him 100%. And if there's other percentage, can come in the back home. Human activities and a causes are no. And I'm sure Sabia, when you vow say, a idea about punish corporates for these situations, no, or you're sure about yo, because I'm kind of say a garbage crown. People are processing garbage into other beneficial things. Of course, Sweden, about 99% of our garbage, or more they call into heating. My name found by Africa here, just in Ethiopia, or more capital of Addis Ababa. Garbage crown is being converted into electricity. I power about 30%. Of houses in Ethiopia. And I'm sure we remember President Mahama Abbaso is a very good step, and I say a step in the right direction. Oh, honum. Until now, very soon, no, you better join your team, no, or my crowd. Now, your team, Abubo and Komoha, Dennis Akowua, a member of the NDC communication team, are available. And Dennis Akwaba.
1: Major, so.
0: Na apombo ko die.
1: Nyame adom enkwane a ahoden wo ho. Erade ama ade achin ye die. Ye de Nyakopon as na. This my first time am share wan kasa.
0: Okay.
1: E aso ja na mbabe share ni ti. Ma menchi a also bo ho mo de na meti abon ti na meti o.
0: Yeah.
1: O ya die. Na menchi a woni producers. Na menchi a eye the managing director for Tema Oil Refinery. Lawyer Edmond Combat for Ejumadin a wo ye. O ra no pe. Ye nipa ba ko a wo hye ye papa John ma ma ban ye ni munyampa e Lawyer Edmond Combat. And no, I mean, who say a siga for the abba say open institution by a clown, what born home or deal with Sikasimua, a Tema Oil Refinery, and say for the past 10 years, for the past 10 years, bear in fear do near Chirinu. I think at all, it may make it profit, I any profit, get to close to 1.2 billion Ghana cedis just in a period of a year. Now, we're turn around, we are by there's a running in penny for lawyer combat or more bomb home or dainty. ene ewie ye bo papa na ba so for adwumaden a obo ma yira jom ma ma ban ye sire yakopon hira 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What he has said, say, but he has supported party for financially in every aspect. Oh, ha, oh, boy, party for Ochi and Kofo fees, not supporting other people in many ways. Since he, here, Richmond, or say, for Ashanti Regional Organizer, meaning say, tomorrow, brand here now, or be born home, but then I mean, she had the Ashanti Regional Chairman, here, Chairman, and Akwesi.
2: Okay,
1: 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And then this, yeah, I know, Ashanti Mantema. 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
0: Okay, me welcome Godfred Akwesi Frimpong, ono so a former Tescon president KNUSD and oyɛ a member of the NPP communication team. Godfred
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3: 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We bought the camera crew and we join Europe by Eden. Africa is moving by Eden. Eden to form. In from a boy boy no one says a kwa kuchoki a gatesa in soon time in from Eden. Emma, it's better in soon a toa na a yiri ama flooding by Eden. Ah okay. 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The bejai. Be ready to support. 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
0: yeah Godfred me da se na before say e be call into obia na obia na the session ba chemu nya matwa mo phone what's a trend there? Cause now, Uto, latest film. Uto, latest film, dear, and who he has over child film.
3: Sir.
0: Because quality is assured. Yes, in Tunia to latest film, Quadia, and Kuchao film, I say, be a material. We're
1: crying because I'm a talker, see a full
0: friend. 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
1: good. I'm in position, I'm a man.
0: You know, Obasa, I'll talk a seer. So, go for a swing, yes, now, Obasa, I'll talk a seer. So Kwakra, press 0302-231-155. 0302-231-155. 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

0: 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Yeah, the bomb minu mienu hu den. 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Thank you, Bitway. Uncle Semedia Mitwanum. It's any my boy ra enjoy FM and our boy rested we have open. The mum nessan say Mlawa Ghana ha, but ni pano freedom of movement. 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Based on say mla, a bo studio has a bind. 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
1: Alfred o sum me up no do you feel say laws we are making no has it been diluted yedin sua fra and then do you think say have they been unfair to ex president Nanado?
0: Yeah, it's answer mirror. Any same di can say the old bill no. There were MPs be bria. No me NDC for no me say. Yem make sure and I say run another down kwa kufado and signing a day. Am I MPs now? Sam George mo kaho. Dafia makomo kaho. Eyo mu na mu ye MPs. Awo mu ye Jess and aso mu ye ordinary MPs. Awo mu ye MPs. Awo mu kasa NDC for ye day. Etie and then Sam George na communications minister. Eti sa phone ni na eyo kwa fwa. Na NDC for Ajo Matuma no more Kasa, na a CP a day, a Wagana Hase. It almost started Samblano, and I say, almost started some common Wagana Haseno, and Quafobino Mujidi say, and here, see a desire to me in the crown mamma. Mubit me a ye de a chance, sir. But here lie the case, sir. In some no more kind, and maybe a terminal, San Samuel went to me on Facotanya day, and young coin. It's a Ghana for Enya or Mujidia Mubib, and to make us say. In some of them, can you even speak of parliament? You cry now, where Billy at the bar is in car, Yembo Boho, Nayenim won't come on, not Enqua for a Sephatan and found two men, no more swan can be in Fahono, Sanko for no man cons or two more. How many MPs are no more parliament? 32 to 34 MPs. It's which means, say, if you cry now, dear no more defined feature no more day, Adiano. I was in car, speak of parliament, and answer Sanko for ya or Bomudino, or Monsasas here, not at least, you know, a year more than a 128 MPs a day. Our home mirror, it's sanity.
1: Yeah, Godfrey Akwasi Frimpon, Medawase, that's the former TESCON president, KNUST president, and our member of the NPP communication team. Ntien Chemeko, Mr. Akowaso, and also a member of the NDC communication team. But keep your voice messages coming. 0246677566. 0246677566. In some few minutes, no. Yeah, dear, you bet me up a voice message now. Sunday, I call for phone calls, and she said, "Oh, I see a body didn't tell my way." It's a matter of first come, first serve. There is a kuwa. Me jiri sabi biaboko.
2: Yeah, me ado me kwani ahodi o.
1: Sure.
2: Me na wasi bi mfo akwenya odi.
1: Yes, Obo humo di ndiye. Me sure say enche. NDC bury odi o. Ah, so now say yeka say Godfrey kasi skaba o. Skaba o so dia.
2: Skade ya sem papa inti.
0: Skade ya sem papa.
1: That's right. That's right. It is unye ska. Now do you be a company or me well known. So met me a boy more Otia to baby. I had no other than Namiba blocks and construction. Yeah. From NBC. Now her near mom dealing in 5 inches solid blocks, 6 inches solid blocks, 5 inches hollow blocks, 6 inches hollow blocks. Nina are available as well. So other staff must almost say yeah, omu boy inside preparation. No must have boy on foundation, structure frame. And a finishing touches. Just how be our pay be a far dance here when you mean in our idea. Now, remember blocks and construction. A job, Tia from NBC. On best sort out. Until you bet me from on 0545 104 220. And I said 0599 859 192. 0599 859 192. Obey who are more our man so be possible. Before customs barrier, no, I had the idea no more. Until open information, be a nay idea from. Until, Mr. Kuwa,
2: yes, sir. Yeah, mechanic say MPP for CC or my confused because maybe I'm the befe be a yejuma and I'm the fair economy among the economy near a drum, mama by ye and I'm the far every aspect of the economy. A fan is all mining seeker, sem, a fan is a businessman for. Send your money, messy qua. Be anywhere. Etcher say, you are your mamma buying no money, homewarding. Etwa, who do I buy betwe NDC MPP abandi begu ye so ka so be ye afio wa yidodo na afio.

0: Ti, the Ghanaian people believe say the country is being headed in the right direction in every facet. Bia, what you say? Now LGBT is saying we are LGBT. Can say all kind of say one of the on best of be politicizing. And I say so. What you politicizing? On best of be politicizing. So the what you are we? What politicizing? Are they na come and I said the MDC for one yano papa pa. Na ye kwa ye speaki say LGBTQ bill should be passed and run your position. And I walk on the sand as if see a buy and yeah, no, be biara sa kwa minya. No, cause no, they can make key points. Be say President Teku Fuado Emra no mwa bemuno. Ye sign a bill on a buy no na a medrun ho. E then I medrun ho. Minya da ben won't see ya sign him rabbi we are see ya. And I say, ye old president, I sign him ram rano, I medru papa no order. Ye waha ye signe emrano ye ko shem rano wa mrashe bije fi. President Akufo-Addo ne secretary e de krata abawontin ze me yemfa meto nanim kra no mpenhu. 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
1: So do se there were issues with it.
0: Na issues not citing na me pominim se President Akufo-Addo o ye fortune teller ana so o ye sofu bi dia na minim. Because the issues about legality are not cited. Say, yeah, we will be a friend Richard. The last guy money at the Akono. See, I have heard. As at that time, my president, the Kufu had the letter and the crab out. Now, when you are crying, the Indian court. Oh, you are not going to know the Bible court. No, you are not going to court. Into what you mean? So, I'm going to share them. No, I'm going to agenda. No, I'm going to Ghana for 3 months. What you mean? But no, it is just on the lighter note. The other can say, new bill, yeah, yeah, can yeah, MPP for say, ya water it down ya mana ye different no minya na no ami ye hwehwe nkra tema ye cheke eye committee etna eye LGBTQ nsensem ne so nyina 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akwotena ba bi na wa water bi down meanwhile NDC MPs are moving the agenda moving tintin by maybe maybe nipa nine. And I'm moving nipa nsiya. And I'm agi agenda bossu na maya agenda na fufuaba. There is Oriya Bia your friend Oliver Baka Vomao. Or say the new legal way ne by no LGBTQ no. Or then the law firm meshi shey basa match. What meshi shey no? Na omo nipa Oriya we software software your friend is saying. Or in team forge war.
1: Yeah.
0: Also no can say be say Emrano Crown, that down on the bar, and come the bar, Parliament, and Kian Sanfer, and come President Mahama. And a President Mahama, on the bar, and NDC, MPs, I am some way, no Master Sanya. But it's not the case. Or run it and crowd all the better to one 10 years, chef from as a matcha. Moakasamo Cotras, a Parliament, Mirazos and Russia, be your fear, or could do her on any political propaganda. Maybe I bet me a better radio switch and throw by Parliament there. It's a house of records. In crowd, and it's say, Mo can who be near this Amra for front of by. In the other, I'm saying, Betram, who say, Baby Blue, maybe say, Obiba, and maybe I'm run, why and BBS Aqua. And you're not correct, Minia, Shasama, and the Afan, your mark, and the other 12 boys. So, who be other own?
1: Yeah,
0: Facebook, no, we
1: may buy an
0: answer. Yet, 2 seconds, while quack with delete. Now, the Oka say, Sabia, so Sabia, and Yadon, Quasia, for Jimmy on. Oka say, Ghana for Yanquara. Monkasa, minority leader. Also, on your name, the anticlo was a Sam Rana cry a passing in the first place. Na some way on support it on your inti what I even wanted to ask and say is it the position of the MPP you're a doctor Baumia Kasa because I say yeah yeah on phobia is on with the bone on the crata about one thing LGBT killer sign on the entity so what can we be our minority leaders in the war Marasha Bejefia wako post you on the official account too
1: into Oka on the official account no we City News now report here I say my account was compromised.
0: Ah,
1: after no marking his own viral nah, anti gay post.
0: As same way they say, as the same.
1: Minority leader and member.
0: Now,
1: minority leader and member of parliament for Efutu, Alenada Afenyo Markin, has distanced himself from a social media post criticizing Ghana's human sexual rights and family bills 2025, describing the publication as fake and claiming that his account had been compromised. And I'm sure say, Bia, who say? Obia hacking account, Nana. Hey, I'm sure so. Pulling
0: any IT technicians, no massa pa, because it's major account now in less than 20 minutes. Would litty now be now me say, do you know my concern? Issues may be trendy in the country, me boy.
1: Yeah,
0: say MPP for Jesus so made boni aye che omo. It is an trend, is a trendy issue. South Africa issues here then. Ewo ho. In the other among all the issues na trending no. LGBTQ on someone kwa na nipo kwa haki afenyo mark na account no. Eno kwa wasem no ko posti. Is it sir? Is it South Africa there no? It is not consent to him as a hack as
1: a consent, but say BMU ye won ni.
0: That should tell you say obway enkonto mpo yentro. Eyentro obway a chino ne won say ne party for ne birthday. Ebe chabo no wa ba ba si one time. Nti there ya can say MPP for when it comes to this LGBTQ issue. I mean, I don't want it to be politicized. But I believe so. Because, most say, yen passing ran. Although, say, nano na miti a speaker. Or say, quorum, meaning some things, be why I was saying, keep putting in order. And to me, I'm muscle. That was the reason why I now answer President Mahama Eka said, it is far from being passed. Mr. Nana Okasan, you were speaking about it. And I'm sure, sir, that means there might even be some changes. And when people talk about amendments,
1: it's President Mahama a fortune teller.
0: Oh. It is not a speaker ever kind or site speaker in Nasem no kind or see speaker. I can be saying to honest will believe it. Say then that means say we be quite any maybe a thing changes be. But what I want to say is say every law beer is subject to an amendment. Minya Emra year 1992 constitution the crown. Your Ghana for no moon jin at the chin or be crow hand and the wolf. Then Mary crown or see as a son yama. In the if say make it changes be on rem more MPs to hobby. Yeah, MPs to hobby. Ghana for. Near the sound, a mrafo from the bar. Now, because I will turn it down. Now, I will turn it down. The MPP for all the double standards that they are playing. So, in one breath, almost say, ya water the end down. Now, ya making about 31 changes a free ma and running my ha. At the same time, one can some minority leaders and ran a crew here. Nayan tungu, yam montungu. There's a monumun nim near Mopana, moon nim near Quantas and Tassiness.
1: When you say they can't hobby because it
0: would be Nasano and your bed litty by the official account, the postie.
1: And I'm sure the bank, but it happens. You know it happens.
0: No, this is not true. Me, Jidis or Bois. Me, I call what I know, say, a incontumpo. When was a party for Nastate, a China Borso. When was a Ghana for being with the MPP for no, indirectly, they support LGBTQ. Because then, this I don't know about the postie. What post here dey we ni ache wa wa beka say na me kra obi na hacki wo afenyo marking da be ni hacki wa why na be hacki account ah obi an hacki na account e yo no one unim dey enti am believe e kra say it is true say ono an post here no re emra na omo power as majority leader no na be bi o na one of the journalists maybe say say no we o kra LGBTQ unsem na then na o ka fa ho o si ono dey o eyi or a Catholic, you mean some a Catholic, or say a Catholic bishops need be a support into ono as a Catholic, no, or believe is then then to ono no person or support it. In and then after you're supporting LGBTQ. Was started supporting LGBTQ, ne comments, and then ne submissions concerning LGBTQ, even when they were in power. No, a Trese, ono there, he's not against it. Ain't he said, what about the post, what about the share, what clearly? Nah, ya so munagana for so okay, she be at the. Opeso ka opeso dane oho anuma kokune kuni
1: okay say in March 2025 yeah. President Mahama ye hacking account
0: o se dey ye hacking account
1: in March 2025
0: and I say meme dey afenyo dey ne
1: dey oh dey afenyo dey
0: ne dey I cited a reason to buttress what I'm saying say ocean the comments as at the time and now or power concerning this same issue he never expressly said he's against it now. That means no, he's compromised. In TNS or Babeka say, Emrano Kran say, yeah, every right thinking person, and that's Obi Oyen Okafobia, and now Obi Otimi, having some logical reasoning, can believe that because it connects the dot. What they make, can I say? So, what I want to say is that MPP for no, Omoma Gana for Asun Kwedidi, and the Yerra Joma Maba, Nas Emran, the Betun Nima, or Besign, one of the Oma, on Chokrata, Mamaka say, Yen Chain, na. Nipa mienu miensa bi dey court court. Ewa bra nipa ni nyan court court mpusu na ono former president the Akufo Addo hu ne honhum. Etimi ehun sa ampa obi dey assemble here den. E court court. What you say? So that is what I have to say about the LGBT community. I believe say na o kan assemble so say yechi obi kura na say waye bia ka health issues kura yenja na nipa no. So onko wu so onko here den mi nua assemble bia oka. Ghana has say yen nyina enim say every citizen of Ghana I also to me having access to healthcare, maybe what? I also to me having access to education. It's in as much as he believe he said this person there is a suspicion so we LGBTQ
1: fundamental human rights
0: exactly anu nchire se ebia o yare a anaso akwa akoye mpo e mianfa ne nkoa supiti meboa ene sa na tie dia sa nka akonfo nyina ye chioma e beka se ya bu na ye ye sanfa ne nkotumi afa ne nko hospital enti that shows it is not fair so we can say what I say me I believe say in as much as say ya meki emra se enche nkofo aso no obi access to healthcare there no say no or since is ya promote LGBT client we professionals now you indicate say those people it is say obi a legal professional obi a media personality now who be about to no be can you cannot go and arrest the person because say be our car to draw attention say me the yema me nhwehwemu bi anase say say legal issues na say say say obi akwa kodi boni and obi akwa kwa LGBT the person is supposed to get a lawyer because of your mind nipa ain't you know sa suspicion ebi a court na beti me approve ze ya kwa akwachi nipa na adanse o ho e chere se o ye den o ye sa ade no enti no e ya MPP for the beka ne se sisi ano economy anamu de 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
1: ti
0: APP for yesre mu munja etobe etobe na munja edede no na ye rajo ma ma mu oman no na afenyo marking so wonja the double standard no beba out am ye huni position a omra na wonja say okwoche chire say obi a hack na ka
1: but sam me up mama but I don't say ye nhwe what you guys said in opposition
0: yeah
1: the likes of Sam George. And some of more kind, almost say even the Kenyan crowd adopted Ghana, yeah, LGBT. Idea how many a single word, where the movie free man, yeah, just Ghana, or change Ghana, not the Kenya show, or change Ghana, not the show. But right now, per the now, yeah, be who's here, yeah, the NDC, NPPA claim say it has been diluted.
0: And I'm saying,
1: per, Senator Namusi criticized this bill in the position, say, I'm on sign. And then, ABR, the Mahama crowd, so, so, I can't be, I say, any idea you're far from being becoming a law.
0: Yeah.
1: Osha, have you been fair to the MPP?
0: What I'm saying is, sir, new bill, yeah, in team for John Massa, Chom, who say NDC are diluted at the end. Send your no make, and that is what they claim. No, Mukahoni, yeah, and sir, and I say NDC MPs, no one a quarter baby, yeah, and sir.
1: In team for you, say more quarter baby, no
0: more. Why in the cancer, ask the show. Well, quite legal something now you are Russian and yet obaku for ne you mini as what they make an
1: assay.
0: And that's almost a moon support ya. Emra na ye no se on support ya ye no. MPP for saying that we are not in support of it. Yeah support it. Even in opposition, Emra na yeah NDC opposition, the first one the core parliament. Omu bien no. Speaker be sa why then support no. Obian sorry and kasa. Nancy de aye no. Yeah, no. Why neck make us on the ompe? Why? Ain't you know that means say Emrano when it goes to parliament a consensus building in your back of one day mummy and makamaja boom in my adian. My adian every and I said changes up now put there when people talk about the amendments. I don't really see how people would say it has been watered down. And according to International Society era, Oliver Baka Boma Wono, say asat match our no co kinds are LGBTQ mreimuno. That time now, it's in for Joe Munina, call parliament or Moka Honsam. No, Moka Zemu, both parties, MPP and NDC, are just to say, Yen Yen, say. Nan ye man ye day. And Koye, and see, I hear you and I say, Rana Ba, you're a Joe Mamma, so I shall say, so only the Rana Beton and Nima, or best sign it, because the values of his own protected Ghana values. Into none of the he will sign that bill. Into see, I pass here, you and I say, Papa, no, to crime, and he says, yeah, oh, you can't breach him, and Mobana Beton and Nanswa. Send your signing. E-levy dia ye free ho ne COVID tax ne ade MPP for the goods yes wa ye yi ni nyina free ho sign no I believe say we no so bad den obe sign nti no the noise and the hula balu by the MPP no I think say it is getting too much omunja de de no
1: all right Dennis Akowa medawase ba na ye be bow voice message this is here nti fafa 0246 677 566 now before say ye be bow voice messages no yes looking for a cable that puts your safety first every single time. Then choose a cable engineer to protect you. Tropical cable flames retardant cable. Into who pay cable are a bit protected. The only option are tropical cables. Omo and approved. Osha the likes of estate developers contractors, engineers, homeowners nationwide. The very approved cables that will be used ewo nijuma DABM are tropical cables. It is all tropical cables that you acquire from what number way so na jin chemua a change the media 0268 769 840 0268 769 840. It is an MD can yeah, call to your voice messages. Also bet me the audio about 0246 677 566.
2: NGF from my telephone at the phone. I am also for Concordio, controversial man. Now I'm for question, I'm chair Professor Joshua Labi. Now I'm chair of Buffalo, co chairman, Ewin Shiaso. Then I'm quasi chairman, still maintain. And I'm batching for Asante Jan Secretary. I'm so controversial because I'm a cat member for the group. Kakra Makanse, MDP no talk, I say, and this in Kanfi. In team for Jono, no anti parliament. Say, let me do one year, I don't want young in Kamu. 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
6: 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Wow, better than you know about. Original Isaac Ayaba, name because Africa is station hope. Sir LGBTQ wasema and ne abaya ubia e kabi. Made a message beside the say. A ye so woman pinny better ever signing because NDC dear. Your name say I did be a year papa bean or more on the bema ba or mime. And there were neither so woman pinny say a year denya. Sir Bill Wino or best sign Amagana Nibia why a day at all. Now, my problem they say. 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
7: Yes, sir. Where they were over, what was what in your Robert? Because if he coaching plans are you both at 32 gates and a pair. Now, where they were caught, what I want my papa, when you're in the Minchia, my papa, my dear, you know, Professor Joshua Alabi, maybe you'll be a Mamichano. 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
10: Angel FM me mama ha Oh boy, Juma, ye papa, papa, papa. Media the 17 makes a free upper trapper. Na the American is a NDC in it was a man paying airborne homode mo. Why are the wagging and watcher? Now obey ye taxes free. Now with the petrol, only but two petrol, so I know ye taxing everyone. In levy, what's where ye every oh. Yako top petrol wangalana. Yet you have 4 cities, 50 pesos. This is why he tax everyone. Why he levy everyone? And I have a petrol. And I have a lot of money. Oh, Sisiye Ukasa was oh dollar above from. Ukasi we pass dollar above from. And that dollar above from no. Petrol 20 to 2. Na mura mo nyama juma ye. na mununu mo nsere mo
11: Mr. Rus me chia ona bojo fo nyina na na na pokuni me do na mkase free mame mo MPP kanyen ay MPP no wana baso pa kase yi ne kanya ne se MPP an so sa gege ne so ye wula mahama o ko AU summit wait me bin no kase won so so e wisa me man ka da bro fo kase no kai that means papa no so so Ghana for and a big young man of a defense story. Until you have any missile on the gate of Sopa. I don't know, call you, not Manka. Ghana for me in a hole, but then throw the baby 2 million of free. Yes, everything, Sam. But in the same upon about 2028, it doesn't have a power. Call your movie idea. Gain a manager on power.
12: Good afternoon. I am Pony. Mr. Host. I am fencing. I barely asked me, I'm discussing in the area. Full up questions. No way, we're not well. Probably be an asking for correction, but Manchester can crack. So, because I say, have they been fair to former president Akufo-Addo? Manchester, because as a bill, maybe not I private member bill and a quarry, and we had the constitutional committee. Ah, I'm trying to say, I'm trying to say, yeah, more. Na MPP and a majority. So if there was anything in the bill, continue transfer we won't work ma they thought Sebia any and ask Sebia beside that to change it. They had the right to do it. Among the transfer, they had the majority. Even they had their way to pass it.
13: The general Wadorma. Mamunya, good afternoon. Odisha, Nana Bidi, Denier, Yabas, Sessia Menosua, Santi Michael, Kamunto Banaman, Yeru Suban Powinshias, or the Quachamai, and a lawyer who's to treat regional deputy secretary. And Lady Samunina, the Wenima Dija, NDC for Yura Jomama, and Imguasia, and Felia, and then who are to Ayarga, Mahama Yarga, and a year I hear for. Deputy speaker of parliament and then Imguasian is for J Muko year from Nanka Majian Shishaya Ghana for be years at Trumutui and then Imguasian Sam George Omoe Omo Jinemo no more Casabribi and a share doom so and a share and never so Yapjasa to a year. Cash into a dream. In 10 days, I'm going to say, Omo Bomem, so my boy, your chrono, Omo be Yay, and also Moba Salman, my Mabu, and that's your bassa.
14: Good afternoon. Yeah, see what's in the moon. She has a pair of menocracy. As some can come, person can say, MP before no money about three, cast the doors to the door. More by trying a baymo almost 8 years. The one the papa be a moya more my Ghana. President Mamma and his Ababa Tekunya so almost 2 years. At the papa, why are they more or their boar mine? You see, cast them, it be a cost of camera camera. Mumpu we. Most of this, I did present my yen, Mummy and Bonabasso. Now I am from Pabent and Sabayachi. You will read this 4 years, Rebessono. Now I had the papa de Mamma and on Monday.
15: Hello, another quite good afternoon. Your family address, the first floor was a tobo parliament. And chair will not produce it. Now, and this no, or the channel farm, my boy Juma. I'm in fact in just from Emma, Professor Joshua Alabi, and Professor Ba. Regional Minister, Honorable Sham, Common Shop of Papa, Sally, Mama Eddie, Minister of one LGBT, and I shall say, not Ghanaman Penica, say, we know, and yet Ghana problem. Ah, now, Mount will be NTS, no. He said, Nancy, I'm a penny, you never be free. Of course, you can go and somewhere walk a kind of hole, if you go on. He said, media, so what journey you now to Honomu? Ah, for the first time, oil, you're refining oil, no, ha.
16: ah my penis ako faga na vote South Africa ba watwetwe illegal betting tax ne covenant tax ne ba papa wo ye nyina yenka ho asem se se LGBTQ wa se ya amendment na NPP fona mani ewu ama wo mo ente so mona mo nim nguma no tinkan na amendment we nyina.
1: All right, welcome back from that break. The football voice messages, man. Now, I'm in Canvo, ETG Inputs Ghana Limited. So, I hope say, o farm business, no? What they call the next level, and no one say, o don't back about ETG Inputs Ghana Limited. Because, I'm making me a mouth, far com fertilizers such as NPKs, ammonium sulfate, MOP, and urea. I feel so, you have all kinds of far com specialty fertilizers. Ebine foliar fertilizers. Water soluble fertilizers, micronutrients, liquid fertilizers, and then the kika kika hunina, so I'd be out of ETG Inputs Ghana Limited.

0: soluble fertilizers, micronutrients, liquid fertilizers, and then the kekakika hunya na so ade ado ho kobo ETG Inputs Ghana Limited. Anything about farming, I bet me abo amount food here asodo so hunya na so ade ado ho kobo ETG Inputs Ghana Limited. Anything about farming, I bet me abo amount food here asodo so building contractors, real estate developers, and I will be ankran kwe bia oba ye bet so ni amount directions as to how to go about things. Inti Venus furnished roofing sheets make am for amudi amount. Inti abajo for your time no swan isa. Inti we ame monya ne kakra kakra bia 2 minutes say rebut and say bia anything am person mo dey count na the account. Akogwa ma me share say refuse.
1: Yeah, me can say utie the colors ne kind na ama asem na etietia. The obia we gidi say rajo ama LGBTQ. No, enya ade a o support na ba mu mpanimfo so enya ade ye de support emra na ye pa president Akufo Addo a chaw se MPP 4 pa na chaw MPP o mo majority Ghana 4 pa na chaw so on sign na o se ono de onye ready so be sign na one sign no ayi rajo ma maka so bo be sign no ye sha ne ma e chere nyina chere se papa no be do be sign the issues about say ye yi mra ni bi afrim na ye won ko for session bi o mo promote that part. I want to state on it again say nyano kre so promote ya nya de say e be jaw o ma kasa no na o ma kasa e pe so o mo offer skate issue no because MPP for their propaganda no mo ye it is even so a media personality na be publish about it to draw consent bi a ye me che what you say say wo ye legal advisor na wo ye healthcare practitioner. You also have the chance, and also to means all be provided that services to people. And I don't know, it doesn't mean that the person is promoting LGBTQ. And you know, Chris Ada. ABM, the Ebe can say, maybe I'm with GDN, I'm with GDN, I'm with GDN, I'm with GDN, I'm with GDN, or man for the open on why they are tomb because I know by no near more cast or bayano. And we do on our way. Share a fake back up institutions are no more making losses. Stress. Temoya refine you there, Messetti acts an example. Nini na no one start to make profit will be about 10 years no munyari. Institutions are nanka egu. What you say? NIB. No mu make losses. Ah, omu na start to make profit. Eye omo omu make profit that down. So omu profits are aye double. Ye kase ne ma buaba for ma mose mo ntiasi MPP serial college. Yes, stremo. Ye best stremo. Ye nimse magic a crash em. Hobe ya mu ba. Mu man o kure ninye den. Endorso kakra na munja yon kuntumpu ne medase.
0: Kwa menso me edawase. I mean, come for easy paint. 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Just use 2 coats of easy painting. You can seal your roof and exterior walls against rain. And see, sir, I simple. Yes, it's easy paint. No, I say, very, very good on all platforms. And I say, surface BR, or the best BR. Say, your roofing sheets, say, your concrete roofing, say, your wood, or the first one. Not function and I say responsibility are their money say said you know easy pains bear the come cry at their amount ever honum auntie Godfred just in the next 2 minutes
2: yeah mira say we here a NDC a truthful ya unso omuka say any money no man said that my aye pinpoint reasons are almost signed this bill on so omuka sama for no bako I say one te the mekaya na say or misinterpreti ni amekaya no and all some miss school tea, I'm here, then me kind of mirror. Unim say, Sir, oh say, Sir Penyinibi, a fan kwala me, you know, Nessa or no mother, Nessa and Kualano, me and Mamma, Nessa or no mother. First of all, we infringed the right of him, Kualano. Secondly, we didn't Kualana again, a bonnet. It is an Kualano or some with seeking medical what AB acquisition, and I say, ye treated ye, or me, Nessa, who nipana, or call co say that damage, and I say, or this are how no cotu nipano, so ye are in prison, and I say, a melanin why day, Eddie. 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
1: na ewe and then 24 hour because of said my
2: ewe and anas for
1: ene ewe this for
2: also utri omoka ni eden ewe
1: ene ofa mu utri omoka
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0: All right,
1: Auntie Godfred Akwesi Frimpong, one of the former TESCON KNUST president, also a member of the NPP communication team now, and also Auntie Dennis Akowuanka, and also a member of the NDC communication team. Next time, you'll be this year. Yes, Yanda Sankablon Swasi.

0: listen to the program's name. My name is Captain Morgan. I sat in for your regular host, Nana Dakwa the Soldier. And then the show is produced by Nana Yao. Yes, Nana Yao Douglas. Ably supported by Christopher Virus. Yes, yes, definitely. It has been your show, it has been our show. We are out to see you, we are going to see you
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What you say? Enti ene ye say ene date ye say. 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And Ukraine ye can be boys no muti ye. Yen ye can Ukraine through me wow masum. And the say na uhu Jonas Ajeti. Jonas Ajeti say and uhu no. Yeso soja si place neswa, enye tayon. 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Two blunders, penalty, nensa. 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Ye kan wansem. 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Boy na kosunya de. And not mu say yes, proper defending. 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Against Germany, or you saw a general, a bono said there was a bono, and my gun at me take canoe. You take canoe back home. And dear boys, you know, yan yan for Muniagro. O bonny ya obofa. But it's all yan yan soon a bay analysis. Near papa, much was a saying as all yano. 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A foot won no air ya, o tia, a bureau, a how, but sir, o. 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Ubeye research na dibia betoto ho is on the player so obeba be prove you wrong. But the fact remains na ni minute ye less. Ubo 4 games in the Bundesliga. Na se ye ko World Cup. Na ye si begina central defender. Ye ntimi nye blind. E si a raise issue no. Emo mo mutie nsu say yes ya code deep ya analysis no and na jete a different player and I'm telling you here Jonas Ajeti is my man of the match and eh oyeme man of the match intensity or the start a game no ebe sisu odi wie ye wan stop it and now to say mistake e bin di ho san ye adwuma no. Because Mundiana Yekono, I had the biggest stage. A Bimukrat 7 video analyst. And he analyze the player, he analyze the year. And he say, who mistake? He capitalize it. Video review is koso. And he ma own, yes, I did no against Austria and Germany. Ni and Shaw say, Jai, ni a Jaika. Debbie, you bet kipu on your toes. And then,

0: Jonas Ajete, Mimi Sama, me fire out, and me catch or say, who are outstanding today? Keep it up. So we are saying, Uba be a commanding force in our defense. So what me koye say, our 3 matches nima, irrespective si ebe frim, and I say ebe koye nima no, Jonas Ajete maintain his idea we are. 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Yes, the tie dia wo start it against Panama. Ti Ajete dia no. Jerome Opoku. Wo issue na wo wo ho an se wo ba no mu ma mobi. 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Even say wabo kon ro no. 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Jerome Opoku. 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Ye pesi ye hunsu oye Brunia. E ye wo 11 ade beba against Panama. 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Watch the reason in tia. My head anje dede wo hono. Once a man yet the do, near my injury, no uncle was I, where Kumasi ni boy in tea, on the summer, Wabekasa mummy a pra, and I say, once a Kumasi boy into ama, near my quality or honor, wingers ni bien ho obie. Into Nyama, Black Stars marching, come out, Dim Munya by Tim Muja Nyama. 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And no more can wingers no me person bubble bring be a can home because be a wa or nimu be timbesima co unit number. But wingers be a call cut out 2022 no. 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Oh, Mobian cannot be or Mrs. Say. Oh, on the man can ask him, oh, kind of back us all time. And Tina Nanani make a choice, say, yet three horn I can. Yet three horn. Did your men sign a Barbara man? O moon chain coon. 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Awo ye pull out and yamen kwa. Before na Daniel James a come a ya Gideon Mensah wa yeno wa mane ni sun yina chini no. What ya say? Two ba kwa nye ye. Second one na ye ye no. Born on a nine kan ba kope. Into any coincidence, and I say a dear. Echina no pa, my man, Sako Boni beam, Munyabo say, Echina mea doma, Sumia margin, a semi boni beam. On the Babano, a year you come with us, Babana Fanahon, okay, first one with us, say, Unyabu tune a fanahon a shah, a sembeba, man Cassancho. Sena Christopher, dear Quadam, so among four boons, and I may can be betray nanny. Na second one asaba no mu dia teka hmm nia opportunity bebere ba ye dia manwe o we capture me say me ti wo no ayi virus we yi nani nti say me di konkon sa bi kura wa mama nimu agu ase me ti a me ti me trim tim aso wan chi nyina ba oni nko yi nyina ne nyina adam amamfo betwitwa Now, dear, my main trend, and I was my more trendy papa. Nani,
1: no,
0: I by Mama Vicky, but Mama Vicky. What's even can?
1: Oh,
0: man, dear, and 10 times who is he? The idea, dear, saying you've been a woman, you know, pressure and besam was at the craters and batch now. Okay, but that's a pa. Yet I can't afford you now, Sinyamia Duma, a besam was here. wa ye nyina ye nya gidie se ebeyi na anye yi a ye beka ye nkoa na ye betimi aka eye yi nso a ye beka enu ntini ye wo
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Oh, a sentiment here. See what Kodia Monre Junction. Kodia Monre Junction. We see your pet, we see your pet, a jamwa. And as a taxi now, Honomona, Mr. Sir, oh, quo V3 AME Zion Church. Reverend Mrs. Victoria Kakari Yabua. The Fire Prophetess Mama Vic. 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Reverend Mrs. Victoria Kakari Yabua. The Fire Prophetess Mama Vic. Their peers group of companies. Their peers group of companies. Open so whole car engine. And as a car seat, the engine tuning in. Na yang whole car no inside in now for my come on. If we are sitting, yang whole man and pie gentle. After if we are not, yang polishing. Then you know their peers.

0244-728-168. They are peers group of companies. Me say, open the car and you said the mouth. You inside. Car seat in the engine in our film. I feel you inside and cast an mouth. Sit in the room in a camera at the mouth. You are polishing at the car home. I won't pay an up at the peers and a tool in San Flow. 0244-728-168. Trump paying for now, Mundu Kumo. Yangu Quantum and his personal soup. The Chicago California, Moko, Bokena, Moko, Niger, Mali. 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
0: 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E wo Kumase kode me fa Murray Junction. Ana me ka kire taxi phone se me kwa V3 AME Zion Church. Aye Reverend Mrs. Kekeri Yeboa. 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We did bear 10 minutes, let you say, Madu, a Sunday and Hope Perko. Ah, be dim come on. 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That's of my media. 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

0: 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Asema one say, no, in all this we have more than a conqueror through him who loved us. Yene radi Yesu Christo se adie ni nemu ya yeni pay. We will go through trials. Challenges, yes. Temptation, tribulations. Now challenges are ye nemuni nina. You are more than a conqueror. And my name ma amania ni pa una muno en kaunche. And on a Yesu Christo a kayeno. Or say, ain't you are more than a conqueror. Apostle Paul listen near my be or say onipa befa or yam. Onipa befa mu ye yemu. They will persecute human being. But in all, Apostle Paul said, you are more than a conqueror. You are more than a conqueror. 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But then you made me pesa me catcher and say, Say Ariana abono erin for unco woman.
1: Amen.
0: Obian Timasi. But so be better, Timasia. Mrs. Sa, what's the na, what's the woman? A common no, my unco woman. A radinian coupon beggy were free.
1: Amen.
0: If you saw, or see, we are more than a conqueror. Although you may be going through some things, but God said, you are more than a conqueror. A conqueror, you can't be a conqueror. Just say, I didn't know what the sun could
2: name.
0: What the sun could
2: name?
0: Yaria no ube the sun could name.
1: Amen.
0: Miss, I want you to know ube the sun could name.
1: Amen.
0: Oh, one ube the sun could name.
1: Amen.
0: I tell you, you are more than a conqueror.
1: Okay.
0: What the sun could name?
1: The fire prophetess, Mama Vic, Reverend Mrs. Victoria Kakaria Boa. 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
1: 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You will be more than a conqueror in Jesus' name.
0: Amen. 0242 789905 The fire prophetess, Reverend Mrs. Kakari Yeboah, V3 AME Zion Church. Master, I want to say, Yana Wale, once you did a yell there. Reverend Mrs. Kakari Yeboah, what is what? Kakarina Kasawufia, say, oh, there. V3 AME Zion Church, our sentiment, Temaya, Quadia. See what Monroe Junction. We see your penal affair 0242 789905 0242 789905. So, mommy, and you have your crime, Krebet, my first show. 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
1: Samson Kunim. 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
1: Ewo kwano. 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Be one of your one of your one of your one on. 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

0: Balabe, Zibrianda, Zibriandi, in the mighty name of Jesus. Somebody shout, I am coming out.
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1: I have come out.
0: I have come out.
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0: 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Me say be bia wo biara e twa se nipa bra be hyehye wo. 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
0: Me sa mama sue. 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Right now. 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Libra de debe bo zibria de debe. 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

0: 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I'm out from that curse. 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
0: 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Ma men sanka sisi a. 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Yes I. Mali brande. I deserve it. Let it come to me. I deserve it. Let it come. 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Let it come. I want to receive it right now. Hey, my librata. Baby Asabia. 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
1: Amen.
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0: That is it.
1: The fire prophetess. 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Ewa angel fem fia se. 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Eye ewea dumionu. And to Wutia na Washington so. Sansuna, Yama de Bia, and Menosia, and Menosia, Copem, no more to Kay, Neapon, and the Bompa to 2 yard, to say, oh, how be an amupiano, yea, 12 from Mama Wato, and to Miss Utia, na Washington so. Sansuna, Quaseda Bia, and a panel, Cron, Copem, and Via Dominican, Neapon, and Eo Sombre, and to Miss Sawa, what to my friend, Mama, na Madinkumo, 0242 789 905 0242 789 905. Sign WhatsApp number Victory AME Zion Church. Victory AME Zion Church. I was sentiment to my quadia. So Monroe Junction. We see your pen, no affair, 0242 789 905. The fire prophetess, Mama Vic, Reverend Mrs. Kakari Yabua. Yeah, it didn't dare. Well, I feel the young crown, so, Ulo Mamma Fowl, now names of Mammy Edinkumo, your smabber numu pet, not your penasso. Number of Fresh Shore, now name Mamma Edinkumo, 0242 789 905. Number of Fre, now the fire prophetess, Edinkumo, CIA, our studio, and now Quasiminka, Medamano, O Frepe, Mefau, now the fire prophetess, Edinkumo, CIA, and send a Nippon Asun. A better near Yadia, a Juma, a Quanto, at El Aman for herself, Fre, Ika, Yanko. I'm a hard year. Okay. Hello.
3: Hello.
1: Good evening. Odin is an actor for you. Ma, radio no call from me. Took us any year. Wadaroma, radio no. And I came from home. Okay.
3: Okay. And I'm here to
1: call. Uh huh. Let me tell you.
3: Mama,
1: I'm better. You're fine now, but.
3: I'm fine.
1: I'm fine. I'm fine. I'm fine.
3: I tell you.
1: And that's a number we are for now. Mama number. And to my number in here, pa. Number we are. Why? Okay. Me da sepa. Amen. Amen. Okay. Me da sepa. Also, but to my basso, 0242 789 905. Hello.
4: Hello.
1: Yes, sir. Yes, sir.
4: Madwell.
1: Yeah, Joe.
4: Oh, let me get your papa.
1: I'm a
4: I'm afraid my buyer and that for them. You don't see the do so mama, mama, so he goes down on spies on your empire fire. I mean, which mama.
1: Hello. Yes, madam.
2: Good evening.
1: Evening, oh, ma'am.
2: If I show your friend Bridget, because I say I come.
1: Ah, Bridget, young boy. I'm going to go to the house. We see ya pena no afa telephone number no se mama madu kodi o mesu monre junction we see ya bisa se ope ajamwa ana se taxi na ho no mu na fa bi na ka kire mu se okwo V3 AME Zion Church tenie pa V3 AME Zion Church the fire prophetess mama Vic woka pe omado weba ana se ene ukro number dia wo nyira 0242 78 9905. Baby will be a chasso, Nakokoda. One of the time, a juma, we bruni, and we tuntum. What I say. And tenabane 0242 789 905. 0242 789 905. 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I mentioned a month for, and I just say, I find a mamma, the Madame Radio, no, Kakra, Yadine Basso. 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
1: Yeah.
5: Oso opra kodie.
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1: Mm.
5: Watch night can see a pa air console.
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5: 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Yeah, we need ye. 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

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Dot 1 megahertz. Yes, the transmitting line from Kumasi Ablepo Junction. Very good evening to you. And then I'm in the area where I'm going to be a Kwaba. Back as if you did, so what there was Santaman Tamwa. We say, but to Kumasi Ablepo Quantanana Zoo. And then I'm in Swan. Do a cruise here, Chip Pobaco. 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Nana, watch it, Yadom, enemy. And then I'm in with my friend NBY for short. DJ Gazi, the music teacher. My team for you, Nacho. It is a trade and part. Don't want this at your concrono. 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What this amazing idea. 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
0: 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Namiadom, prophet, and I so de be ba a cra. Namiadom, a flight day, and pay a bidja. 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Mupesim who prophet, and Namiadom. May ba a cra live, Friday and Saturday. 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
2: 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call. Hello, good evening.
3: Hello,
2: evening, sir.
3: Good evening,
2: boss. We didn't be a free free and an adjoy.
3: I understand me. You have to see that bonus.
2: Into you didn't have a senior name ever pass on your mouth.
3: And I thought, look at Christ, and I knew it. Then I want no man or your power or enough to move my.
2: What you say? Hello. Hello, good evening. Hello, good evening. Akilan. Hello, good evening.
3: Good evening.
2: Boss, we didn't be a free fan of you.
3: But I see, Paman, let me cook.
2: I didn't have to say, Yaman, I'm here, Pastor Yaman.
3: Maybe it's more true because I'm not saying, you look at Ryan Yamona. A third
2: baby being found.
3: I'm meeting up one man and no man say I will buy and I will see my
2: head. No man, no friend, Mr. Roy. Because we have been able to turn our own fat. Isn't that teachings and coaches in the dozen? No man, now they are body a man. Why? And no one son of a friend, Baba. Why? Hello, good evening.
4: Hello, good.
2: Hello. Then Cassandra Mante, nobody in Rapua, you're to your booker. Papa to the booker, Mesmetum booker. The eyes say, Anna, a task will be a weird boot for boot to every mount. Tobuni T is 0541 02 85 27 0541 02 85 27 Number Korea, what flesh or no? And one papa number, why? I mean, it should also be to my friend, if I fret for baby enough for you, maybe your friend, maybe you know, SC. Up, I'll be to my friend, so now, when you ever saw Etimi Abba, so be. Also, over to me, Abba, so. Hello, good evening. And flash, it is abominable for you to flash. Don't flash, give me a call. Men flash, oh, there's a friend. Number, yeah, I did for call, sweet. This same number, a papa number. And no, and I was sorry for your crabby to my side. A friend, no. The number now, what friend? No, so be ya mobile one fra. It didn't ask you about intent, and you know, I didn't ask
0: you.
2: 0541 02 85 27 27
0: So we appear. What is your kofau? Your kofau. Who knows? Aja. Who are teams this year? Who knows? It's an ane yoyere. Ewu. Prophet Doctor Benedict say a drugway, a wordy ni, a power ni suni powder no. Any. Sad drugway. Who knows? Bia. Me so we repeat your crown now. On found. Ababa na just 12 crown found.
2: To what is what fire now?
0: What I say? But who yere? Obama wunti.
2: They
0: say who knows? Why? What done in sanum? We need to change your crown, say, why you'll be okay for the jail. What I say? Huh? Did you know the crowds were crowds or quay ye? And then I said, Mamba, I shall, wait, you know, couldn't say, Mamma be brave or minimum piece or more quay in the market here. I won't bear my wound to a moment much of money. Now I didn't say, Nere, or Kofa Banti, or the Buffo, and I caught Minister Biam de Mount. Pokafa Bema, the Minister Biam de Mount. Minister Biam de Mount. 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
0: Ah, it is screen no. My number ni good screen no so no.
1: Obetimi afa.
0: 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Na prophet Ebenezer there. Na mede emema adro adia baba che ewiase. Country be a war, Bronu be a war, baby a war be a bombarding say.
1: Okay.
0: Baba Pe, a drone be
1: not a war.
0: A drone in the way. Bombarding. Prophet Dr. Ebenezer, a draw a diabani.
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0: 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Bema and Bema phone, Ninina ho. Obama Mukau, Pepe, bombarding, diabetes, bombarding, a wa, bombarding, and cromo, obi be a young cromo. 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
2: na bi wa nse prophet doctor nyankopon wo shira ne ba wa kan ni nyina wa kan ni nyina nti obi e wo hia bibia pomode aso wo befre number no 0541 0285 27 0541 0285 27 0541 0285 27 0541 0285 27 0541 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

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I'll be on the movie.

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1: but
0: I'm here, and I'm
1: here,
0: Prophet Emmanuel Tuane, Sofuima, and our fellow, you Kumase, Barakasa Quantempones on Katia. As a for Yatunidi, believers who some of the girl church, one of Penina Udano, our known Solomena, and then you may Majo, Chia, as a for Mammy, Sophomami, or Mima Muhunina.

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Upia also been to main count to ho. O cattle been to me maso. I be out for no rade. Sabre, aqua, medawashe. Minyaso na was some. Srewa doma humo brose and Casama oma. I will Yesu Christo tenemo. Ka ame pa. And then me Casa cra afa. I never to me said, delay with the spirit of delay. Delay or stagnation. Ya ka delay a se bibi twin twane na ase e wa bra bo na mo. There are a lot of people the enemy has put delay on their life. Nipa ebre na ho bon ye for no or the idea e ya say the spirit of delay se bibi twin twane na ase e wa bra bo na mo. It is said the SS utumi ko wanim e wa bra bo mu utumi ko wanim sa. 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The enemy has placed delay on your life, and I pray sir eradini sa so pani frewoso eradini sa o hauni en frewoso eradini sa mani en frewoso awo Jesus Christ dinamo. So the enemy is behind the spirit of delay. The devil is behind the spirit of delay. The enemy is behind the spirit of delay. First Thessalonians chapter 2. First Thessalonians chapter 2, verse number 18. First Thessalonians chapter 2, verse number 18. Powerful word. Powerful word. First Thessalonians chapter 2, verse number 18. Or say, Nanso. Thank you, Jesus. Thank you, Holy Ghost. Thank you, Father. First Thessalonians chapter 2, verse number 18. Paul, nana e kasa semi. 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
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The enemy has put delay upon your life.